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7: Hey, it's Dan Flake here with your local headlines. Stopping the spread of mold at our public hospitals is set to be a state budget focus. $400 million has been put aside for maintenance and upgrades across New South Wales, and ventilation, air conditioning improvements and waterproofing will play out as part of that spend to reduce moisture-related risks. While Health Minister Ryan Park says some of the dough will also go towards upgrading key medical equipment.
8: We want to make sure that things like MRIs and CT scanners continue to operate and deliver safe and timely healthcare. And we need to make sure that we're investing in that level of healthcare and in that type of equipment.
7: A new disability centre is open in Beresfield, which will hopefully improve the lives of those with cerebral palsy and other conditions. It includes an early diagnosis clinic and therapy rooms and is possible thanks to a nearly $8 million joint investment. And a heads up, if you get on the Newcastle inner city bypass at Jesmond, nighttime detours will be in place for eastbound traffic on Newcastle Road this evening and again early next week, with drivers diverted onto Blue Gum Road and University Drive.
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9: Hey there, I'm Brett Thomas. Donald Trump's following through on his threat to attack Iran. The US claims they're striking key facilities in self-defense in retaliation for the shooting down of an Apache helicopter. The president urging leaders in Tehran to strike a peace deal.
10: Well, we're going to be attacking them, and attacking them very hard.
9: Pauline Hanson's raised more than $1.5 million in just 24 hours for One Nation's Fire the Liar media campaign aimed at the Prime Minister. Foreign Minister Penny Wong told Seven it's not the money she's focused on.
11: I'm not so interested in One Nation's fundraising. I'm interested in One Nation's politics and One Nation's policies and the fact that they do look to provoke anger, but they provide no solutions.
9: A gunman remains on the run after his pistol jammed in an alleged underworld targeting of a man and his teenage daughter during school pickup in Sydney's West yesterday. And a report's found nearly half of Australians don't feel prepared for bushfires, despite a heightened risk, even in winter.
12: Clean clothes, a warm shower, a conversation. 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
9: Sport. Brian To'o's pre-game meal is legendary. The New South Wales star binges on two brekkie burgers, chips and six cans of Coke Zero. But the Blues winger has revealed he's tried to dial down his junk food heavy diet a little bit in Origin camp.
13: Just so the boys don't see it, and I don't want to distract them in their own prep as well. But, you know, a few of the boys are pretty off me just seeing how disgusting my diet is.
9: Round 15 in the NRL kicks off tonight. The Broncos are out to snap a five-game losing streak against the Bunnies at Accor Stadium.
14: Arrive alive. Drive to the conditions. Stay alert. Keep your distance. 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
7: Showers about today, a top of 20 on the coast and 19 in the valley. Rain easing tomorrow but remaining cloudy, and it should be mostly clear skies Saturday at this stage. 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
17: Will you just let me give you some cash? Pretty please. $50,000, in fact. That could be yours if we repeat a song. Now, you need to set the alarm between 9 and 4 o'clock. If a song plays twice in full, that's your cue to give me a call on 133353 and you go in the draw to win the cash. This is only running for another couple of weeks. It could be you. $50,000. Absolutely life-changing. I think you'd have to agree. We've got the Jacksons in just a couple of minutes. But right now, don't we love Killing Heidi? God, this song, what, 25 years old? Is it? Mascara on Triple M.

0: Richard, good morning. You think I might have repeated the Jacksons' Blame It on the Boogie?
1: I definitely heard you saying about you can't help but moving your arms to it, but I don't know whether that was the previous
0: Yeah. I did, yes. I didn't play it in full. That was just me of saying it's coming up.
1: I've been in and out of the car and I heard that and I just wasn't sure, so.
0: I like that you're on it though, because it's just worth a quick check.
1: Oh, it certainly is, that price.
0: Our number for the 50K No Repeat Workday is 133353. How's this? We don't play this enough. It's Aerosmith and Dream On Triple M.

0: 27 on Triple M's. We bring you the greatest hits. We also like to give away cash with Beat the Bouncer. Philippa played this morning and she rocked it.
1: $447. $561.
2: $561.
3: That's all right, Philippa.
4: I'm so excited.
2: Oh, good. I thought you'd fainted or something.
5: Good on you, Philippa.
0: It's such a good amount of cash. You know, it went up to over $1,000. But when it's money for nothing, I think the smile is hard to take off the face. It's back tomorrow. God, it's Friday, isn't it? Final time for this week with Tanya and Steve, Beat the Bouncer. Now, I've got Brady out in the Rock Patrol. Gee, he's got some good stuff to give away. Let's catch up with him next.
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0: It's always nice to put a bit of a spring in your step, maybe get something for free, lock something in. Well, I know just the guy. Brady, you're on the Rock Patrol today. Hello, where are you?
21: Hello, Sarah. That's right. I do have some pretty good freebies to give away today. I've just pulled up to Hudson Park in Katara, and I've got some double passes to the Creedence Clearwater Revival tribute show at the Full Throttle Ranch. But I've also got some Mitch Rebs merchandise and some tickets to the infamous Cabaret Circus show. So come find me at Hudson Park in Katara. I'm with the Rock Patrol and we're rocking the streets of Newcastle and the Hunter, all thanks to Harvey Norman on 102.9 Triple M.

0: will start going, hey, hey, hey. It's just a bit of fun and you just want to join in. Dave Dobbin and the Herbs, Slice of Heaven. After 11, cranking this one up. Some good Busting a Move songs here. It's Walk the Moon, Shut Up and Dance, and some Jimmy Barnes. It's variety, it's fun, could earn you $50,000, and it's right here on Triple M.
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14: Hello, I'm David Dolan with your local headlines. The state government claims its early education reforms are starting to make a real difference. The number of compliance inspections has soared since a new independent regulator was set up late last year, leading to dozens of actions and suspensions. There's also been an increase in dodgy operators leaving the sector. A new support service for people living with cerebral palsy has opened at Beresfield today. It's hoped the $7 million facility will reduce the need for clients to have to travel further afield for specialist care. It's predicted about 2,000 koalas are living around Mount Sugarloaf. That's according to a recent survey, which included sniffer dogs. Other clusters have also been detected near Turralba, Killingworth and West Walls End. More surveys will take place in the coming months, including around Awaba and Waiee. And after 32 years, organisers of the Spark Helmore Newcastle City Triathlon have pulled the pin. They say while it was a difficult decision, the approval process makes it too hard to run the race.
13: Triple M National News.
15: Hey there, I'm Brett Thomas. The US military has confirmed another round of strikes, it says is in response to Iran's unwanted and continued aggression. Officials in Iran announced the closure of the Strait of Hormuz, vowing to shoot at oil tankers. But Donald Trump claims they've secured the safe passage of commercial vessels.
16: But we've been taking out millions of barrels of oil. Millions of barrels. Every night.
15: The federal opposition leader has no interest in negotiating with One Nation to avoid splitting the Conservative vote ahead of the next federal election. Angus Taylor isn't keen on dividing up seats with Pauline Hanson. Notorious gang rapist Mohammed Scaff has been charged with drug supply following raids across parts of Sydney overnight. The 42-year-old among three people set to front court today. and the family of a man who lost an eye in a knife attack in Northern Ireland are appealing for

0: calm after the incident triggered a wave of anti-immigrant violence in Belfast. Clashes with police continued overnight.
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0: Mitchell Moses is expected to test out his hammy in a full-speed session in the Blues Origin camp today. He'll need to pass that fitness test to return in Game 2. Looks like the Bulldogs have landed Freddie Lussick as a new hooker for next season. Footy reporter Brent Reid revealing to us Canterbury's poached a Panthers player.
2: Freddie Lussick's been outstanding for Penrith this year, playing hooker for the Panthers in the absence of Mitch Kenny. And the Dogs have signed him now. So what's interesting about this is obviously their spine has been tinkered with a lot this year, the Bulldogs.
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5: Showers about today, a top of 20 on the coast and 19 in the valley. Rain easing tomorrow but remaining cloudy, and it should be mostly clear skies Saturday at this stage. 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
7: Good morning, you've got Sarah now. I was just speaking to Richard and I asked, you know, where does the money go if you win $50,000?
8: Oh, holidays for sure.
7: I know, that's the one thing that goes out the window when, you know, things are a bit tight. The holidays are non-existent.
8: Yeah.
7: We just understand it all too well. Wouldn't it be nice to just have that disposable income to go do that if you so wish, whatever you want to spend it on? Well, that's what we're trying to do with the 50k no repeat workday. Give me a call if and when I repeat a song. 133353. It's Barnsley now and no second prize.

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Become a Triple M Club member. You can do that at triplem.com.au. Always some great prizes, sometimes cash as well. And of course, you get to listen to the music you love. That's the real bonus. Got Crowded House in just a couple of minutes, but it's Bon Jovi now and In These Arms on Triple M. You

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0: 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If we repeat a song, 133353, there will be repeats in the coming days, okay? That is my promise to you. Now, I've got a guy out and about, Brady, in the Rock Patrol. He's got you sorted, including some tickets if you want to go see the closest thing to CCR. We'll find out where he is next.
1: Plenty going on at the Elliott's house. 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
3: 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Gave up the game.
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0: He was so popular in Katara, we thought we'd get him back out this time in Jesmond. Brady, still got loads of stuff in the Rock Patrol. Tell us more.
24: I do. I have plenty more to give away. So I've still got some tickets to the infamous Cabaret Circus or the Ashton Super Circus show. I've got some merchandise by Mitch Revs. And this one's pretty exciting. I've got some double passes to the Creedence Clearwater Revival tribute show at the Full Throttle Ranch, and that's tomorrow night. So come and find me at Jesmond Park in Jesmond. I'm with the Rock Patrol, and we're rocking the streets of Newcastle and the Hunter, and it's all thanks to Harvey Norman on 102.9 Triple M.

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0: home of the 50K No Repeat Workday and Tenure and Steve for Brekkie. More chances to win cash tomorrow morning with Beat the Bowser for our Friday. That feels great. Even though it's been a short week, it's felt long for me. Just going to throw it out there. We've got Pink, Crazy Glass. Pressing play on that after midday. And some Blur. It's short, it's sweet, but it packs a punch. Song 2 on the way.
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7: Hello, I'm Dave Dolan with your local headlines. The state government's throwing $400 million towards a hospital maintenance blitz. Health Minister Ryan Parks says some of that funding will go towards equipment upgrades across New South Wales.
8: We want to make sure that our hospitals are well maintained and have upgrades in terms of their equipment, and this is very important work that we're doing right across New South Wales hospitals.
7: Another focus is on reducing the risk of mould. It comes as staff and management at the Calvary Mater give evidence today at another hearing into the hospital's mould issue. It's the anniversary today of one of the Hunter's most tragic events. 10 people died and many more were injured in the Greta bus crash 3 years ago. Flowers have been laid at the crash site memorial. And more nighttime traffic changes as work continues on the next stage of the Newcastle Inner City Bypass. Eastbound drivers on Newcastle Road wanting to head north on the bypass will be detoured via Blue Gum Road and University Drive tonight and again early next week.
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9: Hey there, I'm Brett Thomas. The Prime Minister has responded to a pledge from Pauline Hanson to target Labor seats at the next federal election. Anthony Albanese instead turning the spotlight on the threat One Nation poses to the opposition.
10: We'll continue to campaign against the three right-wing parties. What I notice is the extraordinary statement by Tony Passon, a shadow minister, that the Liberal Party should give up on trying to win seats, should step aside so One Nation are the one right-wing party.
9: A scathing review into Australia's largest police force has deemed the culture unacceptable. Officers in New South Wales say workplace bullying is the top reason driving them out of the force. Drivers who use toll roads will soon be able to claim a fuel discount of 26 cents per litre. It's a new rebate scheme announced by Transurban, but you'll need to complete 10 trips or more between June 15 and July 15. And Donald Trump's following through on threats to strike Iran again in retaliation for the downing of a US Apache helicopter.
11: Clean clothes, a warm shower, a conversation. 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
9: If Mitch Moses gets through New South Wales training today, he's set to make a comeback from a hamstring issue in Origin 2. Teammate Appy Korosau says the playmaker is a valuable member of the Blues side.
12: I think Mitch is just one of those guys too you have so much trust in. He's a full professional, and regardless of what happens today, you know, we'll know he'll be good for the game even if he can't get through. But yeah, for us, it's all about just doing what we do well and getting on the same page with each other.
9: And England's dropped captain Ben Stokes for the second test against New Zealand amid an investigation into an alleged nightclub altercation.
2: All your
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2: Showers around, dropping down to 13 degrees tonight. Might get a shower tomorrow, 21 the top. Saturday should be fine. A chance of late showers on Sunday. 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
4: It most certainly is. Hello, it's Sarah with you. We are halfway through the day. I say it's time to stop for a little bit of lunch if you haven't. I've just been eating Brit's dot cake that she made this morning. That is delicious. So I'm still on a bit of a sugar high. But listen, if I repeat a song, 133353, it's the number you need. It's all thanks to the Sydney Tools Milwaukee Roadshow. It's on now. 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I always thought Madonna had written this one herself. Oh, no, she didn't. But she certainly performed it as though it was her own, didn't she? It is Madonna and Papa Don't Preach on Triple M.

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1: Yay!
0: You're all right?
1: Oh, thank you very much.
0: You are so welcome. You can make any sounds if you're excited. That's okay with me. I'm going to play you one from the Bee Gees in just a couple of minutes. That's all part of the greatest variety. But right now, let's turn this up and let's just picture what it's going to be like when they're here in our own backyard, McDonald Jones Stadium, later this year. It is Guns N' Roses and Sweet Child of Mine on Triple M.

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0: It's Mr. Broken Wings on Triple M. It's Sarah with you. Tanya and Steve, they are back tomorrow morning. Final time for the week. Can you believe that it's an awesome 80s Friday already? And of course, they're bringing back the cash, we hope, with Beat the Bowser. Be listening just after 8 o'clock. On the way, though, before 1, we've got Maroon 5 and Red Hot Chili Peppers next.
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0: We love getting the Rock Patrol out across the streets of Newcastle and the Hunter. Brady, you're at Beresfield. Please tell us what you have to give away.
3: Oh, that's right. I've just pulled up to Lindsay Memorial Park in Beresfield. And don't worry, I've still got some great things to give away. I've got some tickets to the infamous Cabaret Circus and some merchandise by our local artist, Mitch Revs. And this one I'm pretty excited about. still got some double passes to the Creedence Clearwater Revival tribute show at the Full Throttle Ranch tomorrow night. So come and find me. I'm at Lindsay Memorial Park in Beresfield with the Rock Patrol and rocking the streets of Newcastle and the Hunter. All thanks to Harvey Norman on 102.9 Triple M.

0: We give you as much variety as absolutely possible, which means we can press play on Adele. I don't know if we've ever played this one on Triple M. We will play it after 1 o'clock, though. And your old favourites as well. Yeah, K-San, that's part of your 50K no-repeat workday.
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8: So Newcastle.
9: Hello, I'm David Dolan. Stopping mould in New South Wales public hospitals is the focus of a major funding boost. The state government's throwing $400 million towards building maintenance along with upgrading key medical equipment.
10: We want to make sure that things like MRIs and CT scanners continue to operate and deliver safe and timely healthcare. And we need to make sure that we're investing in that level of healthcare and in that type of equipment.
9: That's Health Minister Ryan Park. Meantime, another hearing's being held today into the mould issue at the Calvary Mater, with staff and management giving evidence. This is a worrying sign. Close to 30% of businesses statewide expect to reduce staff over the next 3 months, according to a new survey. Less than 1 in 10 plan to hire workers. And a new $8 million disability centre has opened in Beresfield, aimed at improving the lives of those living with cerebral palsy and other conditions. It includes an early diagnosis clinic and therapy room.
7: Triple M National News.
11: Hey there, I'm Brett Thomas. The Prime Minister hasn't ruled out extending the fuel excise cut in the wake of escalating attacks in the Middle East. As the US and Iran trade renewed strikes, Anthony Albanese says he's deeply concerned.
12: We'll continue to monitor those issues at the moment. The price of fuel has decreased substantially from where it was.
11: Elbo also announcing today $100 million worth of funding will be delivered over a decade for more research into arthritis. Opposition leader Angus Taylor has ruled out dividing up seats with One Nation so the Conservative vote isn't split at the next federal election. A damning report into the culture within the New South Wales Police Force has found widespread bullying, harassment and discrimination. The Commissioner is vowing to overhaul the troubling culture. And the Therapeutic Goods Administration says it's been keeping an eye on unapproved peptide products amid concerns they're increasingly being unlawfully advertised and supplied to Australians.
13: Research shows that regularly eating ultra-processed foods can increase your risk of developing type 2 diabetes by 53%. Search Diabetes Australia for more about the nation's fastest-growing chronic condition.
11: It's the home of the AFL Grand Final, but next Wednesday, the MCG will host the biggest game on Rugby League's calendar, Origin 2. Blues winger Brian To'o telling us he's expecting an electric atmosphere.
14: Just the crowd really gets into it, and even the game itself, it's definitely a mad battlefield to play out, so yeah.
11: New South Wales teammate Mitchell Moses needed to pass a fitness test today to make the trip to Melbourne, and the Rabbitohs will host the Broncos tonight to kick off round 15 with both teams to honour the recently retired Jai Arrow with special jerseys.
15: Humans are social creatures and we need connection to feel good. 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A quick chat can change more than you think.
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1: Showers around, dropping down to 13 degrees tonight. Might get a shower tomorrow, 21 the top. Saturday should be fine. Chance of late showers on Sunday. 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
3: Let's see if a repeat might happen in this hour. I do know there will be repeats on the way. That is what I'm telling you. Don't know whether it'll be today, but it is happening very, very soon. 133353 if it does happen. Now, this lady, she's just always loved rock and roll.
4: I know everyone says it sounds silly, I love rock and roll, but that is what I feel. I love rock and roll. I love to go out and perform in front of people. The whole band does, and that, I think, is the secret.
3: It is the secret. We love it too that you love rock and roll, because you did this song and that lets us love rock and roll. That makes perfect sense, doesn't it? It's Joan Jett and the Blackhearts. I love rock and roll on Triple M's.

across Newcastle in the Hunter. It's Triple M, and that's The Fray. If there's one thing that brings people together in a pub, it's the start of this song and everyone just congregates, drink in hand, and sings along. Let me-

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0: A lot of feelings in that one, isn't there? It's Adele, as we bring you the greatest hits in a 50K no-repeat workday. Now, you may have heard of the dot cake. It's just a sponge cake in a cup with sprinkles on top that's gone viral in New York. They're selling out in an hour. But this morning, Tenya and producer Britt had a dot cake off and Steve thought they were both rubbish.
1: To be honest with you, though, luckily for me, they're both awful.
2: They're both so sweet.
1: Bloody awful.
3: But do you think kids would love it though?
2: Yeah.
3: At a party, if a kid got that, like a cup with a fork in it, you know what I mean?
1: Yeah.
3: That's how we've presented it.
1: Oh, dreadful.
0: Can I say I'm like a big kid and I loved it. I am sugar crashing right now, but totally worth it. You can check out all the socials as well on the Triple M social media page, Instagram, etc. Let's get on some Bon Jovi, Bed of Roses next. The
4: Rush Hour. Plenty going on at the Elliott's house. Adam Elliott. He's injured. He's done
5: for
4: the year.
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6: When you're used to bashing blokes on the footy field and you don't get to do that.
5: No, we can't even bash.
6: And where does the outlet go? And you start wanting to eat food.
5: Yeah.
6: Look at me, for an example. Gave up the game.
5: Didn't give up the appetite. Maroon, Millie and Nathan Hindmarsh. The Rush Hour. This afternoon at 4 on Triple M. Australian owned and made Penrod Oil. 100 years, still driven. You.

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12: Triple M Beach and Surf Update.
13: Still a bit of a mixed bag weather-wise down here on Newcastle's beaches this afternoon, folks. Winds are still light offshore. They're just tending southwest as we speak. They'll go around to the southeast throughout the afternoon, leaving us with less than 1 metre of swell for the board riders. For the swimmers, conditions are okay. Water temps around 19 degrees. We've got a 1.8 metre high tide at 5 p.m. This is Tessa McKenna with a beach and surf update.

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0: Leanne Rimes can't fight the moonlight. 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Lou and Jarch on the way, but Dr. Chris Brown filling in for Jarch at the moment. They got some aha sorted for you. Live, love this song, and some laughs as well. Hey, I'm going to catch you tomorrow for an awesome 80s Friday. See you then.
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17: Hello, I'm David Dolan with your local headlines. The state government claims its early education reforms are starting to make a real difference. The number of compliance inspections has soared since a new independent regulator was set up late last year, leading to dozens of actions and suspensions. There's also been an increase in dodgy operators leaving the sector. It's predicted about 2,000 koalas are living around Mount Sugarloaf. That's according to a recent

0: holidays will take place in the coming months, including around Awaba and Waiee. A new support centre for people living with cerebral palsy has opened at Beresfield today. It's hoped the $7 million facility will reduce the need for clients to have to travel further afield for specialist care. And after 32 years, organisers of the Spark Helmore Newcastle City Triathlon have pulled the pin. They say while it was a difficult decision, the approval process makes it too hard to run the race.
1: Triple M National News.
2: Hey there, I'm Brett Thomas. Anthony Albanese has questioned whether Pauline Hanson has really received $1.8 million in donations. It's for the One Nation leader's Fire the Liar media campaign, pledging to target Labor seats at the next election. But the Prime Minister wonders if that's accurate.
3: Did she though? Did she? Whatever that she said. It is an example of slogans being put forward are not substance.
2: Donald Trump's following through on his threat to attack Iran. The US claims they're striking in self-defense after the shooting down of an Apache helicopter. The president urging leaders in Tehran to strike a peace deal.
4: Well, we're going to be attacking them and attacking them very hard.
2: A coronial inquest probing 50 deaths during a COVID outbreak at a Melbourne aged care home has resumed after a 4.5 years long hiatus and a second night of violence on the streets of Belfast. It comes after a Sudanese asylum seeker was charged over an attempted beheading in Northern Ireland.
5: Every load of laundry is a fresh start. 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
2: Adam Fanua-Blake has no issue coming off the bench for the Blues in Origin 2. The prop says he's happy to accommodate the return of wrecking ball Payne Haas in the front row.
6: No, look, I totally understand. Like Payne, he comes back in the team every day of the week, in any team.
2: Playmaker Mitchell Moses faced a fitness test today, and England's drop captain Ben Stokes and paceman Gus Atkinson for the second test against New Zealand next week. It comes amid an investigation into the pair's involvement in an altercation at a nightclub. Joe Root will skipper the side in Stokes' absence.
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0: Showers around, dropping down to 13 degrees tonight. Might get a shower tomorrow, 21 the top. Saturday should be fine. A chance of late showers on Sunday. Listener knows what Aussie ears want to hear. 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

0: It's your Thrust Thursday. Lou and Judge for your early drive home. 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
1: When did you get a bit too excited?
2: In the down below region as a male. Mm-hmm. If I could make that any more clear.
3: When did the moment take over?
2: Yeah, when did you go up? Because my man was proposing and it happened then, which is not ideal because now there's 20 million views of it online. Extremely viral. We got Phil. Phil, talk to us. What happened? When did it happen?
4: Oh, okay. So, a few years back, I was acting on stage for a musical. the long and short was it was a case of before, you know, the scene, I got a bit bored waiting. So I'm messaging. This was like the early stages of a relationship. Anyway, my scene was coming up and, still up in motion, if you know what I mean, while I'm delivering my lines and running frantically around the stage. Thankfully, there's the PSA before the show for no photography or anything like that.
2: That's a ballsy move. Mm. Oh, that was almost a pun.
0: Oh, was that accidental, was it?
2: Yeah.
0: Oh, yeah.
3: You gave yourself a standing ovation there, did you, Phil, on stage while you were going? Was the musical, were you in some sort of tights? It wasn't like Robin Hood the musical or anything like that?
4: No, I was wearing suit pants, thankfully, so...
2: Oh, my God. Yeah, imagine if it was cats. Cats would be, good.
3: Real
2: thanks,
3: Tomcat.
2: Phil.
0: The old Mr. Mistopheles. Thank you, Phil.
2: Dan, talk to us. When and where did it happen? Where did you get a bit excited?
5: How you doing?
2: Good, hey, good.
5: Yeah, I was sort of in the lounge room. My partner was about to go overseas at the time, and her mum was there. She had nowhere to stay. She stayed with her because her and her husband's split up, her and her dad and husband, blah, blah, blah. So anyway, she said, you can stay with me because I was living on my own, two-bedroom flat, blah, blah, blah, no hassles. And then they cooked dinner and put it in the lounge room and she came out from the shower and she's wearing near freaking nothing. And I could see everything she was wearing for breakfast. And she looked good and she was quite a nice body on her. And I just went, boom. I said, shit, okay, I've got to try and hide this, and I'm trying to tuck it in my pants, she come out later, she says, Mum, are you okay? I says, yeah, I'm fine. So I saw you had a cramp. I said, yeah, so.
2: Wow, that's not good, Dan, not ideal.
3: Especially yeah. Before she heads away. Goodbyes, yeah. Goodbyes are hard, Dan.
2: Not sure about that
3: anyway.
2: One. Tim.
0: Awful, Stacey's mum. Oh, yeah, here we go. We got Tim for one last caller. Timmy, we got you.
2: Hey, Tim.
6: Hey, Tim. Guys. Yeah, great to chat to you. Thank goodness I wasn't doing anything that caused an actual hard-on on this particular occasion. But I put a GoPro on my head for the last day of my trip to Canada and took a photo every minute, which included a toilet stop. It wasn't until we showed all our friends at a gathering when we got back home the photos that we realised that the photo of me in the toilet was just a little too revealing.
2: Yeah, there was something else in there.
3: Wow.
2: It was a Bunnings sausage sizzle.
3: Holiday slide night at your house was something else, Tim. That's what
2: great.
3: A performance.
2: Great. Thanks, Tim.
0: What a trip to remember.
3: All
0: thank
3: the
0: you, Tim.
3: Landmarks.
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25: New and judge.
0: Chris Brown filling in this week, and next up, mum's the word in the studio. She is not saying anything, but something happened to Lulu yesterday at Pilates. We'll find out what that was right after this. Lou and Judge on Triple M.

0: Lou and Josh for your early drive home on Triple M. Chris Brown in the studio. And just a little peek behind the curtains here. It doesn't all stop as soon as we get off air at four. You're a hardworking woman, Lou.
1: I am. I'm Pilates.
0: Yeah.
2: You raced off to Pilates yesterday.
1: Content and fitness doesn't sleep. Yeah. Well, I only just got back into Pilates. Like, I hadn't done anything for probably 6 months.
2: Yeah.
1: So I've been trying to go, you know, and you get to that point where you get a bit lazy. And I was like, no, get some muscle on your Louisa. It's bulk time.
2: Yeah,
1: you know? So I went to my Pilates studio, walked in on a duck, and sat down. It was great, lots of stretching. And at the end, you sort of do like a Savasana, like they're doing yoga and you're breathing.
2: Yeah, yeah. Like to recover and just let all the tension out.
1: And yes. And by this point, we all know I've got a very weak bladder. So it's been 50 minutes and I'm like, no, you can hold it on. We're in the Savasana, down, breathing. I'm going, breathing in, breathing out. Oh, no. And then I just open my eyes. I peed a little.
2: Oh. You peed?
1: I peed in my pants.
2: You in your active wear? Were you?
1: But it was a tiny bit, but I did pee.
2: Like a noticeable amount?
1: Nah, it was just like a dribble.
0: How relaxed were you?
1: I didn't want to tell this, and Cody, I look at the run sheet and it's like, something happened to Lulu at Pilates yesterday. I text her the confidence to say, oh my God, I just peed in my Pilates class. She's straight into content.
0: Yeah, nothing sacred around here.
1: Yeah.
2: Sorry for being naive here. Isn't Pilates all about your pelvic floor and about strengthening up
1: those? Yeah, but I needed to pee.
2: Okay.
1: So I was like, hold it, you know, and then you breathe and you're going, so it's almost like that, little bit of dribble out. It wasn't like there was a wet patch on my activewear. Like, it was just a little pee.
2: A little moment.
1: And like, no one knew. Well, now everyone knows. Thanks, Cody.
2: Did it warrant a towel?
1: No, okay. Like a dribble.
0: So you could keep going.
1: Like I could show you in like milliliters.
2: Well, I mean, I don't need to demonstrate. Are you going to spray it on the table and just so we can have a look?
1: Yeah, I'll get a little cup and show you. It was tiny. It was just like, oh, a moment where I was like, oh, you've peed.
2: Did you feel better?
1: No.
2: No?
1: Terrified. I was like, get me out of here so I can actually use the bathroom.
2: Did you tell them?
1: No.
2: I mean, they need to clean that.
1: No, guys.
2: That's right. Workplace.
0: Get a little area around it.
1: Yeah. No, you're acting like I've
2: put some cones up.
0: Yeah.
2: Maybe that sort of wet area sign to say slippery.
1: You're acting like I peed on the mat. It was in my activewear, in my Lululemon.
2: You say it was a small amount. I'm picturing something that was
0: a janitor and a mop.
2: It was a slip hazard.
0: Absolutely, it was.
2: Yeah.
1: Guys, it was not. And now that I've said this, they'll know that the class that I was at, and they probably banned me.
2: That Pilates studio has been shut for cleaning since.
1: Piss Pilates, it was called.
0: Piss Pilates.
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0: Wrapping up your first hour for your early drive home this Thrust Thursday. It's Lou and Jarch with Chris Brown filling in. Time for this. You asked for them, we got them. Double passes to see Masters of the Universe. Find the power within and see Masters of the Universe. It's in cinemas now. That is what you are playing for today.
1: There's no bigger thrusting during this week, I've noticed, than during you versus Lou.
2: I know.
1: You thrust your way towards the microphone.
2: Every time I say a question, or answer a question, sorry.
1: Yeah, you're intense.
2: Just
1: so
2: every time.
1: My only advice to Jack, who joins us. Jack, are you there, Jack?
3: G'day. How are you?
2: Hey, Jack. You'll have to jump off speakerphone for me, please.
3: Oh, you're up on my ear.
2: Okay, beautiful.
0: Up in my ear.
1: Jack,
2: it's my producer, Brian Cody.
1: I only want the best for you because I think you deserve to win this. Okay, I just want to be clear that I'm not neutral in this. I want you to win. You versus Lou.
2: I'm not feeling my best in terms of brain. I'm a bit brain foggy today. Okay. So hopefully that's a bit easier for Jack.
1: That is an excuse very early on. But I reckon, Jack, my only advice, get in early. Yep. Thrust your way into the microphone and make sure you answer quickly because Lou is, she's lightning.
2: I'm Lightning McQueen.
1: You are. You are.
2: Right, bring it on, Jack.
1: All right, so for a double pass to see the Masters of the Universe, Jack, are you ready? We're going to put 30 seconds on the clock for you versus Lou.
3: Let's go.
1: Okay. All right. Your time starts now. What is the eighth letter of the alphabet?
3: H.
1: H is correct, Lou. How many years did Ellen DeGeneres have her lovely talk show
2: 22.
1: For?
2: 22.
3: 12.
1: No.
2: 20.
1: No.
3: 10.
2: 21.
1: No.
2: 19.
1: 18. Correct, Lou.
2: Yes.
1: Which actor plays the role of Mr. Bean?
2: Rowan Atkinson.
1: Oh, it's Lou again. Where is Pearl Harbor located?
2: Japan.
3: Hawaii.
1: Correct. Hawaii. Well done, Jack. What animal is Moby Dick?
3: Whale.
1: He's a whale. Who is the longest serving monarch of the United Kingdom?
3: Queen Elizabeth II.
1: Well done, Jack. Who is the lead singer of Black Sabbath?
2: Ozzy Osbourne.
1: Oh, Lou again. Which film won Best Picture at this year's Oscars, Jack?
3: I don't know.
1: Lou?
2: I should know this.
1: No, it's...
2: Oh, Mighty Supreme.
1: No. One battle after another.
2: Oh, damn it.
1: Which two teams are currently fighting for the NBA Premiership title?
2: Knicks and Lakers.
1: Jack came in with the Spurs there. Well done, Jack. What is the name of the turtle in Finding Nemo?
3: What? Crush.
1: Yeah, correct.
4: Oh. Very
1: Jack
4: good.
1: Jack came home very strong.
2: I love very Finding strong. Nemo. Finn, noggin, dude.
1: Jeez, I felt like...
2: 5-4. I won.
1: He was unstoppable. Oh.
2: But Jack, take the tickets.
3: No,
2: take the tickets, mate. No, you can have them.
1: Jack doesn't want charity.
2: No, take the tickets. Go see the movies, mate.
1: Because your approach during that quiz was far from charitable.
2: Queen Elizabeth was quick, Jack.
1: Yeah, he was good. He was good. You were a very worthy player there, Jack. You deserve those tickets.
3: Thank you.
2: And thanks, Jack. Enjoy them.
0: To be fair, if it's as hard for Jack to hear us as it is for us to hear them, then he's done very, very well.
2: Yeah,
0: so good on him. Yeah, well deserved, Jack. Coming up for you next, we are talking Lou's boyfriend. He's done something. She's not happy. We'll get to that in just a minute. Lou and Jack.
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9: Travel time this afternoon, northbound to Beresfield via the M1 will take you 25 minutes. Ongoing roadworks through Black Hill to Tomago on the M1 between Black Hill Road and Old Punt Road has lane closures and speed drops in place jumping through the site. And Seahampton all clear as well on the Hunter Expressway in both directions for your run into Buchanan. 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That's the latest traffic, Newcastle's 102.9 Triple M.
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25: Hello, I'm David Dolan with your local headlines. The state government's throwing $400 million towards a hospital maintenance blitz. Health Minister Ryan Park says some of that funding will go towards equipment upgrades across New South Wales.
26: We want to make sure that our hospitals are well maintained and have upgrades in terms of their equipment, and this is very important work that we're doing right across New South Wales hospitals.
25: Another focus is on reducing the risk of mould. Staff and management at the Calvary Mater have today given evidence at another hearing into the hospital's mould issue. It's the anniversary today of one of the Hunter's most tragic events. 10 people died and many more were injured in the Greta bus crash 3 years ago. Flowers have been laid at the crash site memorial. And a new disability centre worth almost $8 million has opened in Beresfield, aimed at improving

0: there, I'm Brett Thomas. The US military has confirmed another round of strikes, it says is in response to Iran's unwanted and continued aggression. Officials in Iran announced the closure of the Strait of Hormuz, vowing to shoot at oil tankers. But Donald Trump claims they've secured the safe passage of commercial vessels.
1: But we've been taking out millions of barrels of oil. Millions of barrels. Every night.
0: The federal opposition leader has no interest in negotiating with One Nation to avoid splitting the Conservative vote ahead of the next federal election. Angus Taylor isn't keen on dividing up seats with Pauline Hanson. Notorious gang rapist Mohammed Scaff has been charged with drug supply following raids across parts of Sydney overnight. The 42-year-old among three people set to front court today. And the family of a man who lost an eye in a knife attack in Northern Ireland are appealing for calm after the incident triggered a wave of anti-immigrant violence in Belfast. Clashes with police continued overnight.
2: Did you know that diabetes is Australia's fastest growing chronic condition? Over 300 Australians are diagnosed with the condition every day. 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
0: Mitchell Moses is expected to test out his hammy in a full-speed session in the Blues Origin camp today. He'll need to pass that fitness test to return in Game 2. Looks like the Bulldogs have landed Freddie Lussick as a new hooker for next season. Footy reporter Brent Reid revealing to us Canterbury's poached a Panthers player.
3: Freddie Lussick's been outstanding for Penrith this year, playing hooker for the Panthers in the absence of Mitch Kenny. And the Dogs are signing him now. So what's interesting about this is obviously their spine has been tinkered with a lot this year, the Bulldogs.
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6: Showers around, dropping down to 13 degrees tonight. Might get a shower tomorrow, 21 the top. Saturday should be fine. A chance of late showers on Sunday. 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

0: 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And Lulu, you're not happy.
1: No, I'm not. So my partner, Lockie, we went to the markets the other day and Jarch and Stiff were there.
0: Yeah, great.
1: It was a great time. You know, you're wandering around, beautiful. And Lock, he loves the farm and, you know, Australian bush life and all that.
0: Yeah.
1: And he bought this candle
0: for,
1: you know, we're moving into our new place together soon that we've purchased. It'll be great. And it was a bush, Australian bush sort of smell. So I thought, beautiful, we lit that.
2: It's a beautiful gift.
1: Yes, exactly. Yeah. And I was like, oh, this is so nice. I wake up in the morning. It's got like a little ball on the top of the candle that you put it out with. You know, it's almost like the lid.
2: Yeah.
1: It's not like a flat lid. It's a ball.
2: Yep.
1: I wake up in the morning and he's just written his name. He calls himself Smith Tech. So he's just written on the top of the ball, Smith Tech. And like, it looks like a child who's written on it as well. It's just, so you know when you're like in your own world and you're doodling, he's always, you just grab the ball and just got his pen and he'd be doing some work and he'd just gone, Smith Tech. So I'm like, this candle is ruined with Smith Tech.
2: He took a gift that was for you to make your home more beautiful and graffitied.
1: Like, Smith Tech.
2: In the
1: like, it's like having a toddler who's drawn on the walls. I was like, what? And he was like, oh, I don't know. Like, why are you doodling on my candle?
2: Have you grounded him or what have you done?
1: I did. He's not allowed. He's not allowed to go to any parties for 2 weeks.
2: Like when you've asked him, why did he do it? Did he not think or was?
1: Well, to be honest, I was just I was honestly pissing myself laughing because I was like, what? Like, but the reason I was laughing so much is because I reckon I would do something like, you know, when you're doodling and just sort of like you know, you draw on something and then you're like, oh.
2: You don't even know you've done it.
1: Yeah. So I think I just picked it up. I was patting myself going, like, what are you doing, Smith Tech?
2: Smith Tech.
1: Yeah, and he was just like, oh, whoops, I don't know, I was just doodling.
2: Yeah.
1: You done that? Is it a male thing?
2: No,
1: I don't know.
2: You said it was like a kid drawing on the walls with crayons.
1: Yeah.
2: When I was a kid, I got myself into a lot of trouble for drawing on something. So I can kind of relate to Lockie.
1: You were the wall drawer.
2: A little younger than he was. I was probably about 8 years old.
1: Okay, so he's 32. But great.
2: In Newcastle, where I was from, there was a big opening of the wetland centre there. And we mentioned yesterday, my
1: dad loves the wetlands.
2: Birds. I mean, Triple M's never talked more about swans and water birds ever than we have.
1: But, we love our ducks.
2: But they had a big opening of the wetland centre and it was a big visitor centre and they had a visitor's book and it was opened by the Premier of New South Wales, who I think it was like Neville Wran at the time.
1: Mm-hmm.
2: And so he came in, opened it and then signed the visitor's book, this prize visitor's book that was going to be framed in the wetland centre to commemorate the opening.
1: Don't tell
2: me. I walked up. As an eight-year-old, I just learned how to write my name and thought, you know what? This is a perfect time to show how I write my name. Scrubbed out the Premier's name with the pen, completely removed it, and wrote in my like childish handwriting, Chris Brown, probably misspelt it. It caused
3: Some power move.
2: Major friction.
1: You've upset the wetlands and community.
2: There was no denying that it was my dad's son because I wrote our surname there.
1: I could just imagine you going, Chris Brown.
2: I thought it was a great gag.
1: You know what? It'd probably be worth a fair bit now. Big hot shot Bondi vet.
3: Yeah, that's exactly right.
1: Let's find out where that is. Anyone know where it is? Give us a call.
3: Yeah, give us a call. Or give us a call if you've drawn on something you weren't supposed to. Something you shouldn't
1: it's
3: have.
1: It's like a brain fart. 133353. Did you draw on something you weren't supposed to?
3: Roll with it. Coming up next.
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8: Travel time from East Maitland southbound through to Jasmine by Maitland Road is a 25-minute travel time. It's filling up southbound from Heatherbrae over the Hexham Bridge into Hexham. Busy delays as well, slowing up on the New England Highway westbound into Tubbo. It's building all directions at the top of the M1. John Rachel Drive at Beresfield as well. The M1 getting a good run southbound out of Ryhope towards the Central Coast in Sydney. Get the model year 26.5 Ford Ranger Black Edition from 53k drive away at participating dealers. 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That's the latest traffic on Newcastle's 102.9 Triple M.
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10: 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The average for diesel sits around 196. 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

0: Your early drive home on Thrust Thursday. It is Lou and Josh with Chris Brown in for us this week.
1: So, Brownie, I had Whipper, Michael Whipfley, on my podcast, Josh and I's podcast, We Mean Well, the other day.
2: And I love Whip.
1: Yeah, and he...
2: And he'd never say a bad word against me?
1: No, he didn't.
2: No?
1: He said that you helped him with a cat situation.
2: I did.
1: Yeah, and I said, oh, great, you know, you would have hated that. Another bloody phone call about animals.
2: There's been a string of them, but that's okay. It's what I do.
1: But he... I love it. He's revealed a couple of things to me about you. So Whip got papped doing Arakan, his sort of like martial arts in Centennial Park.
2: Yeah.
1: And he said you were there.
2: I happened to be there at the time and witnessed and took vision of him doing mixed martial arts with the...
1: I've seen... He's got them taken down online because I can't find them anywhere now. But he seems to think you might have been the one who's... leaked it to the Daily Mail. So you could be the culprit. And then, so I thought, oh God, okay. Finding out things about you, you know, leaking things to the media.
2: Can't trust me. Yep.
1: And then he said to me, which I don't know if he was having a laugh with me or if this is actually true.
2: Oh no.
1: He said he saw you rollerblading, topless, with a bum bag recently.
3: Wow.
1: Can you confirm or deny?
2: This is one of the great stitch-ups of all time from Whipper.
1: So you weren't?
2: This is not. No, there is like one little shade of truth in this story, and he has taken it so far beyond what it actually is.
1: Okay.
2: I was not rollerblading. I was skateboarding.
1: Oh, okay. Cool. Skater boy.
2: I'm in my 40s.
1: Yeah.
2: 47-year-old should not be skateboarding,
1: okay.
2: But I was skateboarding with all the protective gear on because I didn't want to break an arm.
1: Fair. You got the knee pads on, elbows.
2: But I had a shirt on.
1: Okay.
2: And so the only truth here is the fact there were wheels on
1: what
2: the thing.
1: What about the bum bag?
3: Yeah, what about the bum bag?
2: I don't even own a bum bag.
1: So he said to me that you were rollerblading shirtless with a bum bag on.
2: Did I have a partner in front of me and we were in unison holding their waist?
1: Yeah, and you're wearing colourful fluoro clothes and you had a boombox on your shoulder too.
2: Yeah. Were we sort of like humming George Michael songs at the time?
1: Yeah, exactly.
2: Because that's how I see it. I can imagine that scene on the Bond. I think it was the Bondi Promenade, was it? Yeah. That is my scene.
1: Okay, so skateboarding, knee pads on, shirt on.
2: Yes.
1: No bum bag.
2: Very good reason for doing that. But I was not rollerblading.
1: Shirtless.
2: If this was true, there is no doubt in my mind he would have called the paps on me.
1: Yeah, 100%.
2: To capture image and to make sure it was immortalized in time. Because here's mixed martial arts. There is no coming back from that.
1: Oh, he was terrible. Okay, I'll take your word for it, skater boy.
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7: Travel time from East Maitland southbound through to Jasmine by Maitland Road is a 25-minute travel time. It's filling up southbound from Heatherbrae over the Hexham Bridge into Hexham. Busy delays as well, slowing up on the New England Highway westbound into Tarbo. It's building all directions at the top of the M1. John Marshall Drive at Beresfield as well. The M1 getting a good run southbound out of Ryhope towards the Central Coast in Sydney. Get the model year 26.5 Ford Ranger Black Edition from 53k drive away at participating dealers. 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That's the latest traffic on Newcastle's 102.9.
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0: As we wrap up the show for your Thrust Thursday, it is Lou and Jarch on Triple M with Chris Brown filling in. And guys, just before we get to DMs, this is big. 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
0: How good's that?
2: So exciting. Now, we can't wrap up Thrust Thursday without a quick thrust and some DMs.
3: Okay.
2: So this was on our What Are You Wearing video. Remember that, like, TikTok trend?
3: Oh, no, I remember it.
2: I remember it really well. You were my sleep paralysis demon last night with the licking of your lips. It was terrifying.
3: You said to me, really lean into it. I did. May have pushed it a little
2: you
3: too far.
2: You pushed the boundaries. That's what the comments are saying. Mm. Straight to HR, sir. Because you've licked your lips and then flirted.
3: Yeah, well, that's just, it's a form of flirting.
2: Yep. Someone said, oh, here's a bloody compliment. I'm completely distracted by the sexy voice and look of Dr. Chris.
3: Oh, wow.
2: I'm going to get rid of the ones that are nice. Here we go. Screaming, ha, ha, ha, Chris flirting. I choked on my drink with the tongue lip lick. Someone said the tongue was diabolical.
3: You're diabolical. I'll take that as a compliment.
2: And then someone actually flirted back with you and said, hi, clever little vet.
3: Oh, hello.
2: Sorry. Can't do that. And not everyone was impressed. Instant ick from Chris on the flirting.
3: Instant ick.
2: Yeah.
3: Wow.
2: It was the lick clipping. Otherwise, it was fine.
3: It was too far in hindsight.
2: HR is waiting outside.
3: I did see them.
2: Yeah. So you may not be back for Friday's show.
3: Clipboard. I mean, after your... Earlier on the show, we went to some areas that I didn't think we'd go to.
2: We did. I can't say that in the 3 p.m. hour, but I did say something really inappropriate. But I'm glad I got it out.
3: No, I'm glad he got it out too.
2: Yes, better out than in. Better up than out, yes. I always say.
0: Well, as Dr. Chris's frog march from the building, we will be back tomorrow. Have a great one. It is Lou and Jarch on Triple M.
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5: Travel time from Toronto northbound into Volsand via Toronto Road will take you 20 minutes. Traffic is filling up well and truly southbound over the Hexham Bridge into Hexham. Delays building westbound for the New England Highway into Tarong. All directions as well at the top of the M1 John Rachel Drive into Beresfield. Looking good on the M1, that's moving well between Newcastle and the Central Coast in both directions. 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That's the latest on Newcastle's 102.9 Triple M.
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22: Hi there, I'm Amy Goggins. The US has launched a fresh round of strikes against Iran as President Donald Trump vowed to attack very hard. In response, Iran's announcing the closure of the Strait of Hormuz, warning any oil tankers or vessels will be shot at. Meantime, US inflation has soared to its highest level since 2023. The PM has questioned if One Nation received nearly $2 million in donations as part of a fundraiser this week.
23: Did she, what evidence is there?
22: But the party says it'll pursue an independent audit in a bid to prove the money is real. Briefly, the TGA has been keeping an eye on unapproved peptide products and is making it a new priority for

0: been accused of flying without a proper license for the past 17 years. Air Canada says the 59-year-old was immediately removed from duty, police alleging he forged credentials since 2009.
1: Research shows that regularly eating ultra-processed foods can increase your risk of developing type 2 diabetes by 53%. Search Diabetes Australia for more about the nation's fastest-growing chronic condition.
0: The Broncos are out to snap their five-game losing streak against Wayne Bennett's Bunnies tonight, both teams to honour Jai Arrow. And Appy Coruscant says he hasn't talked with Laurie Daly about his role in the side for Game 2 of Origin at this stage.
2: Not yet. I think there's still a bit of planning to go around it, but I'd assume it's sort of similar to Game 1. But at the same time, I think it's a bit tricky with the six-man bench. Anything can happen, and Robbo might need to go the 80.
0: New South Wales can take out the series with a win in Melbourne.
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5: Showers around, dropping down to 13 degrees tonight. Might get a shower tomorrow, 21 the top. Saturday should be fine. A chance of late showers on Sunday. 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
11: Hello, everybody. Welcome to the Triple M Rush Hour. A good afternoon, Nathan Hindmarsh.
12: Good afternoon, Tony. Do you get Tony? I've never asked you that before.
11: Oh, I get Tones.
12: Tones. I don't like Tones. I'll stick to Anthony.
11: Yeah. My wife calls me Anthy, but I just prefer she called me that. I don't think
12: Anthy
11: we know.
12: Anthy is in Anthea.
11: Well, no, Anthy as in Anth. But I don't think that would be appropriate if you called me that.
12: No, just don't call me Nat.
11: You know, I just can't help but, Hindy, behind the panel here, I'm not supposed to make an issue of this, but it's Alfie the Gronk from Kyle and Jackie.
13: Hey, guys.
12: I thought it was another one of your sons.
11: Yeah. You are Alfie the Gronk, aren't
13: you?
11: Yeah,
13: that's what they called me on the Kyle and Jackie show.
11: What are you doing here?
13: Oh, I've been redundant from Chris, so now they've Triple M's picked me up.
11: So what did our mob think? Well, we can't afford Kyle and Jackie. We'll get Alfie the Gronk.
13: Yeah, the next best thing.
12: Get the little Gronk out. Yeah. It's hard to see you over there.
13: Yeah, I know. I've realised this table's really tall.
11: Mm.
13: I'm 5'4", by the way. Not that big.
12: Oh, you're tiny.
13: Yeah.
11: How's life going for you, mate? Tell us a bit about yourself. Married?
13: Single, bro. Single and drive a Maybach.
12: Kids?
11: Oh, that's right. Kyle bought you a Maybach.
13: Yeah, that's my dream car. So the next day he bought me one.
11: That's
12: Fairdingham.
13: Fairdingham. It's in my driveway.
12: You're listening, Kyle? I like you.
11: Mm. Yeah. I like you too.
13: He's a good bloke.
12: Yeah. Has he still got his house at Glenory?
13: Yeah, he still has it.
12: Oh, okay.
13: He loves it. That's his favourite house.
12: Why is it for sale then?
13: Oh, that's because he has to do what he has to do.
12: Okay, fair enough.
13: Don't know.
11: You're getting a scoop there. He has to do what he has to do.
12: That we all.
11: Well, it doesn't have to seem like he has to do much if he's buying you a Maybach.
13: Yeah, he loves to look after his crew. He's the best like that.
12: Gronk, can I ask a quick one?
13: Yeah.
12: Price range on a Maybach?
13: $250,000.
12: Okay, you could have been a little bit more subtle about it, but anyway, okay, I was going to try and do a bit of a guessing game with you and just raise the bar a little bit every now and then.
13: Oh, sorry.
12: So more than 100K?
13: Yeah, more than 100K.
11: Right. Okay. Well, you won't be getting anything like that from us.
13: Yeah, I know, I realised that.
11: Maybe we might get you a coffee on a Friday or...
13: I don't drink coffee.
12: If you're lucky. Get you a Sprite then.
13: Full-strength Coke. I prefer that.
11: He can get that out of the vendor for a dollar. He doesn't have to go downstairs.
12: $1?
11: He can get that out of the vendor, or $2.
12: It's a bargain.
11: All right, well, mate.
12: What's happening in Sydney?
11: Well, what's happening in Sydney, apart from Alfie the Gronk, I think I know that face. Demolish has begun on the site of the new $2 billion Bankstown Hospital, marking the start of construction on what will be the largest single investment in a public hospital in New South Wales history. The new hospital...

0: 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Just quickly, 0457 101049. Troy Warner from the Paracave reports that the Broncos are not wearing a special jersey today, but they'll have Jai's name and Broncos player number above the Broncos logo. So So thanks for that, Troy, and good on your Broncos doing that. Yesterday on the show, Lou from Lou and Jarch joined us as she believed you ruined her shoes.
1: Oh, bugger off with these golden goose things.
0: Have a listen to what was said.
2: You went rummaging through my handbag. You grabbed
3: them. That's a porky.
2: You were throwing them around the office. And then you came on our radio show and you said, because they had blueberry stains on the back of them.
3: There was some sort of stain on it.
2: Yeah,
3: stain.
2: And so then he threw the blame to Curtis. And then Curtis came on our show and Curtis said, not a chance. And you told me, Hindy, that you don't eat blueberries or blackberries. You eat them non-stop.
4: Yes. He eats everything.
2: So you are the culprit. You've stained blackberries all down the back of my shoes.
0: Okay. Lou, I think you have every right to be annoyed.
4: I think Hindy should probably have to buy you new shoes.
0: Well, first of all, what are you doing going rummaging through a girl's private personal things?
1: Oh, here we go. I did not do that.
0: How?
1: Her work colleague, Jarch, who's away on paternity leave, waiting for a baby. Story for another day.
0: He's going to have 3 weeks off because his wife's having a baby.
1: Yes.
0: That's nonsense.
1: 2026, Anthony. He went through her bag. They're best friends, obviously. He's allowed to go through Louisa's handbag. I didn't. He goes, honey, come over with these really shit shoes. So I did, and they're bad shoes. They're crap shoes, golden geese or goose or something like that. They weigh a ton, and that was it. I had them in my hand. I threw them to a Curtis who works in our with our NRL department.
0: Yes,
1: here.
0: Curtis Fegon.
1: Yes, and that was it. And now I'm being blamed for a stain on them, and people are asking me or telling me that I should be the one that has to pay for a new pair of shit shoes.
0: Well, first of all, you and Jarch, I mean, that's the equivalent as if you were in her house and you went into the bedroom and looked through her chest of drawers.
1: Right. And
0: you just don't go rummaging through a lady's personal areas like bags, drawers.
1: That's not what we're getting at. That's not the point.
0: But actually, it is the point.
1: No, that is not the point. Well, and I'll repeat myself because I seem to have to repeat myself a lot around here lately. I did not go through her bag.
0: Yeah. Okay.
1: Did you hear that?
0: Yeah, but still, you shouldn't have touched the shoes, right? Unless she showed you first.
1: The shoe was handed to me. What am I supposed to do?
0: And then you're saying you never touched blueberries and raspberries.
1: I don't know where that came from because I eat blueberries in here every second day. But
0: I did not
1: stain her shoes. And now she wants me to buy her a new pair of shoes for
0: $800.
1: No way.
0: You should. You and Jarch, when he comes back from having a baby.
1: I'll get a pair of Asics. Asics, if you're listening. Send me out
0: of it. Asics are probably better than Grey Goose, Golden Goose, whatever. Yeah. Do you think, let's do a little poll here.
1: Oh, shall we?
0: Let's do a little poll. Should Hindy buy Lou a new pair of shoes or should it be play on?
1: Should be no. Hindy shouldn't have to fork out for a new pair of shoes.
0: And it's regardless of whether these shoes cost $25 or $250 or whatever.
1: Because who's to say I stained them? I didn't stain them.
0: Well, whoever touched them, now I'm
1: getting cranky.
0: Whoever touched them.
1: Yeah, not me.
0: You should tip in. But anyway, should Hindy be buying Lou a new pair of shoes? 133353, two tickets to Evanescence for the best caller. Okay, so Rock Powerhouse Evanescence are going to hit Kudos Bank Arena.
1: The best caller. Isn't the poll, shouldn't Hindy have to buy a new pair of shoes? Yes or no? How do we determine who the best caller is?
0: We might just find a good debater, good strong debater.
1: I know he's a good debater. Sitting across from one at the moment.
0: Don't miss one of the most iconic in modern rock. We're talking about Evanescence, March 12, 2027, livenation.com.au. Should Hindy buy Lou a new pair of shoes? 133353. 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
3: Travel time from Jasmine westbound to Cameron Park on Newcastle Road towards the M1 is a 23-minute travel time this afternoon. Filling up southbound over the Hexham Bridge for the Pacific Highway. Very busy southbound delays. Wakeley's Drive towards the top of the M1 at John Renshaw Drive into Beresfield. The M1 in Coorongwong. Watch out with a truck that's conked out southbound. It's shoulder just past Freeman's Drive at the overpass. Enjoy great deals on a range of new and demonstrator models at Hyundai EFS, like the i30 sedan from $29,990 drive away. 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That's traffic. 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

0: Triple M's Rush Hour with Maroon and Hindy. Looking forward to this one. Joining us now live from Origin Camp is Sydney Roosters captain, the great man Teddy James Tedesco. Now, as you know, Hindy's been swapping footy boots for an apron, taking an undercover shift at KFC alongside his nonna Carmella to put the new Palmy burger to the test. So, Teddy, we're going to talk about that, and we're going to talk about a bit of Origin as well. Teddy, welcome.
1: Boys, how are you? Thanks for having me.
0: Fantastic, mate. You've gone undercover behind the counter at KFC. What's this all about?
1: Yeah, I went down there on Saturday on KFC at Homebush and took my nonna down. We've got the new KFC Palmy burger that's available this week. So I went behind the counter, served a few, went out the back, made the ingredients, made the burger and served it out. And tried it myself as well, which is great.
2: Well, it sounds absolutely outstanding. I can't wait to sink my teeth into one, Teddy. But what about nonna Carmella? How does she give it the tick of approval?
1: She did. So we brought her out. She's 85. She's not very mobile these days, but we brought her down and I was a bit unsure because she's very honest at her age, honest Italian, but she tried the mozzarella sticks, she tried the burger and she gave the thumbs up. She loved it. So that's all that matters.
0: It's got Nonna Carmella's tick of approval and it is this great Palmy burger from KFC. Well, mate, if Nonna likes it, if Nonna's got nothing to complain about,
2: I'll eat it.
0: Yeah.
1: That's all right. See, right. She knows their food.
0: Oh, I would think so. Let's talk a bit about State of Origin. Gee, I think Payne Haas is a big in old mate.
1: Oh, 100%. He's, best front rower in the game. Obviously, he comes back from an injury and he's playing 80 minutes straight. So he's, he's a beast and he's going to do a great job for us for sure.
2: Teddy, game one obviously wasn't ideal. You got away with a win at the end with some brilliant individual effort from yourself. But is it kind of playing on your minds a little bit in there at camp how poor you start? Well, I won't, poor's a bad word to say, but how quickly they got to jump on you, mate?
1: Yeah, definitely. We know that we weren't at our best, which is, that's an honest call. And we know we weren't good enough at the start of that game. We made too many errors. We got in field position. I don't think our line speed and our, aggressive, how you want to get off the line just wasn't good enough. So that's all stuff we've acknowledged and we know we need to be better at. And we had a lighter session today. We've got the bigger session tomorrow to really hone in on those things.
2: He's made a couple of changes. Dylan Lucas comes into the side, obviously someone who's in some great form. But Hamoli Olakau'atu, you've got to feel a little bit sorry for him that he missed out on the big squad. But he's still there in jersey 20.
1: Yeah, definitely. I mean, it was very disappointing for him. I thought he's been in some great form as well. And, he just found out in camp that he was not going to be playing, which is, to be fair, he's handled it really well. Mm-hmm. He's still been around camp. He's still been smiling on his face and, contributing where he can. But I think for Dylan, it's a great opportunity for him. He's been in some unbelievable form as well. I think he definitely deserves an opportunity. So he was with us last game as well, in the same position, 20th man training, doing what he can do. But I think, to have him in the team is a real credit to him.
2: Mate, every camp has a practical joker. Who is it in this one? Like, who's the bloke that brings a bit of fun to training and into the camp?
1: Yeah, Rads gets a lot of laughs. I think just him being himself, from chilling a few people and just being an idiot, he gets a few laughs. So him or Barney, Mitch Barnett, he's good for a laugh.
0: I suppose, you haven't had much time to think about this yet, Teddy, but I think, like all going to plan, you're going to crack over 300 NRL games before the end of the year. Mate, that is a massive milestone and a very exclusive club.
1: It is, yeah. It's sort of been on the back of my mind, to be honest. I think I'm at 288 or 287 or something so far. So if all goes to plan, who knows, it could be in the finals sometime as well, which could be pretty special, but yeah, I mean, that's something that I really want to tick off. I mean, at the start of my career, I didn't think I'd even reach 100. I had a couple of injuries there, and I was struggling to get through a season. So I guess through a lot of hard work and perseverance, I was able to get to around this milestone. It'd be pretty special to tick off. We actually got Daniel Tupou's, and his next game will be 300. So he's out injured at the moment, which is another one that I'm really proud to be a part of and celebrate with him because, he does so much work and gets, not much credit, but man, he's been one of the best wingers in the game for a long, long time now for the club.
0: Well, mate, you've been a crowd favourite across a couple of clubs and you've had a wonderful career. And now in this Origin game, you're going to be playing with a lot of your Roosters teammates and against a lot of your Roosters teammates. Mm. But, mate, we hope you get a win.
1: 100%. Oh, well, it's going to be a good challenge. We want to get this done in Melbourne and bring the shield back to us.
2: That would be outstanding. Teddy, have you ever been involved in a game 2-0 up going into the third?
1: Yeah, back in 2018.
2: Was it a good feeling?
1: It was a great feeling. I think we were a bit disappointed we didn't make it 3-0. I don't think it's happened maybe 20, 25 years, maybe a clean sweep.
2: That would
1: we had a great opportunity to do it back in 2018, and You know, if we can get the win in game two down in Melbourne, that would be a great opportunity.
2: Let's do it in 2026. That'd be awesome. Three blocks. Stuff them.
1: Yeah.
0: Hey, mate, say good day to Nonna for us, and we'll talk to you again real soon. Good luck.
1: We'll do, boys. Thank you very much.
2: Thanks, mate.
0: KFC has put an elevated twist on an Aussie classic with its new Palmy burger range. Not everywhere and not forever. That was the great James Tedesco. What a great fella.
2: Good man. Good man, Teddy.
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4: Heavy delays on the Pacific Highway southbound over the Hexham Bridge. Also slowing up westbound for Tomago Road through Tomago. Crawford Weekly's drive southbound to the top of the M1. Very busy all directions as well. John Rachel drive into Beresfield. Travel time from Williamtown southbound to Mayfield West by Nelson Bay Road will take you 19 minutes. Grab a tax time bargain at Taylor's Outdoor Power Equipment EOFY sale. 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That's traffic. 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
3: 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Anthony Maroon, Millie Elliott, Nathan Hindmarsh. 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

0: Triple M's Rush Hour is Maroon and Hindy. Our number is 133353. Remember that because we're going to play Hindy's Blue Balls very shortly, thanks to the Chipping Norton Hotel, the home of the big 250 incher, the big TV.
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0: Greg Rust is Australia's premier motor racing commentator, presenter, Formula One, MotoGP. More importantly, though, he's a mate of ours and we've got him on the line. G'day, Rusty.
4: Why am I up against that segment? I feel like
1: you
4: I
1: love
4: come
1: it.
4: In all the time.
1: I do. Blue balls, Heidi's blue balls. You love the segment, Rusty.
4: Hello, boys.
1: Hello,
4: how are
1: mate.
0: This
1: go
0: is,
1: well.
0: Yeah, this go is where well. It all peaks, mate. This is where the show peaks.
1: It does. Mate, let's kick it off with F1 last week in Monaco. Our girl, Kim Kardashian, she brushes Martin Brundle. Tell us, mate, that is a dead set no-no. On the grid walk, you do not brush Martin Brundle, correct?
4: Mate, he's such an easy guy to talk to as well, Heidi. You can't not have a good conversation with him. I feel like he's well-renowned for doing the pit walk, so I can't imagine that you'd go on there and not be potentially expected to talk to him if you're of Kim's status. Now, she kind of brushed him. This thing then gets amplified on socials, as they often do. He's probably, as David Coulthard said this week, as famous for doing the grid walk interviews and for being brushed at times in those grid walk interviews. So anyway, she didn't want to have a chat with him there. David Coulthard did have a bit of a conversation with her, so it's not all bad, but a few people do think that... I'm with you.
1: If you go on the grid walk, you've got to know the rules. If he sticks the microphone in your face, you've got to speak.
4: That's like the three of us going on a red carpet somewhere and then thinking we wouldn't get interviewed, but you'd be expecting that, wouldn't you? So it's the same thing.
0: What's going on here, mate? Bathurst winner Matt Payne has been blocked from racing a NASCAR in the US. Why would he be blocked?
4: This is being talked about all through the various motorsport publications in this country. The story was actually broken by a program in the United States with Will Buxton, who you know from Formula One, who does some stuff in IndyCar, among other things over there. So evidently, Matt Payne, the Bathurst winner, had an opportunity to go and drive for RCR in a couple of rounds time after the Darwin Supercars event, but it was a Chev. He races for the Grove team in a Ford Mustang at the moment. And he was rumoured, of course, to be maybe making the switch perhaps later at the end of this year or whatever. That team, I think, are determined to hang on to him and get him to stick to the letter of the contract. So that opportunity for now is gone. But as you can understand, that's why it's a bit prickly.
1: Fair enough.
0: Okay. Now, will we have an Aussie in MotoGP next year? That is the big question,
1: the two
0: Rusty man.
1: Mm.
4: Do you know, I thought a couple of weeks ago, maybe a month or so ago, that it might be tough for Jack Miller to go around again, but he is being linked to another team. He mightn't have results on the board at the moment. Let's not forget he's not necessarily riding for a front-running team, but he's got very, very good technical and testing now, and he's been linked with another squad. But the good thing is, too, there's a youngster who wowed us at Phillip Island last year in the second tier of the sport called Senna Aegis, and he's on the cusp of breaking in as well. So I think it's probably pretty safe to say we will have an Aussie in the championship in 2027. Wouldn't it be cool if there was more than one?
1: Wouldn't it? Love that.
0: That's good stuff, Rusty. Hey, we'll catch you again next week.
4: Good luck with the segment. See you, boys.
2: That was Rusty's Motorsport Update.
0: Hey, if you want to have a little play with Hindy's Blue Balls, now's the time to get on the phone. 133353. We might have a little something for you from the Chipping Norton Hotel, the home of the big 250 incher. Wait right there. 133353. It's coming up next at Triple M.
2: We almost had a triple of M's. Maroon, Millie, and Nathan Hindmarsh. Triple M's Rush Hour. 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
6: Weekly's drive out of Crewe westbound at the top of the M1 to John Rachel Drive into Beresfield. It's stacked up New England Highway. That's westbound into Taro. And Pacific Highway, very sluggish southbound over the Hexham Bridge into Hexham. Travel time from Williamtown southbound, all clear to Mayfield West by Nelson Bay Road. That'll take you 18 minutes. And the M1 moving well both ways between Newcastle and the Central Coast. 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
2: So Newcastle.
3: Hi there, I'm Amy Goggins. The Prime Minister hasn't ruled out extending the fuel excise cut in the wake of escalating attacks in the Middle East. Here's Anthony Albanese.
4: We are deeply concerned about this escalating crisis. We've continued to call for a de-escalation because of the human impact that it will have.
3: It comes as the US has launched a fresh round of strikes against Iran, while US inflation has soared to its highest level since 2023. One Nation says it'll pursue an independent audit in a bid to prove over $2 million in donations as part of a fundraiser are legit. The ACCC says JB Hi-Fi will refund $250,000 to about 200 customers after allegedly misleading pricing. And it's been called the greatest comeback in NBA Finals history, the New York Knicks coming from 29 points down to beat the San Antonio Spurs to take a 3-1 series lead.
5: Did you know that diabetes is Australia's fastest growing chronic condition? Over 300 Australians are diagnosed with the condition every day. Search Diabetes Australia to find out more.
3: The Rabbitohs will host the Broncos tonight to kick off round 15 with both teams to honour Jai Arrow. South Sydney is set to wear a special whiteout jersey, while above the Brisbane logo will be written Jai and his club number. And Roosters coach Trent Robinson has praised Kane Evans after he came out as gay. He says he's proud of the club, but more needs to be done.
6: I still had a guy here for 6 years that didn't feel open enough to say that he was gay whilst he was here.
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8: Showers around, dropping down to 13 degrees tonight. Might get a shower tomorrow, 21 the top. Saturday should be fine. A chance of late showers on Sunday. 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
2: They're back for a big second hour. I know, we're as surprised as you are. Anthony Maroon, Millie Elliott and Nathan Hindmarsh. The Triple M Rush Hour. The
10: Rush Hour. G'day everybody, welcome to hour two of the Rush Hour with Maroon and Hindy. Millie Elliott today, she'll be back next week. 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Also, if you see anything on the roads, 133353, a little bit of slipperiness around the place.
11: Slipperiness.
10: That's a word, isn't it? Slipperiness?
11: Greasiness.
10: Greasiness, slipperiness, oiliness. And very shortly, we're going to speak to Johnny Brewster, an old mate of ours from the Angels. And at the same time, we'll have tickets to the Angels to give away as well.
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10: 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We'll give you $300 to spend at the Chipping Norton Hotel. You just need to pull out one of Heidi's blue balls. Gaylene, how are you, Gaylene?
15: Good, everyone. How are you guys?
10: Now, answer me this. Did they name the suburb Kingswood after the car, or did they name the car after the suburb?
15: Well, that is a good question. I need to find the answer to that. Mm. But I would say the suburb was probably named before the car.
10: Mm. Okay.
15: Yeah. So probably, but I'll find out, actually.
10: It could good be question. The other way around, because Kingswood's been around since, like, 1968.
11: Yeah.
10: Anyway, let's see.

0: Triple M Rush Hour. It's Big Audio Dynamite Rush with Maroon and Hindy. This is a good story. Funny story out of the US. An RV driver has completely shut down the diesel pumps at a petrol station by, wait for it, dumping the vehicle's raw sewage tank directly into the station's underground diesel. So he's taken the hose with
1: from his Winnebago or his RV
0: and pumped it into the
1: in-ground fuel tank. Yeah, which I kind of see because they must be different over there. So over here we've got the little, you know, the your crap carriers in your Winnebagos, mm-hmm. and you dump those into a pit. But I don't think they're at the service stations like they are over in the US.
0: Are you suggesting, though, did he dump it in there on purpose or did he dump it in there?
1: I think he's dumped it in there on purpose, to be honest with you. There's no way they could get that wrong.
0: Mm. That's what I don't like about the whole caravanning thing is driving around with the sewerage. That just turns me off it.
1: Yeah.
0: Anyway, this was massive because what happened then, people started putting diesel in their car and the diesel
1: stunk.
0: Turds were floating into the petrol tank and it was just disgusting.
1: No, pretty much it just smelt like you know what.
0: It was like disgusting. That. Yeah.
1: I want to say the word. I'm really desperate.
0: Which word do you want to say? Effluent?
1: No.
0: Shit. All right. Okay. I heard you. So the sewerage was pumped into people's cars. I mean, he must have had a fair bit of sewerage on board if he could affect.
1: Could have been traveling across America and not dumped it since.
0: What could he have been carrying? Like 30 litres of.
1: Who knows? How big was a Winnebago? How long's a piece of string?
0: Exactly. I think it was a big rock star one. It was a big Winnebago with a big tank, a big dunny tank on it. So anyway, that's going by the picture I've got here. It's a big Winnebago.
1: That'd wreck your car, wouldn't it? That would wreck your car. If you're pumping pure or 50-50 mix of effluent and diesel, that's not going to be good for your car.
0: I don't think you can run your car on it.
1: Well, why can't we? Why has that been invented?
0: A car that can run on sewage.
1: Crap.
0: Yeah.
1: Yeah.
0: It's a good idea, isn't it? So every time you got to go, just run out of the car.
1: And take a dump in your fuel car.
0: Yeah. Or a wee or whatever. Yeah.
1: I'll write that down. Take a dump in the wife's car.
0: But hang on. If cars could run on the smell of. Imagine the stink. Imagine what the streets would smell like. Anyway, how is this? We want to know biggest F-ups, the biggest stuff-ups, the biggest blunders. Hindy, have you ever made a massive mistake?
1: Oh, not like that. That would wreck people's cars.
0: Yeah.
1: You know what I did, though, one day? I texted the wrong Brian Fletcher. Because there is a Brian Fletcher who was a CEO out there at Penrith.
0: Yeah, I know that guy. Yeah.
1: And I texted him a few explicit words, but got the wrong Fletch.
0: No.
1: So that was a bit of a mistake. So I had to make a bit of an apology there, but it was harmless. But called him a few names under the sun. Yeah,
0: we had a few years ago. Well, when I say a few years ago, probably 25 years ago, the big boss was named Mike Anderson, and we had a Mike Anderson that worked here. And one week they got the wrong pays. One was the CEO, and one was like the office boy, and the office boy just thought, "What is going on here?" You know. So how have you effed up? Did you take the casket to a wrong funeral? Are you a truck driver who forgot to attach his load?
1: Don't you hate that?
0: 133353. What's your biggest blunder? Tell you what we've got. Tickets to see Richard Clapton at the State Theatre to the best caller. 133353. What is your biggest blunder? Go to it if you want to see Richard Clapton. This is Triple M.
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3: A good run on the M1 this afternoon in both directions between Newcastle and Sydney. Travelling southbound to Beresfield via the M1 into Morisset will take you 29 minutes. Looking good northbound through Belmont to Broadmeadow via the Pacific Highway, problem free. Still very busy traffic westbound on the New England Highway into Taro and slowing up southbound. Wakeley's Drive to the top of the M1 at John Rachel Drive. 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Broadmeadow and Warners Bay. That's Traffic Newcastle's 102.9.
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0: Phones have gone absolutely berserk. 133353. When did you really stuff up? This could have been working in a bank.
1: Could have been. When did you get it on with your girlfriend's twin sister? Something like that. You didn't know. Like that's
0: That's a good one. You were working in a hospital and you amputated the wrong foot?
1: Oh, yeah.
0: Something like that. When did you really stuff up? Give us a call, 133353, and we might be able to give you tickets to see Richard Clapton when he plays the State Theatre in Sydney. Right now, it's Billy Joel on the Rush Hour.

0: Triple M's Rush Hour is Maroon and Hindy. Well, when it comes to Australian rock bands that we've all seen perform live, especially if you're my age through the 70s, 80s, into the 90s, this one is probably the most iconic, and it is 50 years since the release of Am I Ever Going to See Your Face Again? You know the rest of it. Welcome to the studio, one of absolute rock royalty here in Australia, John Brewster and Nick Norton, boys from the Angels. Welcome to the studio.
1: Thank you very much. Thanks nice to be us here.
2: Yes, 50 years. I'm not going to say how does that make you feel, because I know the answer to that. You're going to say...
1: Well, I feel fantastic. I've got new knees.
2: That's what I thought it was going to be. I knew that was going to be the answer. Yeah. I've got a new hip.
1: That's wonderful what they can do, isn't it? It's beautiful. No, I do feel fantastic. It's great to be on the road with the band. The band's playing wonderfully well. My son Tom's playing the drums. Nick, who has been playing drums with us, Nick Norton here to my left, is a front man now, and he's been front man for about 3 years, and he's fantastic. So we're just having the time of our life.
0: That's an interesting one, Nick, if we can go with you. Obviously, this is a band that had, you know, the most iconic of lead singers of all time in Doc, and then backed up with a guy from Dave Gleason. Mate, you're stepping into such massive shoes.
3: Yeah.
0: With songs everybody knows, all these anthems.
3: Yeah. Yeah, well, when I first got the gig, I just gave it very little thought and just got up and sung the songs because they're so good, that's all you need to do.
0: Yeah.
3: And the punters went happily along with that, and now it's kind of really come into its prime with this lineup, and it seems to be going really kind of well, so yeah.
1: Yeah, I can butt in there and say he's doing great. Yeah. Really great.
2: There's a lot of approval.
1: We still have to put up with my brother on the lead guitar, but that's all right.
2: Do you find that there's this cycle of younger fans, younger listeners enjoying your music now?
1: It's a huge amount. And I think a lot of that's thanks to you guys, you know, because, you know, Triple M, you know, we're joined at the hip, you know, right from when Triple M first started in the early 80s. And you still play our songs. And so I think, you know, thank you very much.
2: No worry. Any time, I've got to ask you this. What do you miss about the old days, touring and playing?
1: They're great memories. Yeah. You know, we build memories through our life, and we still are, you know. So, yeah, I mean, if you like, you know, I miss the days, in a sense, of us travelling around in the old Holden station wagon with retread tyres, a bass speaker on the roof, somehow not getting run over by 100,000 semi-trailers trying to run you down in the middle of the night, because we used to overnight all the time in that car. And, I mean, it was a great car. It never missed a beat. But those days are good. We'd stop and we'd get the Frisbees out and throw Frisbees at each other. And Doc would always go around the corner somewhere and read Shakespeare.
0: Wow.
1: And the Frisbee would always find him.
2: And you're a great Australian rock band. You read Shakespeare and throw Frisbees.
1: Yeah, we did. I was hoping for a few more stories. I've got photographs to prove it.
2: Getting into bar fights and all that sort of stuff. That's the sort of gear we're trying to. Yeah,
1: that was AC/DC. We did the Frisbees.
0: Yes, the old EH Holden, mate. The 179 motor will just never let you down.
1: Well, we had the 149.
0: Oh, did you really?
1: Yes, we did, and that never let us down either.
0: Just keep going and going. Nick, it's what, again, with you, it's like, you know, songs like Dogs Are Talking or Marseille or another 10 songs I'm rattling off that a younger bloke like you could do it at karaoke, but you're doing it with the Angels. And as you said, by the sound of things, you don't overthink it, because you know the songs, you know you can sing them, and you just get up there and have some fun.
3: Yeah, well, the hard part's done. The classic songs have been written. There must be 20 rock radio staples in there that everyone knows and loves in this country and even elsewhere. And so it's like, well, all I have to do is kind of get up and sing them and perform them well with the band. And I haven't had to do the 53 years of the band's existence, you know, like doing the hard yards to make all that happen. Mm. So,
1: but we do three songs that Nick wrote.
0: Beautiful.
1: And they're great songs. One that he wrote with my son Sam, who plays bass in the band. And I play harmonica in and blow my lungs out, but that's okay. It's a reluctant thing to do, but I do it. And Nick wrote the words to it. It's actually an old riff that we did way, way back. And Nick's written the most fantastic song to it, and I've got to learn the words now.
2: Is it good playing with the young bloke?
1: With my son?
2: Yeah.
1: Two sons. Tom's on the drums and Sam's on the bass. Yes, it's great.
2: Yeah.
1: They're there because they play great. They're really good musicians, but yeah, it's a nice thing to have family members. There's only one that hasn't got Brewster as a surname, and it's Nick here, and it's time he changed that surname.
0: Nick Brewster.
3: Yeah, Monday morning, DFAT, got it lined up.
0: Boys, always welcome here. The Angels are as much a part of Triple M as any rock band I can think. The Angels on there, Am I Ever Going to See Your Face Again? 50 years on national tour at the Factory Theatre, Marrickville, August 1, theangels.au to get your tickets. John, Nick, thank you for coming in.
1: Thanks so much. Thanks for having us.
2: Thanks, boys.
0: Hey, if you want to go along to that gig, you could give us a call right now. We've got some double passes to give away. 1-3-3-5-3 to see the Angels on there. Am I Ever Going to See Your Face Again? 50 years. It's a national tour. This is Triple.
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5: Newcastle's average unleaded price today is around 170 a litre, while some servos are selling at as low as 161. The average for diesel sits around 196. 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

0: Triple M's Rush Hour is Maroon and Hindy. Who are you tipping tonight, mate? Are you tipping the Bunnies tonight?
1: Special game for Dry Arrow, so high on emotion, Bunnies.
0: You're off to...
1: Take it with a grain of salt.
0: You're off to Fox. You're in charge tonight.
1: No, Brian is in charge.
0: Oh, that's
1: tonight.
0: Right.
1: Yes, Brian's Matthew's away in Washington for the UFC.
0: So Brian's in charge.
1: Yeah, he's done it before. Mm. Does a shit job. Yeah, but he'll do it again.
0: Sometimes I when I'm speaking to Brian, he refers to you as Mudguts. Are you aware of that?
1: Or Fadeepa, as in you're Fadeepish.
0: Yeah, Fadeepa. Which got me thinking about actually, nicknames, because sometimes I call you Nathan Hindy Lance, because we don't have a Kyle Sandy Lance. The closest we've got is you. You're a poor man's Kyle Sandy Lance. You're Nathan Hindy Lance. You're like if we ordered Sandy Lance off Temu.
1: Right.
0: Aren't you?
1: Yeah.
0: Then we've got Millie, who I call Milhouse or Milford or Milburn. There's a guy here called Anthony DeFritico, who's a big Italian guy, so I call him Tony Soprano.
1: Why?
0: Because he looks like Tony Soprano.
1: Okay, fair enough.
0: Now, my wife's nickname, of course, is Miss Portugal.
1: Did you name her Miss Portugal?
0: No, another mate of ours did, back in 1984.
1: Was she Miss Portugal?
0: No, she wasn't. She just stuck. The nickname stuck. And just never went away. Miss Portugal, 1984. So we're talking about all these great nicknames. Potholes because you get in the road, or blisters because you turn up when the work's done.
1: Eternal flame because you never go out.
0: Yeah, that sort of thing. We know a guy named Teapot because his last name is the kettle.
1: Yeah,
0: so Teapot. You got any good ones for us?
1: No, not really. No. I was called Mung Bean as a kid because I was fat and round.
0: Well, that's a good one.
1: Yeah.
0: That's a good one.
1: Did you have any nicknames?
0: Nah, not really, mate. Maroon, Maroonski, you know.
1: Original.
0: Yeah. 133353. That's our show for today. But if you have a funny nickname, we would love to get it off you and add it to our list of nicknames. 133353. Give us a call now and we will see you tomorrow on the Triple M Rush Hour.
1: See ya.
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4: Traffic has well and truly eased southbound over the Hexham Bridge this afternoon towards Jasmine via Maitland Road. That'll take you 15 minutes. The M1, a good run in both directions between Sydney and Newcastle. Through Kooringbong and Morisset, ongoing roadworks on the M1 has 80km speed restrictions and shoulder closures either side of the motorway. Travelling from Seahampton all clear for the Hunter Expressway, both ways into Buchanan, no problems. 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
13: Hi there, I'm Amy Goggins. One Nation says it will launch an independent audit in a bid to prove donations to its Fire the Liar campaign are legit. More than $2 million has been raised since launching yesterday, the PM questioning the legitimacy, while opposition leader Angus Taylor telling the ABC how he believes the money should be spent.
14: Every dollar that's being raised right now should be focused on beating Labor. I'm not sure that that is the case, but that's what should be happening.
13: Convicted gang rapist Mohammed Scaff has been charged with drug supply following raids across parts of Sydney. The matter adjourned in court today. Another man and a woman were also charged with drug offences. Briefly, the family of a man who lost an eye in a knife attack in Northern Ireland are appealing for calm after the incident triggered anti-immigrant violence in Belfast. And the TGA has got unapproved peptide products in its sights amid concerns they're increasingly being unlawfully advertised and supplied to Aussies.
15: Clean clothes, a warm shower, a conversation. 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
13: Mitch Moses is trained away from the main squad today at New South Wales Origin campus. He tests out his hamstring. Teammate Api Korosau says he's a valuable member.
16: I think Mitch is just one of those guys too. You have so much trust in. He's a full.

0: 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But yeah, for us, it's all about just doing what we do well and getting on the same page with each other.
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4: Showers around, dropping down to 13 degrees tonight. Might get a shower tomorrow, 21 the top. Saturday should be fine. Chance of late showers on Sunday. 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
4: Welcome to Triple M NRL Daily here on your Thursday, counting you down to a huge night, Jairo night, the Bunnies taking on the Broncos. It's Charlie White here, and as always, I'm joined by the one and only Josh Grubby Reynolds. How are you, brother?
16: I'm great, mate, and I'll let you introduce the guy across from me, but I'll tell you one thing. I wasn't scared of many people in my career, but I was scared of this guy. And we had a couple of little tussles, but it was awesome.
4: Well, you're a brave man going up against this guy, I'll tell you what. The one and only Jared Waria Hargraves. How are you, mate?
17: Yeah, good. Thanks, Charlie.
4: Mate,
17: cheers, mate.
4: Thanks so much for joining us in here today. You've been absolutely killing on Fox League, mate.
17: Yeah, thanks, mate. It's obviously good to be here.
4: Yep.
17: Obviously, first radio ever, so it's an honour to be here.
4: Well, mate, just like when you came onto the scene, the NRL, you absolutely killed it. Mm. You're going to come onto the radio scene and absolutely dominate it. We've got so much to get to. We are going to ask you a lot of questions about your career.
17: Yep.
4: We're also going to talk Jairo as well. Plus, we're going to talk a bit of Origin, the Kiwis. The Kiwis are going to be a real threat in the World Cup, aren't they, Jared?
17: Yeah, I'm looking forward to seeing them build throughout the year. And obviously, from what they did last year, playing in the PAC champs, I'm looking forward to them taking that momentum into the end of the season.
4: Yeah.
16: Favourites?
4: Yeah.
16: I'm throwing it out there.
4: I think I'm
16: close enough, mate.
4: Close enough.
16: We'll run through the side. It's unbelievable.
4: Yeah. Jairo night, so Triple M, we're getting behind that tonight. There is a GoFundMe page. If you search Jairo GoFundMe on Google, you will find that. There's also some amazing initiatives by the Bunnies, so head to their website. But we've got a huge show. You listen to Triple M, NRL Daily. We've got Josh Reynolds, Jared Waria Hargraves, and Charlie White. Will be back very shortly.

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2: Craven Park. Explain it to everyone in a couple of words. Like, that's their home ground. Like, obviously, we were rivals, but I used to love playing there because obviously I embrace the hate. I love it. Yeah. Like, mate, they're into you. Things like, but it's just a cool experience. They all stand up, all the music. It's amazing, isn't it?
3: Mate, it's probably one of the most hostile environments that you'll ever.
4: Wow.
3: Yeah, mate, I rocked up there day two, doing like a press conference and sort of announcing that I was at the club, and I rocked up and I rung my missus and I was like, man, like, I'm going to have to get pretty creative with some of the, you know, the equipment in the gym. And, mate, honestly, it stripped it right back for me. And, mate, you talk about Craven Park, like there's 10,000 people there. It sounds like there's 40,000. They sing and chant. Every player's got their own song. What that means to, I guess, the community, the city, yeah, it was fantastic, mate, honestly, and gives me kind of goosebumps just talking about it. So
4: it's cool. You just brought up the derby. Mm. So you were Hull FC.
2: Yep.
4: And you were Hull KR, mm-hmm. rivals. Mm. What is that game like? Is it just carnage?
3: Yeah, it divides families, you know.
4: Yeah,
3: like,
4: it really does.
3: That week leading up until that game, the city is proper raging.
4: Wow.
3: And, yeah, that's all people, especially when – like I went to KR and they've obviously been the underdogs for many years, yeah. And the way that they've kind of been treated, and they're kind of like the little brother of the relationship. And now that the tides have turned and what it means to Neil, you know, the chairman and the people that have been involved in this club, like now they can fly their flags, you know, and they've obviously had a little bit of success the last few years, but yeah, really, really happy for them.
2: It's funny, like, you feel that because, FC got all the money.
4: Right.
2: Like, they're usually, like, the owners. Well, the owner was loaded. I got rid of him. I'm joking. but, like, you feel that.
4: You got
2: that.
4: More than him anyway.
2: So I would actually, it's crazy, like, yeah, funny, Jack Brown, you play with
3: Brown?
2: Yeah,
3: so, good man.
2: Willie reached out to me, excuse me, on Insta.
3: Yep.
2: Like, this is a funny story. And then said, what do you think of him?
4: Mm.
2: Just like, this is when I was like, mate, I love him. Like, he's a goer, but a story, he's a, you know, like, same thing. Like, he's gone from FC to KR, which is like, you never really do it, but it's just the rivalry's massive. Just a quick story on one of my rivalry games. So we score a try at our home ground, and the KR fans are behind the post. And, mate, like, when you score, like, obviously I was carrying on, as I do. Scored a try, looking up at the crowd, just like into them. We were winning, walk back, and someone threw a bottle at me. And I was like, not a Coke bottle.
4: Right.
2: It's like a little one.
4: Yeah.
2: And I was like, I don't care. I love that stuff. So I turn around the crowd, open it up, take a squig and like spit it back at him. And I was like, that's bourbon. It was literally bourbon. So, mate, like, and then the funny thing was, like, the boys come in the next day and they're telling me, did you see what, like, they were writing on, what they do, the forums.
4: Yeah.
2: They're like, what about Reynolds, this dick? He thinks it was bourbon. It was urine. And then I was like, I did have a tangy taste to it.
3: I did see that, yeah.
2: But, like, that's just what, like, and you sort of, I played up. I love that. I love the rivalry. Mm. And I love that they hate you. And you're probably the same, mate. You probably loved it when you went up against FC.
3: Mate, it's why you play the game.
2: Yeah.
3: You know? And to experience it, my first derby was at their home ground. And, mate, it's in front of 18,000 people. And honestly, it just got me going. I talk about the Roosters and the Rabbits, their rivalry, but this is, like, pure hatred. I don't know. The Roosters and Rabbits, that's pure, like, but my over there, that's all they have.
2: Mm.
3: And as I said, it divides the city.
4: Mm.
3: That week it divides the city, and they're so passionate, and that's all they have there.
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8: Jasmine, we've got continuing roadworks on Newcastle Road between Robertson Avenue and Blenheim Road with 40km speed restrictions in place travelling through the site, and also through Black Hill to Tomago. Continuing roadworks, the M1 between Black Hill Road and Oldfont Road. That's got lane closures and speed drops also travelling through the site. Travel time from Morisset northbound to Beresfield via the M1, 25 minutes. 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That's the latest traffic on Newcastle's 102.9 Triple M.
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2: Was it intense at Roosters training as well? Because you guys always have like this, all these absolute beasts. And there was a guy you had a beef with on the field, Spencer, who then obviously came and joined the Roosters, and Spencer Lenny, that is. What was training like? Were you guys going extremely hard at each other, or was it?
3: Bro, every day was a grind. Like literally, man, every day we just had so much belief in what we did for so many years because we trained at an intensity that was harder than games. You know, the amount of work, the time we spent in the wrestle room, like, we just got so much confidence knowing in how much work we had done, all our preparation. So I guess when you turn up and you're just working hard, the years go by, and obviously we had a bit of success there for a couple of years. But it was, mate, you turn up with your best mates and you just enjoy what you're doing because everyone else is doing it as well.
2: Yeah.
4: Isn't it funny? You remember that? I just want to reference something. Like, remember when Kip Serrato first came to the Bulldogs, and there was that sort of people sort of like, there's a few guys or whoever was like training is really hard, but Serrato come from Penrith, and the way they train is the way we trained at the Bulldogs, right? Which was hard.
3: Yep.
4: How many comps did Penrith win? Because they trained hard. What Jay was just saying about training hard, and it's funny how champions say this stuff, and even, you know, like there was, you hear it out of the Broncos, I imagine it's so hard at training.
3: But it has to be hard, bro.
4: Like otherwise, when it gets to the game, you're a bit spooked. If you're trained harder at training, then the game's easier.
3: Well, you know, when you're in a game and you feel the pinch, you know you've done the work, so you lead into it, you know? When you don't know what you're doing and you feel the pressure and the pinch, like if anything, like a lot of people becomes too much. So that's what we talk about, knowing, mate, whatever happens off the field happens, but once you go into the wrestle mat, the gym, the training paddock, it's game on. And that's how we got the respect from each other, you know, that bond, that connection. We've seen it with Penrith for a number of years. Like, yeah, they train hard, but they're the tightest mates off the field as well.
2: Yeah. Do you have a favourite career memory? You've obviously won premierships, you've done everything, but is there anything that stands out through your career?
3: I'll be bashing this.
4: it was, you know what? It's so unfair. And like, that's the thing too,
3: we,
4: right?
3: We had some fun, us two, bro. It was good fun, man. It was like, there's an amount of respect, you know, because of the way he played the game as well.
2: Yeah.
3: And so when you try and kick pressure, and I was too slow to get there, and he'd have a bit of a word to me, you know, and you'd have a little giggle, and I'll get you next time. You know, like, and that's just the way, mate, the respect is on hard work. Like, when you know somebody's ripping in and doing everything for your team, how about you go, respect.
2: Yeah. And, so you'd even chirp Jared.
4: Well, yeah, because I could go back out live.
3: He chirped everyone. He chirped everyone.
4: Mate, but that's the thing. It's like, for me, I just enjoyed that. Like, that's a battle for me in itself because, like, yeah, I'd say things to people sometimes and try, like, he's different. He wouldn't care. But some guys would literally come at me. I know they'll come in harder and doing out-of-system things because they wanted to kill me.
2: Yeah.
4: So I've won that little battle there, you know. But then worst ever thing would happen to me, pulled over to the Tigers. Madge starts saying, mate, I'm thinking about playing in the middle.
3: Mate, I was just thinking of the same. When he came in the middle, I was like, you can't run back out there, bro. I was like, you're staying in here.
4: I remember this tackle I'd done, because I have like one of the worst tackle techniques ever, but you can get away with it on the edges because it's just, but once you're in the middle, man, I remember this one tackle that I tried, and he was like a biggest jump, and he just, it was sort of like Inglis on Sourish. You remember that? Yeah. And mate, I honestly remember, When Madge told me, mate, I'm going to play you a bit in the middle, I was just like happy as, because I was like, I wasn't playing at all. And then I looked at who we were playing and I was like, no, he's going to get me back for 10 years in the middle.
2: Oh, that's gold. That's gold. Great.
3: Yeah, yeah, good fun, mate. And that's why you play it. Like, they're the memories that you cherish. And as I said before, the years go by, bro. And here we are now, you know, like, how good's this?
2: I got to ask you something. So I do a podcast with Brandon Smith sometimes at the buy round. And one thing he told this story about you, and I got to check if it's true, that when you two used to room together when you go away, is that right?
3: Yep.
2: and you'd push your beds together and make a super bed, like a big bed that you'd sleep in together.
3: Right. Get this right. I came into my room.
2: Yeah.
3: And he's sleeping on my bed. Like literally the beds were apart from each other. I woke up, I was like, hey, a bit more to it. You doing, you know? And literally lifts his head up, wipes all the dribble off his face because it's on my pillow. And he's like, I'm using your charger. And I was like, bro, get off my bed. But that's the cheese, right? You can expect anything from Brandon.
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7: A good run out of Seahampton on the Hunter Expressway in both directions for your run into Buchanan. Continuing roadworks, Black Hill to Tomago on the M1 between Black Hill Road and Old Punt Road. Speed drops travelling through the site. Seeing light congestion still at the top of the M1. All directions moving well though at John Mitchell Drive into Beresfield, no problems. 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That's traffic on Newcastle's 102.9.
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3: Now, boys, State of Origin. Just during the ad break there, the great Joel Harrison Curtis Vergon letting us know that, Jared, you could have played for Queensland under these new rules. Is that correct?
4: Well, I came to Australia at the age of 9.
3: Okay.
4: Yeah. Wow. So I came over to Brizzy, went to school. But I played my first, I guess, my first junior rugby game in New South Wales.
3: Well, there's the debate then. Would you have played for New South Wales or Queensland?
4: It's funny, right? I've got a little story. We moved to Queensland, my mum and I, and obviously everyone up there barracks for Maroons, and my mum wanted to be different. She was like, come on, the Blues. So just to start that rivalry, yeah. And I always watch my mum spark it up, you know? And so I just did whatever mum did. So pretty much go for the Blues.
5: Yeah. Oh, well, there, mate, you go.
3: If Jeff, you were playing for the Blues during that period, maybe the Blues could have won a few more series than Grubby as well.
5: Oh, I got one, I'm right.
4: He's got one, yeah.
5: No, but, is that interesting?
3: That's fascinating, well, yeah.
5: So if you... I wonder like how it would have worked if he was a Blue or Queensland. Yeah. But if he played for Queensland, imagine him v. Gallon in in Dub Origin.
3: Wow. Do you like the rule changes then? Are you a fan of them? Like, would you have enjoyed that opportunity to represent, I guess, New South Wales?
4: Yeah, I'm a proud Kiwi, bro. You know? I'm pretty old school when it comes to decisions like this now. And look, it's great for the game. It's great for the current players and what they're doing. And I'm really, really happy and excited for them. But, yeah, man, I'm a proud Kiwi. You know, like Jerome come out and he was like, I'm Kiwis always. Yeah. And there's nothing that'll, I guess, change my mind or try and influence me.
5: It's funny hearing that, isn't it? Because I feel when this was all possibly happening, a lot of it was like, you know, people should get the opportunity and everyone's sort of like that narrative. But then when you hear like someone like Jared and Jerome speak about it, that actually makes me like, I love that. Because it's like, it's not, and the thing is, it's not like whoever does do it, you're not like, oh, no, he's not loyal to the Kiwis. It's just that it doesn't sit right with him. And I actually love that from that perspective as well, because yeah, like some people just love exactly where they're from and that only.
4: It's probably the only game that I get to sit there as a fan and just go, let's, obviously when I joined the Roosters early, we had like 7 or 8 of the guys represent the Blues and I wanted the guys to do well, but man, I sit there as a fan of rugby league and just watch these two states go at each other and I'm just like, how good is this?
3: Yeah, it's the best game to watch, isn't it? Such a good contest. Moses and McLean, guys, they're the two big storylines around New South Wales, 6 days out. Neither of them trained yesterday. McLean was actually in trainers, so he definitely wasn't going to train. And Moses obviously got the hamstring injury. McLean did his ankle. If they don't play, are they going to be massive losses for New South Wales, or have they got enough cover there with your man Mark Nwanganituase would come into the team, and also Ethan Strange as well?
5: I'm okay with it. Like, I'd love Mitch in the side, and McLean as well, because he had 5 touches in game one, and every touch was elite, like class. Maybe pluck 2 or 3 out of the air and then ran 20 or 30 metres after. Some tough carries in that. But I think he's going to be fine, Casey, just because nothing showed up on the scan and ankles are a little bit different to soft tissue. You can strap your ankle up and if there's nothing there, I think you'll be fine. But the Mitch one's interesting. Just having lots of hamstrings in my career, and this is his first one. Sometimes hammies can feel good. But then once you tweak it, so I reckon you can run good at 85%. But then there's going to be a time, I think they've got to assess today. You've got no, you're not thinking about it.
4: Yep.
5: That's just what scares me. So, but look, they obviously have all the right people in there that'll make that decision. But then if Mitch doesn't play, the only thing that scares me is the kicking game. Like they went after Nath kick pressure in the first game to have Mitch there as a second option. But then look how good Ethan Strange went.
4: Yep.
5: You know what I mean? Like, he's built for that arena, run first mentality.
4: Yeah.
5: I think we'll be fine either way. And if Nwanganituase comes in, like, I'm excited for that as well. So I'm fine either way.
3: Well, mate, it's been an absolute pleasure having you in here. Hopefully we get you in again very soon because you've been an absolute superstar. It's been amazing, hasn't it, Grubby?
5: Yeah, it's awesome. It's actually cool having like different people that we haven't sort of done it with and hearing stories. You just listen to them all day.
3: Absolutely.
5: Love it, man.
4: No, thanks for having
5: Mad
4: me.
5: Mad respect, mate.
3: And you're killing on Fox, mate, and you're killing on Triple M as well. I'm sure everyone listening to this will absolutely love you, but thanks so much for joining us today. Appreciate it.
4: Cheers, lads.
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0: by the ball. Here it comes. Karapani scores. Well, there's one. I need a lot more.
1: These have to go up by six if they're any chance.
2: Oh, absolutely, they do. Wait.
0: Seabold, early ball. Johnston, hat-trick. Hat-trick, Johnston. Broncos strewn across the ground. Carried forward by Hupner on the next. Sullivan through. Sullivan away. Give it to Randall. Away they dunk it as they line up. Ward, left foot kick, chaser, and it's put down. I think Johnston's got four. They rise as one. South Sydney do it for joy, and they do it in style. 48-6, the Bunnies.
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19: Lou and Judge for your early drive home with Chris Brown. Louisa, the world of proposals has been rattled.
1: Yeah, and I'm under strict instructions from our producer Cody to be very careful of what I say in this break, because many words and things are going to my mind. So a man's marriage proposal is racking up millions of views after people spotted a little X-rated detail. So Mackenzie Davis recently shared the emotional moment. Her boyfriend of 3 years dropped the knee and asked for a hand in marriage, which is beautiful, you know.
20: It's a lovely sentiment.
1: It is, and it looks like a special moment that it's just the two of them, which in this case is great. At least it wasn't, you know, a public proposal in Paris or something right under the Eiffel Tower.
20: It's personal.
1: You know, right under the Eiffel Tower big and
20: it's intimate.
1: Exactly. And so...
20: Thank you, Chris.
1: There's some audio. We'll play that and then I'll reveal sort of what's going on.
20: Here we go.
21: I love you so much.
22: Will you marry me?
21: Yes. Sorry, I couldn't hide it from you, honey.
1: Will you marry me and my plus one?
20: You marry the both of us.
23: He did say, sorry, I couldn't hide it, honey, for a good reason.
20: it's shot in a silhouette. Yeah. It's a silhouette on a beach, and the silhouette is very revealing.
23: Yeah.
1: And he's lifting her up, which just makes it even more revealing.
20: He's plucked up more than just courage.
1: Yeah.
20: Is what's happened here.
1: So I hope that you can pick up what we're putting down.
20: Well, he went down on more than one knee.
23: Yeah.
20: He's popped more than a question.
23: Yes.
1: Yeah, so not ideal for sort of the one moment, but I will just say very thankful that he was not in a public, you know, place. Mm.
20: I mean, there's nothing more public than millions and millions of views now.
1: Too true. I probably wouldn't have put it online, but then I suppose they probably weren't thinking and didn't really notice it. I definitely noticed it, though. So the video has almost 20 million views. And you know what's sweet, though? Women all around the world are praising the man for his love, for his part. Because, you know, he obviously loves her so much that it has happened.
20: And men don't show their emotions enough. He's chosen a very unique way to show his emotions and his feelings.
1: It's actually beautiful when you think about it.
20: He's got a lot of feelings.
1: Yeah.
20: They're all bottled up and concentrated into one area. Anxiety does strange things to men sometimes.
1: Yeah, it would. You'd be terrified the moment before you give... pop the knee and pop something else in those pants.
20: There we go.
1: So what we were thinking is 133353. When did you get a bit too excited?
20: Yeah.
1: You know, did something happen? Obviously, kids in the car keep their words to.
20: When have emotions got the better of you?
1: Yeah.
20: When have you just sort of shown more than you planned on showing?
1: Yes.
19: Yeah. When did you get too pumped up?
1: Mm. Yeah.
19: 133353.
1: Yeah. No, I won't. Take me off here now.
19: You're done. Mic's off. Give us a call. We will get to that next. It is Lou and Judge with Chris Brown filling in right here on Triple M.
17: The early drive home with Lou and Judge.
19: Lou and Judge for your early drive home. Chris Brown filling in on Triple M. And we've been asking on 133353, when did you get a bit too excited?
1: In the down below region as a male.
19: Mm-hmm.
1: If I could make that any more clear.
20: When did the moment take over?
1: Yeah, when did you go up? Because my man was proposing and it happened then, which is not ideal because now there's 20 million views of it online, extremely viral. We've got Phil. Phil, talk to us. What happened? When did it happen?
24: Oh, okay. So, a few years back, I was acting on stage for a musical. and the long and short was it was a case of before, you know, the scene, I got a bit bored waiting, so I'm messaging. This was like the early stages of a relationship. Anyway, my scene was coming up and, still up in motion, if you know what I mean, while I'm delivering my lines and running frantically around the stage. Thankfully, there's the PSA before the show for no photography or anything like that.
1: That's a ballsy move.
20: Mm.
1: Oh, that was almost a pun.
19: Oh, was that accidental, was it?
1: Yeah.
19: Oh, yeah.
20: You gave yourself a standing ovation there, did you, Phil, on stage while you were going? Was the musical, were you in some sort of tights? Or
1: no.
20: It wasn't like Robin Hood the musical or anything like that?
24: No, I was wearing suit pants, thankfully, so...
1: Oh, my God. Yeah, imagine if it was Cats. cats would be good.
23: Real Tomcat.
19: The old Mr. Mistopheles. Thank you, Phil.
1: Dan, talk to us. When and where did it happen? Where'd you get a bit excited?
2: How you doing?
1: Good, good.
2: Yeah, I was sort of in the lounge room. My partner was about to go overseas at the time, and her mum was there. She had nowhere to stay. She stayed with her because her and her hubby split up, her and her dad and husband, blah, blah, blah. So anyway, she said, you can stay with me because I was living on my own, two-bedroom flat, blah, blah, blah, no hassles. And we then cooked dinner and put it in the lounge room, and she came out from the shower, and she's wearing near freaking nothing. And I could see everything she was wearing for breakfast. And she looked good, and she was quite a nice body on her. And I just went, boom. I said, shit, okay, I've got to try and hide this, and I'm trying to tuck it in my pants. I'm trying to... And she come out later and says, Mum, were you okay? I says, yeah, I'm fine. I saw, you had a cramp. I says, yeah, so...
1: Wow, that's not good, Dan. Not ideal.
23: Especially before she heads away. Goodbyes are hard, Dan.

0: and you've got to travel for work because we work in media. We don't get to travel. We're stuck here in Brisbane. Yeah, we're living vicariously.
1: I see Dan on the Today Show all the time.
2: Oh, yeah, what?
0: Going he goes to Nambour.
2: Going to, like, Gilston. Hey, guys, I'm in Ballarat. They're not checking too many passports over this
3: He's
2: way.
3: He's been to Exmouth once.
0: We are living vicariously through you, mate. This is the junket trip of a lifetime that you get to write off on work tax purposes. Tell us, what's going on in Washington?
4: Washington's sort of like a mix of Canberra and New York, I want to say. So it feels like there's all, you know, public servants and a lot of business here, but it's still got that, you know, people got that look in their eyes where there could be some underground stuff going on, if you know what I mean.
2: That's Canberra. Have you seen what they've done in Canberra with the laws around decriminalising certain substances in our society? Yeah.
4: Heard about it. I don't know definitely about it, but I heard about
2: it. Pop into Canberra more often, brother.
3: Is there a fish week in? Is there a fish week of Washington?
2: Oh, don't take fireworks to the White House, Bo Ryan.
0: How's it going to be set up, Bo? Because he's saying that there's, you know, going to be hundreds of thousands of people being able to view this. He's almost having like a watch party. Everyday punters just can come and watch it outside. Where are you going to be?
4: It's on the South Lawn, 4,300 seats, I think 2,000 to 3,000 of the military, which I get. And then on the other side, there's a thing called the Ellipse where there's 100,000 people. Now, I just assumed I'd be in the Ellipse. But the guys here are saying I'm in that 1,000 or the 1,200 people that have got seats left. But I'm not holding my breath.
0: Yeah, I'm very amazing race host. Hello.
4: Played against Corey Parker. You know who I am, right?
3: Bo, can I give you some advice? Apparently there's a story. When you go and visit the
2: Dave Grohl.
3: Yeah, Dave Grohl was told this. Yeah. And Foo Fighters, when they played there, told the band, do not go and piss in the rose bushes because that's where the snipers are. So are you sweet with that? Use a portaloo, mate.
2: For the love of God, Bo.
3: You don't want to get shot up, the old fella.
2: Don't take fireworks and don't piss on a sniper, Bo Ryan. This is your duty to Australia, all right?
4: Well, what can I do? If I can't piss on roses and do fireworks, what is there else to do?
2: Bo Ryan is at UFC 250, Fighters Live from the White House.
0: Where this can Monday. I watch it?
2: Main event with KO Sports. Good luck, Bo Ryan. Don't disgrace yourself, please.
4: No, I won't. I'm flying the flag for Triple M, so I'll see you in jail.
3: Yes, thank you.
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22: Lehman.
23: Lehman!
22: I'm Anthony Lehman.
24: Oh, here he is, P. Binger's greatest export. Lemo, where are you? Where are you this morning?
23: Oh, g'day, team. I am in Cairns today. It is nice and warm here.
25: Must be.
23: For a top of 30 degrees today.
25: 30 degrees.
23: It is beautiful, Roo, I tell you. And I've got to say this, though. You've got to have your wits about you up here. I played golf yesterday at the Cairns golf course. And I was out on the course playing. I was playing by myself, but it was fairly busy. And after a couple of holes, I noticed everyone else was in carts, like driving carts around the course.
25: Right.
23: And I was like, oh, that's interesting. I'm the only person pulling a little buggy around.
25: Right.
23: And then I noticed that there's quite a lot of water on that course.
25: Oh, my God. Okay.
23: And I started thinking to myself, are there crocs on this golf course? So I'll tell you what, it is amazing how quickly the root of a tree looks like a croc when you become paranoid about crocs. Anyway, I played nine holes and I went into the clubhouse and I said, do you ever get crocs here? And they go, yeah, all the time. Teams out there.
1: Well, they don't even tell you when you pay your fee.
23: Mate, nothing. I was like, I could have got a little warning at some point.
1: Yeah, if you hit the ball in the water, maybe just leave that one. Thanks.
23: Don't go looking for it. Mate, I played up at Port Douglas once with a couple of mates and we were walking out of the pro shop to play and the guy in the pro shop goes, oh, fellas, sorry, forgot. If you hit it into the bushes on the 1st, 7th, 9th, 12th, 14th, 17th or 18th, don't go looking for it. Crocs are nesting.
1: Crocs are nesting. You don't get a two-shot penalty, Limo, you get a one-arm lost penalty.
24: That's it. You know, I always found it makes you hit the ball straight.
23: I'll tell you what, I was hitting them straight as a die yesterday. I've never been in such good form.
2: You know when you hear celebrities like go, oh, I couldn't live in Australia. All the animals are so scary. And you're like, for God's sake, it's not that bad. And then you hear stuff like that and you're like, actually, maybe we are cooked. Like the fact that they let you go out there without a buggy and didn't tell you that there could be a crocodile, that is insane.
23: Yeah, and the course is packed. It's not like people are
2: scared.
23: Running scared from it. So anyway, I didn't see any, but apparently, and I Googled it this morning. This is what it says. I Googled, do they get crocodiles at Cairns Golf Course? And the answer, yes, crocodiles are a very real hazard.
1: I reckon they're just taking the mickey out of you, Limo. We'll get this young comedian from South Australia. We'll tell him there's crocodiles everywhere.
23: We'll give him a beauty. Hey, on a nicer animal story, though, how exciting. From the 23rd of June, Virgin are allowing pets on flights to Adelaide.
1: Oh, I can't wait for that to happen. Great. That'll be great.
23: Yes. They've already taken over 1,500 pets on flights around the country. I can't wait to take my pet peacock on a flight to Adelaide.
2: I beg your pardon? You kiss your mother with that mouth? What was that? Everyone's got a fur baby now, so they're all going to take their fur baby on the plane.
23: Yes, that's right. A couple of things. The dog has to be able to use the toilet on their own.
1: What?
2: Some men can't even do that.
1: What, you sit it up on a human toilet?
23: Sit it up on a cubicle and move straight into the toilet. In
1: Spread
23: case
1: your legs, Frankie.
2: That rules out my ex-boyfriend. He wouldn't be
1: and all of my kids.
23: I remember once watching the footy, and I think it might have been Membry when he was playing for St Kilda, hit the post from about 2 metres out.
2: Oh.
23: And I'm yelling at the TV screen, going, what are you, can't even kick a goal from 2 metres out, you idiot. And my wife goes, you can't even get your wee in the toilet bowl while you're standing.
2: Brilliant.
1: Yeah, good comeback.
2: I think she's
1: 1-0 your wife.
2: She should be writing your material, Limo. That's pretty good.
23: She should indeed. But pets on flights, in case of emergency, a tennis ball falls from the compartment above you.
2: Oh, classic.
23: Right. I'm going to invest in the guy that's now selling little neck pillows for chihuahuas.
1: Yeah, good point.
23: They are going to go off. But here's the twist. In an emergency situation, you have to leave your pet behind.
24: Yes, that's
1: right. I heard that.
2: What?
23: I'll tell you what, if I was on a flight with our dog and my wife, there is a zero chance she's leaving with me and not the dog. She will push me into the cage and take the dog with her on guarantee.
1: It's going to be some casualties one day.
2: Yeah.
23: It's going to end in tears. Anyway, pets at Adelaide Airport coming very, very soon, guys.
24: Good on you, Limo. Enjoy Cairns, mate, and hit that golf ball straight down the middle.
23: All right, I'm looking out for Crocs. Can't see any. All right.
2: See you, mate.
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8: And you could win an easy $250.
1: All right, let's head to Riverton. G'day, Ben.
25: G'day, how you going?
1: Oh, what are you up to out at Riverton?
25: Just about to jump on the tractor, Root.
1: Beautiful. Oh, what are you spraying or what are you up to?
25: Spraying some fertiliser before some rain, hopefully.
1: Yeah, it looks like there's a good lot of rain coming Monday, Tuesday, Wednesday, so that'll be nice.
25: Yep. Promising, yep.
1: Yeah, good work. What would you do with a little bit of cash, Benny, if you won?
25: I don't know. We've got an anniversary coming up tomorrow, so probably a nice pub feed somewhere, I'd say.
2: Oh, I think that's exactly what you should definitely do. If you've got an anniversary tomorrow and you come into $250, I think
1: all right.
2: It's the right thing to do.
1: All right, Benny. Well, hopefully you can win the cash. You've got a lifeline of Dits and I if you need it, mate. But I'm sure you'll be just fine. Let's head to Angle Vale. G'day, Christy.
0: Good morning. How are you?
1: Good.
2: Great, doll. What's on today, Christy?
0: Well, I'm a lady of leisure this week. I'm on holiday. So,
1: half your luck.
2: Hell yes.
1: What are you waking up so early for then?
0: Well, my husband gets up too early for work, so I just wake up and just do bits and pieces before the kids get up. Yeah.
1: You don't make him breakfast before he goes to work, do you?
0: No. He makes his own coffee and goes.
1: Yeah, that's good.
2: All right. Man can make toast. My God. Yeah. All right. So we're going to ask you a bunch of questions. Buzz in when you know the answer. Use your name. And Christy, you can use me as a lifeline, all right? Ben, you've got the boys.
25: Yep.
2: All right.
1: All right, here we go. Question number one. Which gender wakes up earlier on average?
0: Christy.
25: Ben.
1: Christy.
24: Yes, Christy.
0: Males.
1: What? Rue is absolutely
24: Ben.
1: That can't be
25: females.
24: Ben, free hit. There you go. 1-0 to Ben.
1: Is that right?
5: Studies out of Harvard Medical School show a woman's circadian cycle is about 6 minutes shorter than a man's, inclining women to wake up earlier.
1: I would have lost circadian an extraordinary amount of money on that.
2: Yeah, because you always say that blokes get up earlier, but no one in my life, all the women get up earlier in my life. All the men sort of sleep in a bit later.
24: Okay. Righto. 1-0 to Ben.
2: All right. Question number two.
1: What about yourself?
2: Well, it's just me, so I'm the earlier and the later.
5: She's
2: I'm
5: the girl
2: everything.
5: And the guy.
2: Yeah, I wear the pants and the skirt. What is the surname of brother Angus and Malcolm from AC/DC?
0: Christy.
24: Yes, Christy.
0: Can I use a lifeline, please, Lord?
3: Lifeline.
2: I think it's Young, is it?
1: It is.
2: Thank God.
24: Good call, Christy. 1-1.
1: Well played.
24: Righto. Question three. Released in 2017, what was the first superhero film starring a female lead and directed by a woman?
25: Ben.
24: Yes, Ben.
25: Lifeline.
3: Lifeline.
5: Where are you going, Ben?
25: Dits.
24: Now.
2: He knows.
24: I'll be honest with you.
5: There's
24: one that springs to mind. It's the only one I can think of. But I would have thought she was a lot earlier than 2017.
1: Just
24: but
1: give
24: I've
1: us
24: got
1: the
24: to
1: answer.
24: Go Wonder Woman.
5: He's done. Oh, he's the king. He's brilliant. So good.
24: I'm surprised. I would have thought that was a lot earlier than 2017.
2: One more correct answer and your breasts will be coming
1: We're
2: in.
1: We're going to have a sex change.
24: I'm lactating. I am.
1: Are you lactating?
24: Yeah, I am.
1: Mama.
24: As we speak.
1: What hardware chain uses the slogan, lowest prices are just the beginning?
25: Ben.
24: Oh, Ben, for the win.
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1: I've had a bit of an interesting week. You remember I told you about the bowel testing kit that you get given?
2: Mm-hmm.
1: So, yeah. And I explained to you how I had to go and do a poo test.
32: When you turn 50, you get sent a poo testing kit for bowel cancer.
33: Bowel cancer.
32: You have to lay a little mat in the toilet.
33: What sort of mat?
32: A poo catching mat. And then you got to do your poo
33: right
32: on your mat.
33: Yeah,
32: you can hear it hit the mat.
33: Okay. What sort of noise does it make? Good,
1: yeah. And then you remember I had to go and get that and put it up in the fridge near the eggs, and then I had to go and take it to the poster and put it in the post box inside.
2: Yeah.
1: And the postman had to deliver it to the poo testing place. Mm-hmm. And anyway, look, got my poo test back and it said it was positive.
2: For what?
1: It's a bowel cancer test.
33: What?
1: So I got a positive, which doesn't mean I've got bowel cancer, but it means I've got a chance of having bowel cancer, and hopefully apparently only a very, very small chance.
2: Because must have been a little bit of blood or something in there.
1: Who knows? Could be a polyp or whatever. So,
33: right.
1: As a result of that, you got to go and have a colonoscopy, which I am doing tomorrow. So I've started my preparation for all of that.
2: You've started already.
0: What do you mean? What do you mean preparation?
1: Well, you got to clean yourself out. You got to fast. You've got to have all these fluidy things, and all of that. So, and you've got to do all your hospital admissions and things like that, which take forever. And you've got to say, "Have you had any cold and flu symptoms?" And I said, "Yes." So they said, "Oh well, I'm sorry. You're going to have to go and get tested for all the things because you know we've got people there that are crook." So yesterday I had to go and do that, and last night I got my results back, and that was a little bit interesting. So I tested negative for COVID. I tested negative for influenza A. I tested negative for influenza B. I tested negative for RSV. I tested negative for human
2: papilloma,
1: metapomorphus, and endophthalmitis, and some other thing. But I tested positive for rhinovirus.
0: What the hell is rhinovirus?
1: So I've had,
0: now listen, you've had parvo before, you've had dog's disease, now you got rhino, buddy.
1: Yeah. So I've got rhino, I've had rhino. What the hell?
0: What sort of circles you, do you mix in? Exactly.
1: I'm a wild animal, obviously. You are
0: on the loose.
1: So rhinovirus, of course, I've got this on the couch last night.
2: Yeah.
1: I'm straight onto, you know, my little microphone with the AI. What is rhinovirus? It's the common cold. It is the cold.
0: I've never heard of this before.
1: Exactly.
2: Have you never heard rhinovirus?
1: Absolutely peaked when I heard rhinovirus. I thought, my kids thought I had that hunter, you know, that thing that was on the cruise ship.
2: Oh, no. Oh,
0: see, this sounds a lot more, you know, what can I say, devastating than man flu. I mean, this is rhinovirus. Sounds very serious.
2: It's on all the ads.
1: My wife was giving me a bit of grief about it last night. But anyway, it is the common cold.
2: Yeah.
0: So I'm going to have to use that from now on because man flu just doesn't sound tough enough. You're not going to get any sympathy going, "Oh, he's got man flu." If I say, "I've got rhinovirus."
1: I've got rhinovirus.
0: Yeah.
2: Mm. You've not heard the ads for common cold symptoms and rhinovirus. You've never heard that?
1: No, I haven't. Never heard of it.
2: Yeah. I've had rhinovirus plenty.
1: So I've got rhinovirus, so anyway, I've got to go and get the colonoscopy tomorrow, and I've got to start all that fluidy stuff from this afternoon. So I'm not sure if I can do the show or not tomorrow, because apparently, we all know our toilet from here is 50 metres away.
2: I've got to get an Uber.
1: And I have to run past everyone in the sales office.
2: Oh, my God.
1: And I could do this.
2: No!
0: No!
2: You could drop a little bean.
1: So I don't know if I'm having the day off tomorrow or not. If I have the day off tomorrow, it's because I don't want that to happen.
2: Nobody wants that. Nobody you should just take the day. Let's you're taking the day.
0: We are united on that front.
2: Yeah.
1: Well, you're in another state.
2: Just
1: anyway,
2: be me in here.
1: Yeah. Oh, no. Poo on Loz.
2: You're taking the day. You're taking the day off. No! Yeah.
3: It's Rudits and Loz. Triple M.
31: Triple M Breakfast with Roo, Dits and Loz.
2: Now, the nation's been holding their breath collectively, waiting for the new Logies host to be announced, because Sam Pang said no, he's not doing it again. He's done his time. He's hosted it three times, I think. So
0: he has.
2: It's actually not been easy to try and find a replacement. It's a big job. You know, but finally, this was announced yesterday.
4: Breaking news, Robert Irwin has just been announced as the host of this year's Logie Awards. The 22-year-old wildlife warrior has really become one of the most in-demand stars in the world right now.
2: Now, Dits,
0: this
2: just
0: is an AI
2: down.
0: Joke. This is an
2: calm
0: AI.
2: Down.
1: He's the best in the business, Dits.
0: Oh, come on.
2: It's best we could do. And I knew you'd be thrilled.
0: The most sincere person in Australia is going to host the Logies. Oh, you're kidding.
2: This is how you reacted, Dits.
0: Oh, you beauty.
2: To when he was announced as the I'm a Celeb host.
1: Robert Irwin. He's going to be the host with Julia Morris. So.
0: Now, will he annoy the whole of Australia or not?
1: Maybe.
0: That's right.
1: He might.
5: Hello, Julia. How are
1: Welcome
5: you?
1: Welcome to the jungle. We're going to watch out for spiders here.
5: Oh, Julia, please pass the salt. And I'll have the pepper too. Just while we're having something to eat before we work.
2: Oh. Oh. Oh. Come on. You're so mean.
0: Don't.
2: He's such a nice young man. He's just
0: wasn't
2: a
0: Cane
2: harmless...
0: Corns available.
2: Oh, here we go.
1: Or Seinfeld.
2: Holster those weapons, Dits, before you get cancelled.
0: Oh, my God. Don't. You haven't got him on the line by any chance.
2: No,
0: ever,
2: we
0: please.
2: Don't. And oh, honestly, God, we can never that. Have him on. This yeah. is the thing, because he's yeah. your other enemies. They're kind of like Jerry Seinfeld's never coming
0: David
2: on
0: Attenborough.
2: Our show. David Attenborough's no. never coming. Robert Irwin's a chance.
0: Well, plausible.
2: He'll be doing press.
1: We are joint owners with Channel 7 Triple M. So
2: we might have
1: yeah.
2: to have
1: to get
2: him on,
1: on,
2: Dits. We might
0: no.
2: have to, contractually.
0: Come on.
2: Can you imagine Dits will be suspiciously... sick that day.
0: No, nah, we have a don't we have a bullshit filter for
2: oh,
0: the show?
2: Oh. Apparently not, because we get by every morning.
0: Yeah, that's right, we do. We slipped through the net, didn't we?
2: Anyway, I think he'll be good. He's a sweetheart and he's harmless.
1: Really?
2: Oh. Yeah. No, he's going to be great.
0: Could you go out with a bloke that talked like that, Loz?
2: Mate.
1: Maybe.
2: I can't. Beggars can't be choosers. Let's go.
7: We're putting our ear to the ground, pounding the pavement, and finding out the real issues around Adelaide. Please welcome to Triple M Breakfast, the voice of the suburbs.
0: Yeah, what is happening out there in the burbs? Let's find out. Good morning, voice.
8: G'day, Rude. It's Loz. How are you this morning?
1: Good, thank
0: very
1: good,
0: you. Very good.
8: Nice. I want to talk this week about fitness in the suburbs, because you guys like to keep fit and head to the gym, don't you?
1: Yeah, you're we up do a that. Little bit here
0: we
1: and
0: go
1: there.
0: To Keezer, yep.
8: Yeah, well, Roo, what's your regime at the moment? You said last week that you go to the gym.
1: I do. I go to Keezer a couple of days a week, and then I try and do a little bit of aerobic training, you know, two or three times a week outside of that.
8: Very good. Dits, do you go to Keezer with
0: yeah,
8: Roo?
0: Yeah, 2 days hands? A week, 2 days a week at Keezer. Well, he's at Nord. They've separated us. I'm at Glenelg now. They opened a new one. And then I try to ride my bike a few days a week as well.
8: How are you going in these elements at the moment on your bike, Dits?
0: I've got the Long Johns on.
8: Yeah.
0: I'm very rugged up and wearing gloves and everything. It's bloody cold
1: Long
0: on the bike.
1: Johns?
0: Yeah. Thermal, you know, thermal type things, yeah.
8: Oh. Yeah, like a real athlete. I love
1: ride,
8: that.
1: Ride That's faster, it. Mate.
0: All right.
8: Oh, dear. Well, you guys are not alone in your quest to keep fit, because everyone in the suburbs is running or they're riding. And nobody is drinking anymore, especially this next generation.
0: Right.
8: They're not going to bars and clubs. They're doing run clubs instead.
1: Run clubs.
8: Yeah, run clubs are the cool thing. That's the way you meet people now. You're not going to bars and clubs around Adelaide. You're running. Now, have you guys seen a thing called Strava? Now, you're not on the social
0: Strava.
8: Media, but have you heard about Strava?
1: No. I've heard it a little bit.
8: Okay, well, this is what people are doing, Dits. They are running. They're taking their phone with them on their run. And then after their run, they're posting their time, their map to their social media so everyone else can see it. Now, I feel like it's a little bit floggy to do that.
0: a bit look at me.
1: Sounds like it. Why would you post it?
8: Oh, because people want to share how fast they're going and their training and, you know, I just think, I know, but they love it. It's all about social media. Now, Roo, I remember you telling me that Tommy was running fast, your son.
1: Yeah, he's doing all right. He come the 18th in the cross country last week up at Oakbank.
8: That is impressive.
1: Right.
8: And I remember you telling me he was running under 5 minute Ks over 25 kilometres or whatever.
1: No,
8: 25 minutes.
1: Yeah,
8: what is it?
1: 5 Ks. He was doing 5 Ks, 6 Ks, 2 Ks, 3. He'd do anything.
8: Anyway, he was running faster than me, so it inspired me. So I went on a run on the weekend.
1: Right.
8: And this is what you do not do to women in the suburbs.
1: Right.
8: I was running, I was fast, and I was proud of myself. I was like, I'm going to be able to tell Roo I have gone really fast and I'm just as good as Tommy.
1: Right.
8: And there was a woman on the other side of the road waving me down.
1: What do you mean?
8: Like, she wanted me to have a chat with her as I was running.
1: No.
8: And I tried to just give her a polite wave and keep running.
0: Yeah.
8: She kept waving at me, told me to come over.
0: Oh.
8: So I had to stop my run.
1: Oh, no. Did you know the lady?
8: Well, I couldn't see who it was, and then I got closer. She was a woman I went to school with.
0: Right.
8: I was like, I don't want to talk to you right now. Do you feel like that should be a rule? Do not stop people when they're
0: don't
8: running.
0: Don't interrupt the training session.
1: When you're in a hard run, you just got to yell out, I'm running, I've got to keep going.
8: Yeah, I know. I'm too much of a
0: Nothing
8: people pleaser.
0: Nothing wrong with that.
8: I didn't want to stop. Did you hear that Fun Runs at the moment, they're banning headphones and AirPods?
1: So right.
8: You have to go without AirPods because they're saying it's too dangerous because you can't hear what's going on around you.
1: Yeah, well, that's true.
0: Yeah, don't mind.
8: I did nearly cross the road when there was a car coming
0: there
8: the other
0: go.
8: Day on my run.
0: There
8: it's not safe.
1: You've got to be aware.
8: But when you go for a walk, Rupert, do you listen to anything in your head, or do you just go and listen to the birds?
1: I've dropped off the walking, but I do like just to chill out and think. But I think a slow walk
0: with them in is probably okay. You're not going too fast. You're going to do something dangerous.
1: Yeah, but people walk straight across intersections all the time. Now, whether that's from your AirPods.
0: But what if you're on, like, the linear park or something?
1: Yeah, no, I'm not against it because it's good for making you run faster.
0: Yeah.
8: It is. I don't think I could run without anything in my headphones. I don't want to hear my breath dying.
1: It's good to have a bit of think to my voice.
8: I know. What do you listen to on your bike ride?
0: Around nature. Yeah. On the bike, I think it's really dangerous to have music in, to be honest. I think you do need to be able to hear cars or anyone approaching. So I don't listen to anything riding, to be honest. But just, you know, suck it in. The nature, the surroundings. Perv. No. Do anything.
1: What?
8: That's a good one. I was running the other day and I was running and it was a slog. You know, some days are just harder than the others. And it was cold. It was wet. I was running along the linear park and then I clocked eyes with a gentleman in his 60s.
0: Mm-hmm.
8: And I was like, I was going to do my polite hello. He started raising his hands up above his head. Oh. And I was like, what's happening here? What's happening here? And he started clapping. He started giving me an applause.
0: Oh, there you go. Bit of encouragement.
8: Do you know what? It gave me another spring in my step. And
1: good.
8: I was like, thank you, stranger, for applauding me. Because you know what? I have made sacrifices this morning to get out of here in the cold, in the freezing, and it made me run faster. So this is my note to people in the suburbs. If people are running past you, give them a thumbs up. It really goes a long way. Maybe clap, put your hands above your head and give them an applause because God, it felt good.
1: I always do that.
8: Do you?
1: Yep. Keep going. That's it. Push harder.
8: Do you know what? People would love hearing that from you too, Ruth. Brownlow medalist giving you a pep up.
1: Yeah, beautiful.
8: I'd be happy with that.
1: All right. If you run around the eastern suburbs, I'll do it for you. Voice.
0: Good on your voice. Well done. Keep running.
8: Thank you.
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31: 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Sydney's longest running breakfast team. 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
1: Well, good morning, Washington, D.C. / Sydney.
2: Hey, good morning.
1: We are live on this beautiful Thursday in Sydney, Wednesday in Washington.
2: Yeah, how is it? So you're obviously over there, in case anyone isn't aware, for the UFC Freedom 250.
1: Freedom 250. And yesterday, ladies and gentlemen, was my first day off.
0: That's what I'm going to say. What did you get up to? What's Washington, D.C. got in store for Bo Knows Ryan?
1: I'm so glad you asked, Woodsy. I was a dog without a bone yesterday.
2: Oh.
1: I had everything to do but nothing. But we did go to some wonderful places. My man Soprano and I. Well, he was your man. Now he's my man.
0: He's brushed me. Because hasn't even returned my text messages or nothing.
1: No, and nor should he. We went down to. We thought we would leave the White House till last because we're going to be there on Sunday night, Monday morning your time for the fight of the century there on the lawn, the South Lawn for UFC Freedom 250. We went down to the Pentagon.
2: Ooh. Oh, did you?
1: Yeah.
2: Yeah. How was it? What did you think?
1: I watch a lot of like Homeland. I watch a lot of things like that.
0: Yeah.
1: Shows like that.
0: Anything like
1: there's
0: that?
1: There's a lot going. I couldn't really see in. I'm not gonna lie.
2: No.
1: But it's one of them ones where when you walk past, you know they're listening.
0: Ooh.
1: You know they're listening to you. So I sent a few fake texts to you guys just to sort of get their attention.
0: I was wondering what those text messages were about.
2: Me too.
0: Yeah.
1: Yeah. Washington Monument, which was fantastic. Got to get a photo there. It's all those places, you know, like when you come to Sydney, you go to the Harbour Bridge, the Opera House, all that. I've done pretty much everything by the White House, guys. I got a Washington fade, as you can tell. You like it?
2: You look great, by the way.
0: Wow.
1: Yeah. Washington fade.
0: Looking great.
2: I know.

0: It's been weird since we got here. I reckon he's a CIA.
1: Oh, undercover.
0: Or it could be Mossad.
1: Oh, wow.
2: Oh, boy.
0: Yeah. But if something does happen to me, you know the drill. Be really upset, have a big funeral and all that jazz.
1: And we do that. What's that? What's that? What's a coffin?
2: Oh, yeah, we've already practiced our synchronized dancing. Woodsy and I have been practicing all week.
1: Oh, yeah, we have. How are we going to go with the moves? Like, we've got to be in flow.
2: Yeah, exactly.
0: Why did you suddenly get happy when we talk about Mike now?
2: Well, because we've rehearsed it.
1: Practice makes perfect.
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8: Morning, I'm Michaela Savage. Donald Trump says he's called off strikes on Iran, claiming the decision is based on the fact that discussions have been brought to the highest level of Iranian leadership and approved. He's posted on Truth Social. A time and place of the signing will be announced shortly. US meteorologists say an El Nino phenomenon has now developed in the Pacific Ocean. They reckon there's a 63% chance that it will intensify to a level that would rank it among the largest El Nino events in the historical record going back to 1950. A major Aussie study has found teens who use social media for more than 2 hours a day are far more likely to experience depression and poor well-being, while kids aged 12 to 13 are most at risk of mental health issues if they spend a lot of time scrolling. And Kate Sobrano is among 6 iconic Aussie acts who have been officially inducted into the ARIA Hall of Fame at a Sydney ceremony overnight.
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8: Sport. The NRL community has come together to honour Jai Arrow at Accor Stadium overnight. He carried his daughter through a guard of honour, ringing the Rabbitohs legacy bell before the Bunnies beat the Broncos 48-6.
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8: That's South Sydney coach Wayne Bennett speaking there.
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23: Today in the Hunter, a possible shower with a top of 21. Tonight, down to 12. And tomorrow, mostly cloudy with a high of 22. 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
17: Hey, Jess Rouse here with your local headlines. Police are looking for a man who left hospital with a stomach wound yesterday. They say Peter Bates got on a bus at about 3 p.m. at New Lambton. There are serious concerns for Peter as the wound requires urgent care. The cause of the injury isn't known either. Local federal pollies across the Hunter and Central Coast have condemned the Wind Network's decision to cut jobs at NBN News. Just days after it was confirmed bulletins would be slashed, 19 jobs will now be lost too. The operator of the Calvary Mater was under the spotlight again in the third state parliamentary hearing into the management, maintenance and operation of the hospital yesterday. Abatement fines due to mould against Novacare have surged to about $300 million. Novacare were also questioned yesterday over their financial position. Briefly, the Hunter's rental market is apparently the healthiest it's been in a while. And in sport, a good test this Sunday for the top-of-the-table Newcastle North Stars in ice hockey. They're on the road against third-placed Sydney Ice Dogs.
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19: Hey, I'm Michaela Savage. Donald Trump has ditched planned strikes on Iran, the US president claiming discussions have been brought to the highest level of Iranian leadership and approved, and that a time and place of signing will be announced shortly.
20: The strait will officially open as soon as we sign, which could be soon, very soon, maybe over the weekend. In Europe, I won't be able to be there, but JD will be there.
19: Local state media, though, is reporting no agreement's been reached yet. And El Nino has officially developed in the Pacific Ocean, according to US meteorologists. The phenomenon brings with it risk of drought, bushfires and heat waves. Briefly, the New South Wales Premier is again urging the federal government to cut the tobacco excise after multiple targeted attacks understood to be linked to Sydney's underworld. And teens who spend more than 2 hours a day on social media are more likely to experience depression and poor well-being. That's according to the results of a major Aussie study out today.
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19: An emotional night at a core stadium with the Rabbitohs and Broncos honouring former teammate Jai Arrow. The two teams walked out together, lining up in a guard of honour before Arrow came out with his partner and young daughter. South Sydney's Cody Walker saying it was a fitting tribute for his mate.
22: Yeah, it was difficult, but they were beautiful scenes and it's something that he deserves too. He's been a wonderful contributor to our game and our club.
19: The Bunnies beat Brisbane 48-6 to kick off round 15.
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17: Some showers about for much of today, otherwise cloudy. 21 on the coast, 20 in the valley. Clearing up tomorrow, but looks like a shower or two for Sunday. Lister knows what Aussie ears want to hear. 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
3: Hello.
4: Here we go.
3: Hello Friday.
4: Jinx. Kaboom, it's here already. The weekend in there. Nice weather, nice week.
3: It is a nice weekend.
4: Looks so great.
3: Ahead, isn't it? Yeah. Easy weather.
4: Good at 4-day weeks.
3: I know.
4: They're just so good.
3: Hey, I wanted to ask you guys, have you been following along with the European Hobby Horse Championship?
4: Who hasn't? You're kidding. You're kidding. How good is that?
3: It's a thing.
4: It's brilliant. Because you know my mate, Kate, who does all the dressage, yes. I keep sending her the updates going, I'm on this guy. I reckon she's going to win for sure. It's a legit thing, Rise.
3: Like hobby, you know.
5: What's
3: like
5: a hobby horse?
4: I meant to talk to you about like it the other day, Steve, but like, of course you're on it.
3: The wooden stick that you, with a pretend head horse.
4: Remember Robber?
5: Oh, tendies.
4: Remember Robber?
5: Tendy horse.
3: And then you'd gallop along. They actually have the European Hobby Horse Championships happening as we speak in Prague.
5: That sounds excellent.
4: Mate, Romper Room is where we came with some of our best champions that never got a go at this amazing event.
3: Oh, man.
4: I couldn't believe it. I thought, oh, okay. Oh, no, it's real.
3: No, it's real.
4: Yeah. I thought, yeah, that's funny.
3: They do dressage even.
4: Like,
5: wow.
3: Yeah. And hurdles and all sorts of good gear.
4: Well, we do tend to live in an imaginary world, and I'm sure whoever's riding that hobby horse identifies it as a real one. That's the main thing, isn't it?
3: Well, you know, it is Prague. It is land of fairy tales.
4: True.
3: You know, with their
4: yes.
3: little fairy tale top castle. So it is the perfect place yes. to stage the champs.
4: And it's got nothing to do with the rider. It's all about the horse.
5: I can't believe it. I've got some photos on the screen.
4: Yeah.
5: They're actually, wow.
3: They take it very seriously.
5: People watching as well.
3: Yeah.
4: Got so bad the other day. Someone said, what do you think about the World Cup? And I thought, pretty good, but I reckon what's he going to win? And I thought they were talking about this.
3: Yeah. Yeah, so.
4: And so, wow.
3: I jump on most mornings just to sort of see the update.
4: Yeah, and we were saying you click on something really quick now and it becomes part of your feed.
3: Yeah.
4: That's what's happened to me.
3: Same.
4: Send her a couple of things now and pop it everywhere. And if it's in your feed, you think everyone else is on it.
3: Yeah.
5: Oh, yeah, definitely.
4: But, hey, look at them go.
3: Yeah, whatever floats your boat.
4: Yeah, true. Mm. But to make it a serious event is what blows your mind.
3: A ticketed event, though.
4: There you are. Mm. Yeah. Mm. Get involved, right? Mm.
5: Yeah, nah, the kids are doing enough sports. Like, I can't add another one to the list. And if they came to me and said I want to get involved in European the hobby horse, I'd be like
3: cheap. You know, the outlay's not great.
4: They don't poo. They don't poo.
3: Well, that's right.
4: You know, you don't need a trailer the time.
5: I wonder how much they cost, a hobby horse.
3: I could fashion you one.
5: Yeah. Okay,
4: you
5: perfect. Yeah. Excellent.
4: There you go. Free. She's going to make you one. To me, though, when's the last time you actually really saw, apart from Romper Room, a hobby horse? As in part of a kid's toy round. I haven't seen them for years. Mm. So I'm thinking,
5: we used to have a rocking horse, like when the kids were younger.
3: Yeah, like a rocking horse.
5: Yeah,
4: like oh, okay.
5: Yeah, you sit on and goes forward. Yeah. That was pretty cool.
3: Yeah.
5: But no, not an actual hobby horse.
4: Now, there lies the difference, right? You've got a rocking horse, if you like that, or a hobby horse. Mm. And the kids go, I've got this VR one, Mike, and I'm riding a real horse in the Rocky Mountains.
5: Exactly.
3: Yeah. Like,
4: yeah, they've got too
3: levels.
4: Much.
3: Mm.
4: Yes.
3: Okay. Well,
4: don't think we've got Rise on board.
5: Not really. Mm. Like, I'll let you two play first. I'll watch you guys with your horses first, and then I'll decide whether I want to join. Mm.
3: I could turn this into a pour off because I do recall not having a hobby horse when I was a kid and making my younger cousin put stockings on her head, and I used to ride her.
4: Oh, God.
3: Yeah.
4: Oh, see, where I grew up, I did that. That was an attempted murder. Or at very least, a bank robbery.
5: Exactly.
3: Yeah.
4: Did she look like a horse?
3: Well, she looked like a bit of a sad reindeer. With the
0: She's a poor girl. It's a poor.
4: Sometimes you just got to concede. It's all yours, mate.
5: You win.
4: Sticking a socking over a friend's head because I had no money.
5: Like you didn't kill her.
3: You can breathe through stockings.
5: Oh, can you?
3: Yeah.
5: Okay.
4: The fact she knows that worries me too.
5: It's Daniel and Steve, Triple M.

0: 102.9 Triple M at 6.08. This is Tenure and Steve. Top to 21 in the city today, 20 for Maitland in the valley. Might get a couple of showers. Should clear later on this afternoon, though, and the weekend will be fine. Well, Saturday will definitely be fine. Might get a shower or two on Sunday.
1: Tenure and Steve's on the line. You'll never know what you find.
2: Fly Nui to Bali direct. Book your flights and Newcastle Airport parking today.
1: Yeah. Tanner and Steve's on the line. You'll never know what you'll find.
3: Look at it there, mate.
4: Well, you know, we clicked over yesterday, 6 months since the under 16 social media ban came into effect in Australia.
3: Wow, really? 6 months?
4: Because, it was early December that it started last year.
3: Yeah. And wasn't that the rock star story for a bit and then it just disappeared?
4: Yeah, well, there are organisations like Kids Helpline that are keeping a firm eye on it.
3: Yes.
4: And, you know, they say they have not seen a fall in cyberbullying or image-based abuse reports in the 6 months since we banned

0: they still have access
1: yeah.
0: to their social media.
1: Yes, same.
0: You know?
1: Yeah.
2: So does Stella and all her friends.
1: Yes.
0: So it didn't work.
1: I think that's why it went away. I think that's why people stopped talking about it, because it was not, you know, we all hoped it was going to work. We hoped and we liked the fact that they were trying to do something.
0: Yeah.
1: But they were busy waving, we're world leaders in this, and not probably focusing more on the fact of getting it right.
0: Well, the rollout hasn't worked.
1: No.
0: And other countries are still looking at Australia, holding us up, going, wow, look at what they've done.
1: Yes.
0: But it hasn't worked.
1: No, that's what I mean. They're show ponying the first to do and look at us go, but it didn't work.
0: The nuts and bolts.
1: So
0: how does Stella access it?
2: She's got Snapchat, TikTok, and some of her friends have got Instagram as well.
1: Mm.
2: And I've said no to Instagram. But Snapchat, they just go for it. They just do whatever they want.
1: Yeah.
0: Why do you see the family member I'm talking about has access to Instagram?
1: Yeah.
0: That never changed.
1: Yeah.
0: She's 13. So why do you say no to Instagram?
2: I just feel like that's more of a grown up one. I actually don't have a real reason, to be honest.
0: Snapchat worries me more than anything.
2: Oh yeah. Snapchat's true.
1: Yeah, I always worry about any of them that, you know, when it disappears, that's the one I don't like.
2: That's Snapchat. The worst one, Snapchat, yeah.
1: But there's ones we can't even pronounce. There's so many they use that we don't even know about. That's the thing too. You know, it's like we're sitting there, we're talking about the mainstreamies.
2: More than Instagram and Facebook. They're the only ones.
1: Like you two, a mate of mine's 14, she is 14. Yeah. And I said, what are you? And she told me, I went, I just acted cool. Oh, yeah. Yeah, I like that one.
0: Is that on the line? Is it that one?
1: Is that on the line on the internet?
2: I've noticed Stella goes through my phone and looks at photos that I've taken. I've got like 50,000 photos.
0: Yeah.
2: She's sending photos of herself that I've taken.
1: Yes.
0: To herself.
2: To her.
1: So
2: the ones that she likes.
1: Yes.
2: So. Mm. 13, they did not stop a thing, the government, all that money that they spent.
0: No.
1: And you know,
2: it's up to the parents to try to, like,
0: help. Of course it is.
1: Well, yeah, but again, you know, that you could say that about our parents when we did things that the parents didn't know.
0: Yeah.
1: You
0: yeah.
1: know what I mean? There were certain things that you, 13 up, you can kind of get away with, or you get busted.
2: Exactly.
1: Either way, you get busted, whatever it is. Have you got your own account? And then that's getting deleted and you're grounded for 2 weeks, and in 3 weeks' time, I've got another one.
0: Yeah.
1: Because that's life, isn't it?
0: Yeah. I don't know honestly how they thought that was going to work. Because they put the onus back on the platforms. As if.
1: Well, it's like the world we live in, though, too. If you came out and be negative about it, it was like, oh, don't you care about the kids?
0: Yeah.
1: You know, in the world we're in now, if you try and make that push, you just shut down.
0: Yeah.
1: Hey, we're first. I'll give you first.
0: Yeah.
1: Be good. But what do you do? Because I have no answer to it. You know, parent watching, all that. Yeah. But it's got to be done from a tech side.
0: Yeah.
1: And it's got to be done from the platform drivers, too.
0: Well, the platform's all signed up to it.
1: Yes.
0: They're just obviously not keeping a good enough eye on the kids.
1: It's a weird world to navigate, isn't it? Because it's not a world that we grew up in or know about enough.
0: And the saddest part is that when you have an organisation like Kids Helpline say, still getting the same number of cyberbullies, we're still getting the same number of kids suffering because of what's been said about them, done about them online.
1: Yes.
0: That's... I don't want to shrug my shoulders and go, oh, well, because this is still happening.
2: Yeah, that's,
0: you know, they need to
2: terrible.
0: Do better.
1: Yeah.
0: So I don't know what the answer is, though.
1: No.
0: There you have it.
2: No. I'm so glad it wasn't around when we were all young.
0: Oh, yeah.
2: Like, we had all had good shots, you know, like didn't have to worry about getting constantly. If you're getting bullied, it only happened at school.
0: Yeah.
2: Didn't bring it home with you.
0: Exactly.
1: And you didn't get pile-ons from people you don't know or have never seen.
2: Exactly.
1: It's just, no, it's awful.
0: We talk about the kids, but as soon as you say pile-on, I just think of anybody on social media now.
1: God, yeah.
0: So toxic, isn't it?
1: Oh, tea.
2: Yes.
1: Yep. It's just, And you look at some of the people that you see piling on going, oh, my God, I know them. And you're like, oh.
0: Yeah.
1: You got to get a bit of ick.
2: Yeah, exactly. It's Tenure and Steve. 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
10: All right, it's a Pie Day Friday, which means everybody that calls us gets 6-pack of Miller's Pies.
11: Yes.
10: Yum.
12: Yeah, yum. No better pie. I drove past Archie Miller's Pies the other day. Mm. The other night, you have a look and go, hello, guys.
10: Yeah.
12: Because every Friday they help us out, don't they?
11: 6 packs, thanks to Archie. Miller's Pies, they're at Archie.
12: There's one at Archie. There's around.
11: Cardiff, yeah, they're around, definitely.
10: So we've chosen two songs. You just got to ring us up and tell us which one you want to hear in full.
11: Yep.
10: Now, because the World Cup kicked off 1 hour and 18 minutes ago.
11: Yes.
10: Very first match.
12: Seattle?
10: Mexico.
12: Mexico, right.
10: Yeah, Mexico was the first match. Mm. Probably still being played as we speak. I thought I'd go back to a World Cup because I love the songs from the World Cup.
12: Yeah, yeah, yeah.
10: This was the number one anthem, and it became the number one pop song of the year in 1998. Oh, yes. Ricky Martin's Cup of Life.
11: This was huge.
10: Huge.
12: He just does it well, doesn't he?
10: So does.
12: It's like, we need to get him. Okay. He's so good.
10: So that is my selection for today's Song Off. What about you?
12: This popped earlier this morning waking up and, you know, we go look for a song. And I didn't because it came up on my Spotify and started playing. I went, I haven't heard that for ages.
11: Skid Row.
10: Wow.
12: Correct me if I'm wrong. Was it a one-hit wonder?
11: I
10: think they had others, didn't they?
11: I reckon this would have been a one-hit radio wonder, but they had a lot of fans.
12: Oh yeah, they were big. Yeah. I don't remember. Anyway, yeah, it literally was popped on my Spotify.
10: Okay.
12: And I went, well, I'll give it a roll.
11: You couldn't get two different songs today.
12: No, true.
11: That's what I like.
12: But both are celebrating World Cup. I'll just not throw it in there. Well, tell them anything.
10: Give us a ring. Tell us which one you want to hear in full. The Cup of Life or I Remember You.
12: Yes.
10: Yeah, let's go to Zach at Charlestown.
0: Going to go with you, Tanya.
10: A little bit of Cup of Life. Are you going to get into it, Zach?
0: Yeah, well, maybe it'll wake me up a bit.
10: No, I meant the World Cup.
0: Oh, no.
10: It's not for you?
0: No, just the Miller's Pies are for me.
12: Hey. He loves a bit of Ricky. He loves a bit of pie.
11: Love a bit of honesty for a Friday morning.
12: Simon, which one do you want, mate?
13: Hey, legends. I'm going with you, Steve, all the way.
12: Righto.
10: Bit of Skid Row.
12: Bit of Skiddy.
11: Six-pack of Miller's Pies coming Simon's way.
10: I've always hated the name of that band.
12: Yeah, I know, because we all know where it should have been called, don't we? I know. Don't think I didn't do it on air because I thought I was crazy and funny.
10: Craig's at Stockton. Craig, which one do you want to hear in full for a six-pack of Miller's Pies?
14: The one you don't like, the name of Skid Row.
12: Yeah, okay.
11: Okay.
12: All right. Might have been pets involved. You're right.
10: I hate saying it.
12: Yes.
10: Yeah, but we'll still give you a pack of six Miller's Pies, Craig.
14: All right,
11: thank you. Good on you, yeah, Craig.
12: It's Row, it's not pants, it's not marks.
10: Yuck.
12: It's Skid Row.
11: Here it is. I Remember You, Triple M. It's a Tanya and Steve.

0: 102.9 Triple M. There's Skid Row. I remember you, Steve's pick today for our song. I haven't heard that in ages.
1: Yeah.
2: Did you see the prices that they're complaining about for the World Cup? You know, like every stadium when you go, they're right.
1: Yes.
2: Okay, but what I laughed about, was I think it was, that's why I asked you about Seattle, right? But one of them, they were complaining that it was like, I think $13 for a beer, right, and $10 for a water. And, you know, outrageous. Actually, and I went.
1: It's actually more, Steve, in Aussie dollars. It was about $28 for a beer.
2: And oh I went, well, God. That's what we're paying here.
1: Yeah.
2: And the corner pub, shut up.
1: Yeah. So that's.
2: And imagine with the tickets that they paid as well.
1: Oh.
2: But still, it's normal, isn't it?
1: It is.
2: And I say that terribly, yeah. But it's like that's an event like that that so many people want to be a part of, they can put whatever price they like.
1: So the average,
2: and then when you're in, it's like an airport.
1: Yeah. The average ticket price was about $500 US dollars.
2: Yeah.
0: US.
1: Yeah.
0: Wow.
1: Yeah.
2: Yeah, it wouldn't be for a team that you're interested in, wouldn't it?
1: Oh, yeah.
2: That's what always got me about the Olympics. We're all excited about getting tickets and things like that, and then you end up getting Greco wrestling or a team you weren't keen to watch.
0: And every game over there would sell out 20 times, like, over. You know what I mean?
2: Oh,
0: like,
2: that's what I mean.
0: Just
2: they've
0: trying
2: got
0: to get any tickets to any game.
1: Mm. Yeah, exactly. But yeah, that I think because Australia plays in Seattle, that's where you were getting those figures from. But imagine that, $28 for a beer,
2: I paid $9 last night for 4X Gold.
1: Did you?
2: $9. I said no, just one, not a six pack. Yeah, look, it wasn't new to me. It's just when it's put in front of you.
1: Yeah.
2: You know, and so the guy next to me who got one of those little tappy buns with a bit of style to it, $13.
0: Yeah.
2: Yeah, I know. That's what I mean. That's why I'm looking at these going, it's not that much more.
1: Do you know, it's interesting because I was reading the other day, every day in the UK, two pubs are closing their doors. Now, there's a zillion pubs in the UK.
2: Yeah,
1: you know
2: true,
1: that.
2: Yeah. True. On stats and things, I know what you mean.
1: Yeah.
2: But, yeah.
1: But two to close their doors a day. And because the culture has changed, people can't afford to go out and pay the exorbitant prices for a pint at their local.
2: You think, right, that $9 for a schooner of 4X Gold. Not joking, literally, a six-pack at a Bottle-O is around 16.
1: Is it?
2: For that
1: for
2: particular.
1: 4X.
2: Yeah, you know what I mean? Like, so that's what you're saying, the difference
1: decision,
2: is phenomenal.
1: Yeah.
2: I love tap beer, period. That's it. That's why I go to the pub, you know, like otherwise I'd be buying them, bringing them home and having friends come over.
1: Yeah.
2: I'll meet them down there because I love tap beer.
1: Mm.
2: But it's getting out of hand.
1: Yeah.
0: Need to bring back, what were the, were they called growlers?
2: Yes.
0: Need to bring back the growler. What are they still,
2: true.
0: Is pubs and clubs still doing those?
1: I don't know. I don't see them advertised.
2: No, I don't know. No. Maybe.
1: Mm.
2: Maybe it's like one of those, what do we say about McDonald's when it's like, they don't tell you about it, but if you ask.
1: Yes.
0: They might do it.
2: I don't know.
0: Yeah.
2: But yeah, it is ridiculous now, isn't it? When you, you
1: cost
2: know,
1: of going out.
2: One drink. Well, yeah. And then I think I was asking you the other day, because, you know, to buy wine for anybody.
0: $10, is it?
2: Glass of wine?
1: Oh, God. Come here and I'll kiss you. It's $10. Jesus, no, it's not $10 anymore. No, you almost pay what you. What, it's kind of like what you were talking about with beer.
2: Yeah.
1: You pay for a glass of wine. Okay, get back in your seat, Ryan.
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2: I thought you were, why were you heading towards me?
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2: $20 for a glass of wine.
1: Easily.
2: Not if I buy it for you, mate, because it'll be coming out of a box.
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18: Hey, Jess Rouse here with your local headlines. A 10-year dredge plan has been announced for Swansea. The long-term plan announced by the state government will initially see 83,000 cubic metres of sand removed from the main channel and then maintenance dredging every 1 to 2 years. The channel will be maintained to be 60 metres wide and 3.5 metres deep. A former police officer will front court later this month. Police searched a home at Fletcher this week and allegedly located two police batons. The 55-year-old was issued with a notice to attend court. The Hunter's rental market is the healthiest it's been in well over a year. The region's vacancy rate has nudged up 2.4% in May, according to the Real Estate Institute. That's one of the best figures in New South Wales. And more than 4,500 students will burst onto the NSENSE stage for Starstruck today and tomorrow. In its 34th year, 150 schools from across the Hunter and Central Coast will perform across two casts.
17: Triple M National News.
19: Morning, I'm Michaela Savage. Donald Trump says it's his understanding that Iran's leader has agreed to a deal, despite reports from local state media that's not the case. The US president cancelling planned strikes on Iran, claiming the agreement could be signed as soon as this weekend. Back home, the Treasurer has weighed in on the rise of One Nation. He says Pauline Hanson's party is capitalising on the sense of disconnection people are feeling due to economic pressures. Jim Chalmers telling the ABC the One Nation leader consistently votes against measures that aim to help Aussies.
20: Well, look at the voting record in the Senate and in the Parliament. Again and again and again, One Nation votes directly against the interests of people who battle in our economy and in our society, and we're seeking to make life easier for people.
19: Briefly, a man has been charged with the murder of a woman who was allegedly kidnapped from Sydney's northwest. And the first goal of the FIFA World Cup has been kicked by Mexico in their clash against South Africa.
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19: Jai Arrow has inspired South Sydney to a 48-6 win over the Broncos on an emotional night at Accor Stadium. Rivalry was put aside before the match, with the two teams lining up in a guard of honour for Arrow before he rang the Rabbitohs legacy bell. As for the result, it's Brisbane's sixth loss in a row. The coach, Michael Maguire, says their title defence is still well and truly alive.
1: And people probably think I'm mad.
19: Round 15 continues tonight with the Dolphins up against the Roosters.
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16: Triple M. Weather.
18: Some showers about for much of today, otherwise cloudy. 21 on the coast, 20 in the valley. Clearing up tomorrow, but looks like a shower or two for Sunday. Lister knows what Aussie ears want to hear, the best radio and audio created for you.
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16: Tanya and Steve
0: on Triple M. It's 6:34. We're going to hit rewind on the week next. We will do it thanks to Victory Caravans. 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Heather Bray.

0: Well, it's been a nice short week. One which got a little awkward.
1: If you could redesign the human species, what parts would you add on? So if I could redesign, I would add in to the top of the hand a battery indicator. So when I say to you, Steve, how are you? You go, I'm fine. And I look at your little battery indicator and I go, you're almost out of charge.
0: No? Yesterday I was operating at 2%. Don't know if you could tell, but yeah.
1: I could tell. Your eyes look dreadful.
0: But you could have just looked at the back of my hand and you would have seen I was in the red.
1: Well, then maybe you need a little, like a butt plug.
2: Yeah.
1: So we could plug you in.
2: That's right. Yes, we are having one of those moments, Ryze, and yes, we are looking at each other. Probably not the right thing to, but yes, I agree with Tenya. You need a butt plug, mate.
1: That's the wrong words,
0: isn't it?
2: Is it Tenya? Do you think I'm not what you worried
0: butt
2: about?
0: Butt plug is not the right. I think was it like an like.
2: I think she means you need.
1: We need power plug.
2: You need a PowerPoint.
1: Thank you.
2: You're welcome. That's okay, T.
0: I don't need a butt plug.
1: You know what I meant, right?
2: Don't bag it if you haven't tried it.
1: Plug you in. Can we just go to the news?
2: No, well, I wouldn't mind answering the question you started asking.
0: Yeah, what do you want, Steve?
2: Have an even go to go.
1: Go on. You tell me.
2: I want a butt plug. That's what I want, T.
1: Didn't have to highlight it.
2: Nah, we did.
3: I like big
1: butt plugs.
3: And I cannot lie. You other brothers can't deny.
0: There's a movie coming out soon that Tenya told Steve about. And she wasn't too impressed.
1: Scooby-Doo Origins, which comes out next year. Have you seen any of the clips of this? Now, as a Scooby-Doo-ite, which I knew you are, you're going to be devastated. Look at the dog.
2: Yeah, it's not a Great Dane.
1: It's not a Great Dane. It's a chocolate lab. And now people are going, are you joking, Netflix? How about you go with...
2: Reggie! What's wrong?
1: They've ruined it, haven't they, Scoob?
2: Ruined it. That's what, Reggie.
0: Where are you? Hey, I didn't realise Tenya and Steve were both so impatient. Case in point, this question I asked them this week. Do you guys overtake on escalators?
1: Yeah.
0: I think you should just stand there and just wait your turn.
2: Ryze, you know, if you're standing on an escalator, I'm the guy behind you going, mate, it's not a ride.
1: I'm with Steve.
2: Yeah, it's not a ride,
1: people,
2: it's a
1: treat. Yeah, you're not paying for the pleasure.
0: Oh, my God.
1: Keep it moving, people.
2: When you get on an escalator, is there a guy at the bottom selling you a ticket?
0: So the Logies are still a thing, people. Like, they're still going. And there's a new host in town.
1: It's Robert Irwin, 22 years old. Now, of course, he's been doing I'm a Celebrity, Get Me Out of Here.
0: Yeah, but that's all pre-recorded, isn't it?
1: Yeah, it's
2: also
1: pre-recorded.
2: Robert Irwin with five comedy writers.
1: I know, and the Logies is a different vibe, and I don't know whether we need that smiley face.
0: What if he comes out with his shirt off, Tenya? Will you have his vote then?
1: I still want substance out of his mouth, Ryan.
0: Well, do you remember when you did that Bonds commercial, you weren't complaining?
1: That was 30 seconds. But we don't want him to.
2: He did have a very brief pair of substance on. To her defence.
1: We don't want him to crash and burn. He's too young to be crashing and burning.
0: Yeah, it's a big pressure.
1: I don't think.
2: Yeah, he and Bindi come across as people that come off stage going, that was great, wasn't it? Actually, it sucked.
1: That what you just did?
2: Unawareness.
1: And that's what we're going to get, I reckon.
2: If I could pray and I'm religious, I would pray for unawareness. I've watched, I know people. It is beautiful to watch. You lucky, lucky bastards. I'm not jealous of many things.
1: Yeah.
2: Unawareness and dumb, jealous. Right.
0: Speaking of celebrities.
1: Yeah, did you know that Zac Efron has relocated and is now an Australian living up
2: Byron?
1: In the hinterland of Byron Bay, yes. What I find fascinating about this is that it's an incredible structure. So he's got a lot of land that he bought cheaply in COVID times in 2019 when he was stuck here because he was doing a movie, if you remember. He's developing it, but it's going to be, they're calling it the Super Cave because it's not a structure, if you like. It's fully like an environmental landscape designer has, and there'll be like these green pods that will be connected. And apparently, driving past it, you won't even realise it's there.
2: Oh, right.
1: And it's still going to be a mega mansion, but it's all very much environmentally sustainable. What's he building it out of? Hemp blocks.
2: There'll be a lot of people in Byron Bay driving to that house if it's on fire.
0: Okay, taste test time. And this one is a competition. Let me set the scene. There's a cake sweeping the internet right now, and Tenya and our new EP, Brit, had a crack at creating it.
1: So Brett came to me yesterday and was like, have you seen dot cakes? They're everywhere. And I went, what's a dot cake? Only recently a New York bakery has started this trend and now people are trying to recreate the famous New York bakery dot cakes. So one of these dot cakes is being created by Brett.
2: Yep.
1: And the other one has been created by yours truly. You two are our guinea pigs as to see whose dot cake rules. So
2: wow.
1: Very sweet.
0: Should we go on three, Steve? Say who we prefer, red or white?
1: Yeah, go red or white.
2: Go.
1: Three, two, one.
0: Red.
2: Oh, Risey.
0: Oh, Steve, you idiot.
1: What did you go to?
2: I'm not telling until I know which one's yours.
1: No, I'm not saying it.
2: Well, then we'll be here for a long time.
1: Just choose one.
2: You don't get cranky.
1: I get cranky.
2: You don't talk to me. You pick on me. I'm not doing the rest
0: of the
2: show.
0: Steve. Remember I won the spaghetti bolognese off 1 year?
1: Yes.
0: About 5 years ago?
1: Yeah, we haven't let... Just pick one.
2: I reckon on first taste of everything, but I'd go with the white cup.
1: Who do you think's whose?
2: Oh, I would say by your movement then, the white cup is Brit's.
1: It is.
2: Yeah.
1: And the red cup, my favourite child over there, writing.
2: Red like a book.
1: Dop, dop, dop.
0: And finally, we learnt something new this week about Daniel.
1: I have never... been breath tested.
2: Oh, really?
1: Ever.
0: In your life?
1: In my whole driving life.
2: Right.
1: I've never been breath tested.
2: Ah, okay.
0: You should just see one and just keep driving through it.
1: Well,
0: I can't.
1: It's my chauffeur's job.
2: That's true. I'm surprised you can see him from the back of the Bentley.
0: And that was Risey's Rewind.
4: Risey's Rewind.
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9: Travel time for a Morris at northbound to Beresfield via the M1 will take you 25 minutes. We've got a bit of pressure through the ongoing roadworks into Jesmond on Newcastle Road, just between Robinson Avenue and Bluegum Road, with 40-kilometre speed restrictions in place travelling both ways. The M1, a good run southbound out of Ryhope towards the Central Coast in Sydney, no problems. Experience true luxury on the road with Avita's new motorhome range. 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The latest traffic, Newcastle's 102.9 Triple M.
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22: Morning, folks. Well, a bit of a mixed bag weather-wise down here on the coastline this morning. A couple of passing showers. Looks like they'll clear up throughout the day. Winds at the moment are light southwesterly. I'll swing around to the south-southeast throughout the afternoon, leaving us with less than, well, around about half a metre of very weak swell for the board riders. Once again, it's full-on tiny top material for the swimmers. All beaches are okay. Water temps around 19 degrees. We've got low tide 0.6 of a metre at 10 past 11. This is Tessa McKenna with the Beach and Surf Update.
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0: We're going to play $1,000 Minute very soon at 6.55. 10 questions, 60 seconds. Get them right, you'll score a grand. We play every morning at 7 o'clock. This is Triple M's Tanya and Steve.
1: We were just talking off air about the joys of team sport and one of the biggest celebrations of team sport, the World Cup, did get underway a couple of hours ago. And it's a much expanded World Cup this year with 48 teams taking place.
2: That's a lot, isn't it?
1: It is, it is. So it actually, they reckon, gives us a better chance of making it through the group stage.
2: Okay.
1: So Australia, our first match is on Sunday, 2 o'clock, we take on Turkey. Now,
2: okay.
1: They are ranked just ahead of us.
0: Yeah, I was going to say, that doesn't seem like a too bad of a draw.
1: It's, we're actually in a decent group.
0: Yeah, nice.
1: We've got Turkey, we've got the USA who are...
0: They're just all right.
1: They're okay. They're ranked 17th.
0: Yeah.
1: Turkey's 22nd. We're 27th. And then poor old Paraguay is right down the bottom with New Zealand.
2: Oh, right.
1: So New Zealand is the last ranked team in the World Cup.
2: Well, the soccer ball stopped here. It didn't get to the New Zealand, see? Like, we're keeping this.
1: Yeah.
0: That is a good group to get through.
1: Yeah. So we've only got to kind of hold on, maybe, you know, get the three.
0: A couple of draws and a win, maybe?
1: Yeah, well, a couple of wins and a draw would be great.
2: It's amazing. Yeah, that'd be it. Yeah. Oh, the draw thing does my head in.
1: It's a real...
2: Does my head in.
1: It's like a...
2: One of the last sports that draws still happen in, though, aren't they?
1: Yeah.
2: Don't you reckon?
1: Yeah.
2: In the world, everyone wanted... No, we need a result.
1: Yeah.
2: But, yeah, anyway, yeah.
1: Yeah.
2: I'm not amazed, but, wow, the marketing, you know, Coke are on board, right? And McDonald's. Coke and McDonald's are probably the... Everywhere you look, it's phenomenal marketing.
1: Yeah.
2: Even for here.
1: Yeah.
2: You know, all the Coke cans are in the colours.
1: Yes.
2: Or just even no matter what shops you go, you're certainly seeing it, aren't you? I don't know where it is on TV-wise. I'm not sort of watching
1: SBS.
2: SBS. No. I mean like the advertising and the...
1: Everywhere.
2: It is.
1: Everything from Hyundai, I know.
2: Yeah,
1: I see their
2: That's
1: ads
2: what I
1: all
2: mean.
1: The time.
2: The sponsors are everywhere. Heaps. World Cup time.
1: Yeah.
2: Jumping on board.
1: Mm.
2: So, it is the biggest international game.
1: Yeah.
2: By a long shot.
1: Mm.
2: So it's phenomenal, isn't it?
1: Very much
2: the
1: so.
2: The money involved with it.
1: Mm. A lot of controversy, obviously, because it's being staged in America and because of their immigration status.
2: We've seen
1: terrible scenes of,
2: Let's bring a multicultural game to America.
1: I know.
2: It's a little bit hypocritical, but what are you going to do?
1: Well, the Somalian ref, did you see that? He was stopped at and sent home.
2: Mm.
1: So there's a lot of stuff burbling in the background. And there's a lot of people going, I refuse to watch it because of what's going on. Yeah.
2: Mm.
1: Yeah. So,
2: see, I'm surprised Trump hasn't had a bit of a look at who the United States are playing, and maybe getting some of his mates to get around to the opposition so they'll win.
1: Yeah, yeah.
2: Because that's kind of guy. He has to win.
1: Yeah. Well, there are teams that are going to the World Cup whose supporters aren't allowed to.
2: Mm-hmm.
1: You know, there's special consideration given.
2: You think
1: to
2: Iran's certain... in the World Cup?
1: That's what I mean.
2: It's just bizarre, isn't it?
1: Their people aren't allowed to go.
2: Uh-huh.
1: They're allowed to fly in for the game and then be on buses back to the airport and leave again.
0: Mm. Wow.
1: So it's a very different World Cup.
2: Yeah.
1: But is it any different to what it was in Qatar a few years ago?
2: No,
1: like,
2: no.
1: We go to these weird, wonderful places to stage what is supposed to be a game that brings everyone together, and there's always political rumblings.
2: Everywhere. And then, when they drag it into the Olympics and politics gets involved there, because that's an international thing as well, isn't it? It's always going to happen, isn't it? Because somewhere there's conflict.
1: And the VAR rules for this particular World Cup, they've changed too. So, for instance, here's one to look out for. If you're at all interested in watching any of the games, the players will now be penalised if they are seen to cover their mouths with their sleeves or their arms.
2: And what do they do
1: when they're in confrontation with a member of the other team?
2: Okay.
1: And what they're trying to do there is to stamp out racism.
2: Right.
0: Yeah, right.
2: So yell something without being able to lip read.
1: Exactly.
2: Right.
1: So there's all these little things that have become part of this year's World Cup.
2: That's amazing to get to that level, isn't it?
1: Yeah. So the VAR will be looking at things for that, and they can disrupt play if they see it.
2: Yeah,
0: And more importantly, Steve and I learnt the new World Cup song this morning. Tanya came in raving about it.
2: Are you saying it's not come alive anymore?
0: Bit of Shakira, she kicked it off.
1: Yeah.
0: Kicked off the ceremony this morning.
2: We were trying to guess her age, weren't we? Because she's been around for such a long time in our heads because we've known her for so long.
1: 49.
2: Oh, wow. There you go.
0: There you go.
2: Righto, nearly there.
0: Mm. Still looking great.
2: Cracking the 5-0.
1: Yeah. Still looking great. She does look great.
0: 49 and still
2: It's hard to imagine she's walking unassisted, isn't it, Ryze?
0: Exactly.
2: Why do we always pretend we're 20? Look at that old duck. But yeah, it's the again seeing that song everywhere.
1: Yeah.
2: You know what I mean? It's just, it's everywhere as it is with the World Game. And then all the dark, miserable stuff we've just been talking about, of course, that comes with it, sadly.
0: And but Australia plays when? Sorry?
1: Sunday, 2 o'clock, Sunday. We play Turkey.
0: 2 p.m.?
1: Yeah, but you've got to have second and third teams as Aussies. Cause,
2: I think eight teams. Eight teams going safe.
1: So my husband's going for Netherlands, you'll be pleased to know.
2: As am I.
1: Yeah.
2: Until we play them, which won't be the case, but as soon as we play them, it's like, boo! Bloody, don't even like orange, but yeah, I always take them on as my second.
1: Yeah, he does too.
2: For sure.
1: Loves them.
2: Anyone else you can give me a tip on because it's Ireland?
1: Well, I often go for Scotland and I do like a bit of Spain.
2: There you go.
0: Yep.
1: So
2: yeah.
1: you got to pick a few.
2: Yeah.
1: Because otherwise it's boring.
2: Yeah. I want to go for Uruguay just so I can yell it out and everyone go, really? Because they've got their jerseys. You don't think you're belting around a lot of
1: Have
2: different
1: they?
2: Jerseys. And they've got different countries and you feel like just walking into the pub going, g'day guys!
0: It's tenure and Steve Dribble.
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1: Ah,
3: Hey, Jess Rouse here with your local headlines. Ground has been broken on Huntley's public school development. Opening in Term 1, 2028, the new schools will cater for 500 primary and 1,000 high school students, as well as a public preschool for up to 120 kids a week. It's been needed for some time, with the population in Huntley and the surrounds forecast to more than double by 2046. Good news for boaties, with a 10-year dredge plan now in place for Swansea. The plan includes initial removal of 83,000 cubic metres of sand from the main channel, then maintenance dredging every 1 to 2 years. There's also $6 million to operate and maintain the equipment. Police are asking for help to find a man who left hospital with a serious stomach wound yesterday. Peter Bates reportedly turned up at hospital with the wound, but left, jumping on a bus, at about 3 p.m. And in sport, a top-of-the-table clash in local first-grade footy tomorrow. The ladder-leading Maitland Pickers are at home to third-placed Central Newcastle.
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20: Hey, I'm Michaela Savage. Donald Trump thinks a deal with Iran could be signed as soon as this weekend, claiming he's cancelled planned strikes after discussions were approved by the highest level of Iran's leadership.
21: Well, we hope it's going to go relatively quickly, but it's...
22: Is there 16 or 90?
21: I mean, the streets are going to open immediately. It's fun signing. Maybe it'll be Saturday or Monday.
20: Iran state media has this morning reported officials have not yet agreed to any document. Back home, some hope for mortgage holders. After 3 cash rate hikes in a row, most experts from a Finder poll expect the Reserve Bank to hit pause on Tuesday. They also reckon there'll be at least one more rate rise before the end of the year. A fresh call from the New South Wales Premier for Australia's tobacco excise to be slashed in a bid to crack down on organised crime. It comes amid a recent wave of targeted attacks understood to be linked to Sydney's underworld. And 6 iconic Aussie acts have been officially inducted into the ARIA Hall of Fame, including singer Kate Sobrano.
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20: Jai Arrow has been honoured by South Sydney and Brisbane in an emotional pre-game tribute at Accor Stadium overnight. He broke down in tears before ringing the Rabbitohs legacy bell. The Bunnies beat the Broncos 48-6. Alex Johnston adding another 4 tries to his record tally. And Blues star James Tedesco has told us he can't wait to see Payne Haas rip in on Wednesday night.
24: 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Obviously, he comes back from an injury and he's playing 80 minutes straight. 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
3: Some showers about for much of today, otherwise cloudy. 21 on the coast, 20 in the valley. Clearing up tomorrow, but looks like a shower or two for Sunday. 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
26: It's time for the $1,000 minute. Hearts race fast the second that you're in it on Triple M.
27: We got Harvey from Cessnock playing today for the grand. How you doing, Harvey?
28: I'm good, thanks. How are you?
27: All right, mate. Let's get you the cash. Got to take your first answer. No help. Okay. No help from anyone or anything in past if you don't know, Harvey. That's how we all do it. Are you ready to go? Good man. What's up, T?
1: Oh, sorry, Harvey. I can't hear the name Harvey without thinking of Steve's bulldog neighbour.
27: Oh, that is true.
1: He's but a cutie.
27: Between us, Harvey, don't say it. It is Harvey the dog, actually. The bulldog has said yes.
1: All right.
27: I've brushed him up. Well,
1: good luck, Harvey. Here we go.
28: Thank you.
1: The text abbreviation DIY stands for do it what?
28: Yourself.
1: What colour are the stars on the flag of New Zealand? Are they red, white or blue?
28: White.
1: Which fruit is traditionally associated with keeping the doctor away?
28: Apple.
1: The text abbreviation LOL stands for laughing out what?
28: Loud.
1: Which star sign is represented by a lion? Is it Leo or Gemini?
28: Leo.
1: How many sides does a hexagon have? 6, 8 or 10?
28: 8.
1: In golf, what name is given to one stroke under par?
28: One... Birdie.
1: Which Australian animal lays eggs despite being a mammal?
28: Platypus.
1: Spell February.
28: F-E-B-U-A-R-Y.
1: In which country did the World Cup football kick off in this morning? Was it Mexico?

0: time left.
1: Yeah, and look, you answered. You gave me all the answers for the flag of New Zealand, apart from the right one.
2: Yeah. That's right. Oh, really?
1: Yeah, you said white and blue, and the answer was red.
2: Well, I didn't know that.
0: It's all right, Harvey. You've still won a packet of Smackos.
1: You've got the hexagon that's got six sides, and the only other one, February. It's that sneaky. It's that sneaky R. That
0: yeah.
1: second R.
0: Yeah.
1: That we all miss.
3: Did I say R?
1: Well, you did.
3: Oh, no,
1: yeah,
3: oh,
1: you said A-R-Y, which is great, but you forgot the other R, F-E-B-R-U-A-R-Y. Yeah.
0: See, I can't tell you a spelling question anyone gets right because we're all used to correct now.
1: No.
0: Autocorrect. Don't you reckon?
1: I agree.
0: It's just not in our heads anymore. Now, Harvey, okay, you've been a good boy. So, Port Stephens Animal Adventure, mate, got a family pass for you, okay?
3: Awesome. Thank you very much.
1: Have a great day. And you got a six-pack of Miller's Pies because it's Pie Day Friday, Harvey.
3: Oh, how good.
2: That's living.
0: A new car. Digging.
2: Good on you, Harvey. Thanks for having a crack at the $1,000 minute. We play every morning at 7 o'clock. Discover Dolphins Wells, stunning Port Stephens scenery, Moonshadow TQC Cruiser. We'll give that away very soon as well. This is Triple M.

0: Newcastle's 102.9 Triple M, 7:14. This is Tanya and Steve. On a Friday, we'd love to hear your good news. 1-3-3-5-3 if you give us a call with good news. We give you a six-pack of Miller's Pies there at Short and RG, Warners Bay and Barnsley. Give us a call right now, 1-3-3-5-3. We're doing it.
1: Tanya and Steve's good news.
0: Before we get to Nikita at Lochinvar, Tanya and Steve, we actually spoke to Nikita last week. Can I remind you the chat we had with Nikita last week?
2: Yeah. Mm-hmm.
0: Okay, this happened last week, last Friday, same time.
3: So my husband has finally got onto the kidney organ donation list. After 3 years of trying to get him, we've finally got the call to say that he's been accepted on the list.
2: Can I ask what prompted this? Like, has he had a lifetime of illness, or was it something that came on?
3: Yeah, so he's had type 1 diabetes since he was about 8.
4: Right.
3: Which

0: caused stage 5 chronic kidney disease. So he's currently doing dialysis 3 times a week at the John Hunter.
1: Well, we've got an update. Nikita's on the phone now.
2: Hello, Nikita.
3: Good morning.
4: What's the update, mate?
3: Sorry, say that again.
4: What is the update?
3: Well, we thought it would be 6 to 12 months. It was 1 week.
4: Wow.
2: Oh, my God. So we spoke to you 1 week ago, and what happened? Yep. You got the call when?
3: We did. So on Sunday at 10:40 at night, we got the call to say that they had a kidney and pancreas that was a really good match, and we had to be in Sydney on Monday morning by 9 a.m.
4: So where's he at now?
3: So had the surgery Monday night,
4: yep,
3: about 6 o'clock. And then everything went pretty well. There was a few complications, but nothing that they weren't kind of prepared for. So surgery just went a little bit longer than they expected. He's in a bit of pain and just, you know, yeah.
4: That's
3: it's
4: amazing,
3: all just new
4: it?
3: And, yeah.
2: So
3: yeah.
2: Are you guys still in Sydney, Nikita?
3: Yeah, we'll be here for about 6 weeks,
4: right,
3: roughly 4 to 6 weeks. So, yeah. It's a long haul.
4: It's literally like growing a new plant, isn't it?
2: It's,
4: you know, it's got to adapt to everything, and not, so 6 weeks is still quick for the world, isn't it?
2: But I mean, when we were
3: talking
2: with you, you were saying, you know, up to 12 months,
4: mm,
2: you could be waiting for that phone call.
4: Yeah.
2: Well,
4: yeah.
2: What was it like when it came through, and you kind of look at each other, going, "Oh my God, what do we do now?" Like,
3: that's exactly what we did.
4: Panic
3: we
4: match,
3: just looked at each other and went, what the heck? We were laying in bed planning our Monday. Like, you know, we went to bed and we're laying there going, okay, you know, like as parents, you lay there and you go, okay, so this is the game plan for the next day. And then you get a phone call and you're literally, your whole life is turned upside down one phone call.
4: And so you say to him, what are you doing this week? He said, I might go and get a couple of new body parts.
2: That's incredible, Nikita. We can't believe it. What happens to you?
3: It's very surreal.
4: Yeah, I bet.
2: What happens to your little boy during this 6 months? 6 weeks.
3: He's at home with family, so it's everybody's life is turned upside down in the matter of seconds.
4: Well, thanks for letting us know, mate.
2: It's
4: like a lot,
3: you're
4: of course,
3: welcome.
4: It's great for you guys, but it's really nice for people to hear that as well.
2: Absolutely.
4: Who don't even know you, they just go, that is so good.
2: Yeah,
3: it's pretty cool. It's just, it's fascinating and, like, you're forever grateful for that person that made that decision to,
2: and
3: give up their organs. So,
2: and you finished last week's phone call, and I think we should finish it the same way. Just remind people it's such a gift, isn't it? The gift of organ donation.
3: Yeah, and you don't actually understand, like, the difference that it's going to make in somebody's life.
4: Oh,
3: like, we never did until you're kind of in the thick of it and you think, wow. Like, the difference that this is going to make, it's unbelievable.
2: Oh, Nikita.
4: That is so good.
2: So happy for you guys.
4: Can't believe it, a week turnaround.
2: I know.
3: Thank you.
2: Keep in touch, won't you?
3: Yeah, we will. Thank you so much for your time.
1: No, thank you.
2: There's Nikita.
4: Wow.
1: How good a story is that?
2: Oh, wow.
1: Straight away.
2: So you obviously knew.
1: Yeah, I knew. Britt's been talking to Nikita all week.
2: Wow.
4: Yeah.
2: How beautiful.
1: Yep.
4: I know. And the other thing, because when we get down the track, we'll get him. I'm always curious. Are you aware someone else's parts inside you?
2: Yeah, I know.
4: From a new heart to a kidney to a liver, whatever. What is that experience?
2: I know.
4: I find it fascinating.
2: I do know a mum that, there was a heart story.
4: Yeah, right?
2: And putting her head against, you know what
1: yes.
2: I mean?
1: Oh.
2: Yeah.
4: Yep.
2: It's just incredible.
1: But so organ donation is so, it's so important.
2: Yeah.
4: Oh, yeah. Well, I'm not allowed. Like I said, you're kidding, mate. you might keep it to yourself.
2: Janine's at Raymond Terrace. We can give Nikita a six pack of Miller's pies.
1: She got some last week.
4: Yeah. And she's got a lot of showtime.
2: Janine's at Raymond Terrace. What's your good news?
5: Well, my good news sounds a bit pussy now after that. Well done to them.
4: I was thinking we should have probably run it last. You know, I'm surprised everyone didn't hang up. I got new shoes. I'm not telling anyone.
2: Tell us anyway, your pussy news.
5: Well, I'm having a whole week off work for the first time in probably 5 years. And more importantly, I'm getting paid to do so.
2: Oh, wacko.
4: But have you got all your own healthy body parts, mate?
5: Well, I don't know about that.
4: Yeah, fair call.
2: How come you haven't had a week off for 5 years? What do you do?
4: Work at radio.
5: Well, I do community nursing and support, and I work under a casual banner.
2: Oh.
5: So I reached my 10 years in the company this year, and so I'm taking a whole week off and not have to worry about planning how to pay rent and feed my children.
4: Just quickly, Janine, you've been there 10 years and you're finally taking a week off. Are you in jail?
5: No, I've taken time off, but okay. Not in a long time. I'm a bit of a workaholic.
2: Yeah.
1: And because you're not a permanent, you don't get paid for holidays.
5: Yeah, I don't get paid to do it.
1: Yeah, exactly.
5: Take time to plan things.
2: Well, good for you. I hope you enjoy your week off. Put your feet up and get down with a six-pack of Miller's Pies.
5: I will, but the boss doesn't know that I'm planning 2 weeks off in September.
4: Oh, no. He does now.
1: He does now, yeah.
4: He does now, mate. We're on the radio still.
2: Coda, is it Charlestown?
4: Hello, mate.
6: Hi.
2: Coda, what's your good news?
6: The production Starstruck is on this week and it's my birthday on Sunday.
2: Oh, my gosh. And are you in it?
6: Yeah, I'm in two dances.
4: Okay.
2: Fantastic. Sweet. Well, that kicks off today.
4: Yes.
2: I mean, congratulations, because not only are you dancing, but it's your birthday and you'll be celebrating at Starstruck.
6: Well, it's the day after, but yeah.
2: Delicious. Well, six-pack of Miller's Pies for you, Coda.
4: Yeah, you have a happy day, Tanya. I mean, Coda.
1: Good on you, Coda.
2: Yeah, no, get it right.
4: It's the day after.
1: A lot of families going to be busy for the next 2 days with Starstruck.
2: Yeah. and so's the road. So just be a reminder, so it's going to be crazy around.
4: I wish I was hosting it. I loved it when I hosted it that year. I was doing it again.
2: Helen's in Mount Hutton. Helen, what is your good news?
7: Oh, good morning, everybody. I'm off to Bali on Wednesday to see my son. He lives over in Bali.
4: Oh, okay. So where's he live?
7: He lives in Canggu.
4: Right.
2: Beautiful. Does he know Steve's brother?
4: I hope not for his sake.
7: I'm sure he does.
4: Oh, God.
7: Everybody in Canggu.
1: You're flying out of Newcastle Airport, Helen?
7: Yes, I am.
4: Oh, good. That's the Newey way.
2: That is the Newey way.
1: It's the Newey way to fly out of Newcastle Airport.
4: You too, we're all looking for another flight.
2: Because yeah, you don't have to do that, you know, hustle down the freeway, do you, Helen?
7: I know, I'm so excited. It'll be lovely.
1: And there's plenty of ample parking.
4: Oh, there's ample parking, but you can transfer to Singapore. Anyway, we've got, I reckon that got us a couple of flights, gang.
1: Surely. Even to Melbourne.
4: They are all good news stories.
2: They are.
1: Yeah, a couple of pussy stories, but one really good story.
4: Hey, we know we would have gone with the last and not given to the amateurs to go first, AT, but let them, you know, thanks for the surprise.
2: I love
4: what a healthy surprise, though.
2: I love Janine's coin of phrase, isn't it? My pussy story.
4: No idea where she got that from.
1: It's Triple F.
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9: Travel time for Beresfield southbound to Morisset this morning via the M1 will take you 25 minutes. We've got ongoing roadworks travelling through Kooringbog and Morisset with 80km speed drops on the M1 with shoulder closures in place either side of the motorway. A clear run on the Hunter Expressway both directions from Seahampton into Buchanan, no problems this morning. 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A Brekkie Burrito with your choice of filling and a barista-made coffee, any size, any way for just $12. That's the latest traffic on Newcastle's 102.9 Triple M.
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1: I got one of these.
2: What
1: haven't I, Ross?
2: What up with that was Ross wasn't me.
0: There we go.
3: What up with that? What up with that? What up with that?
4: Yeah, yeah.
2: Using that internet meme kind of speak, mate, I was today years old when I've discovered that even guys have this, and it's a new brand, but you know Lynx underarm?
4: Yeah.
2: Right? Well, I'm going along the Lynx thing, and then I looked and went, what the hell is that? And I'll just show you the pic. I had to take a pic so I could show you. But just read, it's Lynx, and if you just read down the bottom, it's a smaller can than your normal Lynx spray, underarm spray. What's
4: it
2: called?
4: And it says coconut and sandalwood scent, gentle on skin, even down there.
2: What's it called? Yeah, that's right.
4: It's called lower Lynx body. Lower body spray.
2: There you are.
0: Oh, that's disgusting.
4: That is disgusting.
2: What's ironic about it, though, they put coconut in there. But yeah, so it's lower body spray.
4: Yeah,
2: that I've never seen before, and it was like, okay, and that would be, you imagine, would hurt if you're sweating and all the gear, and you go, oh, shh.
4: Well, obviously, it's a bit more gentle for down there.
2: That's what they've mentioned on here, but yeah. I've just never seen it before, and I know a lot of guys. You know, we always say, what do they call it? The Lynx shower.
4: Yeah.
2: You are.
4: The thing about Lynx, and I hope, you know, all boys know this, it's not a deodorant.
2: No.
4: It's just a body spray.
2: Yes.
4: So
2: makes
4: it's
2: it
4: basically
2: smell a bit better for a while.
4: Perfume. Yeah.
2: Yeah. Yeah.
4: Yeah. It doesn't
2: stop
4: have
2: sweating.
4: No.
2: That's right.
4: And it doesn't have the antiperspirants that deodorant has.
2: Mm, no.
4: So it's just a perfume. It used to be called Femfresh for women.
2: I was about to say that exact, but I'm glad you said it rather than me. Because my mum used to roll that joke out anywhere she could.
4: What'd she say?
2: Jill mum, not Betty mum,
4: okay.
2: Younger mum.
4: Yeah.
2: And she'd be like, crikey, might need a bit of Femfresh this weekend.
4: Oh, my God.
2: Because it was hot.
4: Oh, okay.
2: Yeah,
0: oh,
2: yeah.
0: Thank God. Thanks for
4: saying that. I didn't know where it was going.
2: Yeah, well, either way, it was still funny. But, she was talking about perspiring smelling and all that. And I'm like, I have no idea for years what she's talking about. Yeah. I just go, ha, ha, ha, ha. And then I saw it. So, guys, have Femfresh. Thank you for saying I didn't want to.
4: Yeah. Yep. Got, so, it's
2: go.
4: Femfresh for boys.
2: That's
0: okay.
2: Exactly what
0: Excellent.
2: It is.
4: Yeah.
2: So now boys can go an extra day without showering.
4: Yeah.
2: Yay!
0: Woohoo!
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11: Hey, Jess Rouse here with your local headlines. Residents in Huntley are another step closer to having another public school on their doorstep. Ground's officially been broken on the school that will take a huge amount of pressure off schools in the surrounding areas. It'll cater for 500 primary, 1,000 high school students, and the preschool will be able to take 120 kids a week. Another blow to NBN News has the federal pollies up in arms. The Labor MPs have condemned the news Wynn will cut 19 jobs. Reports are 10 jobs will go in the Newcastle newsroom and 2 on the Central Coast. A meeting is scheduled for staff on Tuesday. More choice if you're trying to find somewhere to rent in the Hunter. The rental vacancy rate is the best it's been in well over a year, climbing to almost 2.5%. It's nearly cracked 3% in Newcastle. Briefly, the Calvary Martyr was under the spotlight again yesterday, and a 10-year plan for the dredging of Swansea Channel has been announced.
9: Triple M National News.
12: Morning, I'm Michaela Savage. Donald Trump says he hopes a deal with Iran will be done quickly, indicating one could be signed as soon as this weekend. That's despite Iran's foreign affairs ministry saying it has not yet made a final decision on the agreement.
13: I can't imagine that not happening. They want to sign it as much as I do or more. I would say they want to sign it more, maybe a lot more, but it's a very detailed memorandum of understanding, also agreed to by many other countries.
12: Back home, a breather for mortgage holders. Most experts think the RBA will hold the cash rate at 4.35% next week after 3 hikes in a row. That's according to a Finder survey, though more than half the panelists do think there will be at least one more hike this year. Briefly, a new Aussie study has found teens who spend more than 2 hours on social media each day are more likely to experience depression and poor well-being. And the first match of the FIFA World Cup has officially wrapped up, Mexico beating South Africa 2-0.
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12: NRL great Brayton Astor has told us there wasn't a dry eye at a Coors Stadium last night as the Rabbitohs and the Broncos both honoured Jai Arrow.
0: It's heartbreaking. It's devastating. It's hard to watch, like you said. But at the same time, like, it was pretty special. You know, seeing him walk out and ring the bell, and the support from South Sydney have done an amazing job. You know, they're supporting him so much. They made it about him. You know, it's bigger than the game.
12: The Bunnies ended up beating Brisbane 48-6 with Alex Johnston adding another 4 tries to his record tally.
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11: Some showers about for much of today, otherwise cloudy. 21 on the coast, 20 in the valley. Clearing up tomorrow, but looks like a shower or two for Sunday. 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

0: 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This is Tenure and Steve. It's going to be not a bad day today. Tops at 21 in the city, 20 Maitland in the valley. May get a shower or two. It's going to be fine tomorrow. Same with Sunday. We might get a shower or two on Sunday.
1: It is winter, believe it or not, with this great weather.
0: It's been beautiful. But
1: it's still cold at night and early morning.
2: Mm.
1: Good Ugg boot weather.
2: Yeah.
1: At that time, doesn't it?
2: Got to get out the knee slippers.
1: Mm. So it comes around every year, and I saw it happening again today. Ugg boots inside or outside? Is that okay?
2: 81% of people polled said it's all wear anywhere now.
1: Yeah.
2: That's a big margin,
1: isn't it? The byline, though, is bogans wear Ugg boots outside.
2: Yeah.
1: Non-bogans who are confused wear Ugg boots outside.
2: I like who are confused.
1: Yeah.
2: I like that.
1: So our question is yay or nay on the Ugg boots as a dress shoe.
2: Mm.
1: And I don't mean just to sort of slop down to the servo to get a carton of milk late at night. I mean, really, do you wear them as a going out shoe?
0: 133 53, yay or nay on the Ugg boots outside.
2: A few years ago, I know there was a mini fashion, maybe, and I'm guessing around Stella Rising sort of 15 year, they were wearing mini skirts and Ugg boots.
1: Yeah.
2: And it was a fashion thing you could go out. That was a few years ago, T.
1: Yes, it was.
2: But anyway, not sure if that's still going.
1: Yeah.
2: But I think it's nothing cooler. I should be wearing my Ugg boots now, a man in a pair of shorts. It just doesn't look good.
1: I think it looks better on the kids.
2: Yeah, I think you're right. Yeah. All right, I'll go for shorts, not the skirt.
0: What about Ugg boots to school pickup? Yay or nay?
1: Oh, I say yay.
0: Yeah.
1: But the only thing I will say is if you are wearing your Ugg boots outside, they tend to bring the outside in.
2: Yeah.
1: They're one of the things that drag all the germs in.
2: Yeah, the germs?
1: Yeah. So doggy doo-doo and all the rest of it.
2: Okay.
1: You know? So maybe have an outside Ugg and an inside Ugg if you can afford it.
0: Two Uggs.
2: Well,
0: two pairs of Uggs.
2: Totally depends
0: on... Life must be good.
2: It depends on where you're getting your Ugg boots, where I get mine from. I can afford 20 pair.
1: Well, Carla's at Rankin Park. Inside or outside for Uggs? Carla?
3: I'm both. I've got a good pair and a bad pair.
2: You're confused. She's confused like all of us, Carla, I understand.
1: I love the fact that you've obviously the outside pair are the ones that you're happy to walk in doggy doo-doo in and you're not dragging it inside because you've got your fresh pair.
3: That's it.
2: Okay.
1: All right.
0: You know what? You can have a third pair. 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There's some money for a third pair of Ugg boots if you so wish, Carla.
2: The irony to that is they're the ones who conducted the poll.
1: Yeah. Carla, sorry.
0: No, I'll go back to Carla.
1: I was going to say, Carla, because they now do Uggs with heels.
3: Yes, I've seen those and with buckles. And
1: yeah.
2: The ones with heels, it might have made me taller, but they're a bit more uncomfortable, I find.
0: We'll go to Andrew at Mark's Point now.
2: Righto, Andrew. Inside, outside, everywhere. Uggies, what do you reckon?
4: Look, they're not formal wear.
1: Okay.
4: I'm the first to admit that.
2: Haven't you got wedding Uggies?
4: No, but I would do a groceries run in Ugg boots.
1: Yeah.
4: I wouldn't take them out formally.
1: Mm. Yep.
4: But I would definitely be caught in them in the public, if that makes sense.
1: I think the grocery run is acceptable. What about going to dinner at the pub, Andrew?
4: Ooh. I haven't done it, but it's not too far away in my life.
2: Yeah. I think that's a very... Thank you for bringing that point up, because I reckon this show would have been very different 8 years ago.
1: Yeah.
2: 8 years ago, it'd be like, oh, you've given up. Oh, you're doing all this and now we're going, if you're comfortable.
1: Absolutely. Comfort. We're going to give you $100 to spend at Ugg Express as well.
4: Oh, wonderful. Thanks, guys.
1: You're welcome.
0: Done,
2: so true, isn't it? It's like, oh, whatever.
1: Mm. Diggers at the terrace. Digger, Ugg boots outside.
5: Hey. Bloody oath. Yeah, Ugg boots everywhere.
2: Everywhere.
0: I knew, with a name like Digger, I'm like, if he says inside only, I'll be surprised.
5: I'll tell you, when you pair a set of Uggies with a Raymond Terrace dinner jacket, head down to the Lakeside Tavern, that is a fashion statement, I'll tell you that right now.
2: That's it.
1: I think he means a singlet.
2: Yeah. Don't even need ID, do you, mate? In you go, Dig.
0: 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They might be a bit too fancy for you, Digger, though, these ones.
1: Enjoy.
0: Consider
2: that you're a dead man. Aaron from Swansea. How you going, Aaron?
6: Yeah, good, thanks.
1: Aaron, where do you draw the line with your Uggies? Do you wear them everywhere?
6: Inside.
1: Just an inside man?
6: Yeah.
2: That's all right, mate. A few years ahead of you.
1: And why, Aaron? Do you just think that you've given up if you wear them out?
6: Yeah, just feel comfortable wearing them inside and out.
1: Yeah, okay. Fair enough. There's plenty of people like you, Aaron. We'll give you $100 to spend at UGG Express as well.
2: No, I disagree with him, so take that price back.
7: Good on you, Aaron.
2: I reckon Aaron wouldn't like tracky dacks out either.
1: Maybe.
2: Because isn't that the sign of giving up as well? Tracky dacks out?
1: Depends on the tracky dacks.
2: Yeah, that's true now.
1: Yeah.
8: Have you seen my tracky dacks, Tanya? I've got CK ones, Calvin Klein ones.
1: Yes,
8: thanks
1: I know.
8: Thanks to Steve.
1: The Bali specials.
8: No, that was TK Maxx.
1: TK Maxx, yeah, that's right.
8: Europe, yes.
2: Yeah, when I was in Holland.
1: Yes.
2: I know. I was a bit jealous about that. It didn't fit me. But that's you're right now. That's the level they've
1: depends.
2: Gone now. It brands and it's ridiculous.
1: Yeah. Yep. I paid a fortune for a pair of trackies yesterday.
2: There you go.
1: Yeah, for my son's birthday.
2: Yeah. But they won't pill, hopefully. That's the worst thing. No. Actually, let me know if yours do, mate. I'll ring him personally.
8: Thank you, Steve. Yeah. That'd be lovely.
1: So I think there's still very much an even split on whether or not they're either outside, inside, formal wear, non-formal wear.
2: Yep.
1: It's whatever floats your boat, really.
8: That's right.
2: Well, yeah. It's kind of where you're going.
1: Yeah.
2: But also, whatever.
1: Mine are indoors
2: whoever
1: only.
2: You're hanging with.
1: Yeah. Mine are definitely an indoor pair only.
2: Mine have to be. I'm not walking anywhere with Tanya Steve written on the back of
8: ours. Yeah, I know. They do say that on the back of ours.
2: Believe me, the gaffer tape comes off after a while.
8: It's Tanya and Steve. 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
10: The M1 all steady southbound out of Ryhope towards the central coast in Sydney this morning. Olsen Longworth Avenue remains closed northbound with ongoing roadworks from Newcastle Road to Cowper Street. Roadworks have just kicked off now in Mayfield on Maitland Road between Church and Neil Street. That's got 40km speed drops in both directions. Travel time Morissette northbound to Beresfield via the M1 will take you 25 minutes. 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Traffic Newcastle's 102.9.
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1: Who's having a birthday on the weekend?
2: I know, it's Gemini. It's one of our most expensive months, isn't
1: True
2: it?
1: True it is, Steve.
2: Both our boys, my son is having a birthday tomorrow, and our work boy, Risey, had his 2 weeks ago.
1: Yep. Yes.
2: So all
1: and
2: these
1: my
2: Geminis.
1: BJ. Oh, sorry. Yeah. Both our boys.
2: Yeah.
1: Jasmine's is, oh, wow.
2: Oh, God, here he goes again.
1: Tuesday, I think.
2: Good.
0: My Theo's is on Monday.
2: See?
0: There's so many birthdays around.
2: Yeah.
1: Says a lot about us that time of year.
2: Yeah.
1: 9 months before.
2: So, yeah. Lorky's birthday tomorrow.
1: Yeah.
2: I've done the cash already in a card and the cake is on its way. So, the three C's you were questioning for BJ's birthday the
1: cash,
2: other day.
1: Cash, card, cake.
2: I've got them.
1: There you go.
2: Done them.
1: There you are.
2: The only thing I've got to do is the balloons.
1: I did the...
2: He doesn't want him, but
1: no,
2: I do.
1: No,
0: it's not about him. It's about what you want on his birthday.
1: The little pick I sent you. Right?
2: Yes.
1: I got a lit up 20, because he's 20, right, that sparkled, and I blew up balloons. And he came out and went, look at that, mate. He's like, righto.
2: I'll get the same response tomorrow.
1: Righto.
2: Yeah.
1: I know, but yes, it is bizarre that we all are, and it's our most expensive month.
2: Oh, it is.
1: And you're doing a lunch or something like that?
2: We're doing a
1: Please don't tell me you're taking him out. He's 26. He was hanging with mates.
2: No, I know. We're doing birthday brunch.
1: Yeah.
0: Oh, nice. Perfect.
2: It's because mum and dad want to come.
1: Yeah. Perfect.
2: And, you know, don't like dad out after dark.
1: No.
2: Yeah.
1: No.
0: Can't take Glennie out after dark.
1: Once Glennie gets that look in his eye.
0: Oh, yeah.
2: So, yeah, happy birthday, look.
1: Yeah, it's Evie and Glennie going to give him the card with the $5 in it.
2: They will.
1: Because that's what grandparents do.
2: Yeah. Actually, they're not bad when it comes to.
1: Oh, are they?
2: Well, as they say, we've only got one grandchild. If we can't spoil him now.
0: That
1: does help. Good, doesn't
2: yeah.
1: it?
2: And I go, just back off because you've only got one daughter too. I want some left.
1: There you are. She even gets in front of her own son to get something for herself. Morgan.
2: Yeah.
1: Harvey's. It's true though. Yeah. I know what you mean when there's less kids.
2: They get looked after.
1: In that area,
2: yeah.
1: don't you?
2: That's where the spoilt only child comes from, I think.
1: Yeah,
2: grandparents.
1: Sure. Yeah, yeah. Yeah, and finding Minchies behind their ears. That's weird. Well, I hope he has a great day.
2: Thank you.
1: And Australia is so, because of, you know, the half Dutch thing, even though BJ's not part of it, it's so massive to congratulate the parents in Europe.
2: Yeah, well, thanks.
1: For birthdays.
2: I did it hard.
1: Where it's not here, is it? It's not here.
2: Well, it isn't, no.
1: Not at all.
2: Should be.
0: And you're trying to bring it in, though. Just, just one of those two comments.
1: She loves it, mate. No. I still find it weird.
2: Yeah.
1: I'm getting all these congratulations for BJ's birthday. I'm going, well, it's his birthday, not mine.
2: Yeah.
1: But that's what they do.
2: I know.
1: So congratulations on Lorcan's birthday,
2: Thank
1: Tanya.
2: You.
1: Oh, if only Michael did something with that.
0: It's Tanya and Steve. 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
2: Hey, Jess Rouse here with your local headlines. The operator of the Calvary Mater was under the spotlight again in the third state parliamentary hearing into the management, maintenance and operation of the hospital yesterday. Abatement fines due to mould against Novacare have surged to about $300 million. Novacare were also questioned yesterday over their financial position. A former police officer will front court later this month. Police searched a home at Fletcher this week and allegedly located two police batons. The 55-year-old was issued a notice to attend court. Local federal police across the Hunter and Central Coast have condemned the Wind Network's decision to cut jobs at NBN News. Police are looking for a man who left hospital with a stomach wound at New Lambton yesterday. And in sport, the North Stars travel to Sydney to take on the Ice Dogs in Australian ice hockey action. Newcastle will be at home the following weekend against the Rhinos.
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23: Morning, I'm Michaela Savage. Donald Trump says he's called off strikes on Iran with a deal to be signed possibly as soon as this weekend, although that is in contrast to what Iran's Foreign Affairs Ministry is saying. It says it has not yet made any final decision on the agreement. US meteorologists say an El Nino phenomenon has now developed in the Pacific Ocean. They reckon there's a 63% chance that it will intensify to a level that would rank it among the largest El Nino events in the historical record going back to 1950. A major Aussie study has found teens who use social media for more than 2 hours a day are far more likely to experience depression and poor well-being, while kids aged 12 to 13 are most at risk of mental health issues if they spend a lot of time scrolling. And Kate Sobrano is among 6 iconic Aussie acts who have now been officially inducted into the ARIA Hall of Fame. It happened at a ceremony in Sydney overnight.
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23: The NRL community has come together to honour Jai Arrow at Accor Stadium overnight. He carried his daughter through a guard of honour, ringing the Rabbitohs legacy bell before the Bunnies beat the Broncos 48-6.
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2: Some showers about for much of today, otherwise cloudy. 21 on the coast, 20 in the valley. Clearing up tomorrow, but looks like a shower or two for Sunday. 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
2: Morning, Holly.
26: Good morning, guys.
7: We had a big one yesterday,
2: yes,
7: didn't we?
2: Yes, we did. We went sky high, but she pulled out early, but that's okay.
26: I stopped at the exact same time yesterday.
7: Did you? Okay. Well, we love it when you play along.
2: Yeah, we've got a bit of an idea of where you might head today, Holly, so we can wish you all the very best.
26: Thank you.
7: All right, so you'll stop when you've had enough, and it's go time.
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1: Holly!
2: Holly!
3: Oh, no!
2: Holly, Holly! No!
3: That was such a long one.
4: Yeah, it was. That's all we've got time for today. Have a great weekend.
2: Oh, Holly,
4: that was long.
2: So sorry you missed out.
3: That's all right.
4: Oh. So close, Holly. Come on, mate.
2: Okay, what were you thinking? Because you said you
3: like, just be brave. Just
1: fair enough. I thought you were waiting for that 500 mark.
4: Yeah.
2: Anyway.
4: Okay, mate.
3: It was
4: well,
3: so teasy the whole way. It was.
4: Wouldn't it start at $5?
2: Yeah.
1: Come on, Bowser boy. Is that what you were calling him?
2: Well, have a good weekend, Holly.
3: Thank you.
1: See you, Holly. We'll give you a 6-pack of Miller's pies.
4: Oh, there you go. Yeah. Way up for it.
1: It's a pie day Friday. You can have some Miller's pies. Aww. 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
2: It's coming back Monday, though.
4: All righty.
2: Yeah.
1: Yes, it is.
4: Apparently so are we.
2: Yes.
4: So far, Steve.
2: So far.
4: Haven't had to start meeting today. See, we'll wait.
1: It's Triple M.

0: Newcastle's Triple M, it's 8:15. This is Tenure and Steve.
1: Tenure and Steve's on the line. You'll never know what you find.
2: Fly Nui to Bali direct. Book your flights and Newcastle Airport parking today.
1: Yeah. Tenure and Steve's on the line. You'll never know what you find.
3: Hey, whilst the...
4: It's always good to sing along.
3: Whilst some parts of the World Cup are in riot mode at the moment, been a riot in Mexico in the last hour.
4: Of course it was.
3: Yeah, Trump's going, look here though, here's a shiny new thing to take our minds off the rioting, and that is David Beckham is set to be honoured. Now, it kind of marries in, doesn't it, as a football star.
4: Yeah.
3: David Beckham is set to be honoured on the Hollywood Walk of Fame in LA, and his wife Victoria and Tom Cruise will be speaking at his ceremony.
4: Where does he fit into the Hollywood Walk of Fame?
3: Sports entertainment.
4: Oh.
3: So there is a sports entertainment category that you can get in.
5: Yeah.
4: Well, he must be, surely that's behind some shady hotel. Because I always thought it was movie stars, TV stars. I didn't realise it went into all of the other gear, you know.
3: Yes.
4: So that's interesting. I didn't know that.
3: It does actually now cover, it's always covered film, as you know.
4: Mm-hmm.
3: But it also covers radio.
4: Yeah, righto.
3: It also covers...
4: They're behind the seedy hotel.
3: Yeah. exactly. Stage.
4: Yes.
3: So stage,
4: okay.
3: Screen, all that kind of stuff. But sports entertainment has been a category for about 30 years.
4: Yeah, okay. Right.
3: So Muhammad Ali, those sort of people, yep. They've always been a part of it.
4: Has he been in a movie? And I'm saying this about Beckham because I know he's been in a few docos, of course.
3: Yeah.
4: And I know he has popped up in little cameos.
3: Yes.
4: In various things. So apart from sport, he's a media person, isn't he?
3: Yeah, very much so.
4: Yeah.
3: So that's where he gets his start. But my curious question to you is, how many permanent stars have been awarded as part of the Hollywood Workers?
4: How many
3: stars are there? So, and this this is a guess. So,
4: out of even that we rattle off the categories,
3: it's been going since 1960.
4: 10,000.
3: No, not that many.
4: I threw a big one out.
3: Yeah, you threw it. It's way too high, by the way.
4: Okay.
5: 1,400.
3: No, two less. But you
4: could you tell us, Larry Emder?
5: Higher, lower.
3: So David Beckham, when he gets his star, will be the 2,849.
4: I would have honestly thought more than that, to be fair.
3: Yeah.
5: Because, like, we've walked that so many, like, there's, it goes forever.
3: It does.
5: The Walk of Fame.
3: Yeah.
4: But I think, do they not occasionally take a few out?
3: Oh, I don't know.
5: I know they have in the past, like, of people who have
3: done naughty.
4: Not even the naughties. Almost like, no one even remembers them.
3: Yeah.
4: Okay. Remember that star from Dallas. Who cares?
5: Oh,
4: not sure.
3: Yeah.
4: But anyway, still. So Beckham's in there, eh?
3: Yeah, he will be. And I went back and kind of went, I wonder who the first person was. Do we know their name? I didn't. You may. Stanley.
4: What does that mean?
3: No, because you love that sort of trivia.
5: I love your culture.
3: Yeah. His name is Stanley Kramer.
4: No,
3: and he was a filmmaker.
4: Ah.
3: So guess who's coming to dinner? And it's a mad world.
4: Oh wow! Okay.
3: Those two movies. Yeah.
4: That was the first star.
3: He was the first permanent star laid down in 1960.
4: Wow,
5: that's a good one to know for a trivia question.
3: Yeah, exactly, pub trivia, everyone.
4: Again, I would have thought they were started the 40s, 60.
3: Yeah. Well, apparently Bob Hope got an impermanent star in 1958.
4: Right, but still, I would have thought that was done earlier. So there you go. Tell you what, someone's going to win a pub trivia this week.
3: Yeah, just remember that name.
5: Stanley Kramer.
4: It's interesting, isn't it?
3: Might win you a pot of beer.
4: When you're standing over a star, it's bizarre, right? You know, if you do the Hollywood Walk.
3: Yeah.
4: Nothing for me, right?
5: No.
4: Where they've, in the concrete, they've done their signature.
3: You love that.
4: That I get, or a handprint or a footprint. But when you're standing over a tile with a name on it.
3: No.
5: Yeah.
4: It doesn't mean anything.
3: Have you tried to put your hands in any of them?
4: No.
3: You have.
4: But Frank and I have the same size hands. No. Robin Williams and I have the same size feet. But no, that's embarrassing, T.
5: Oh, Robin Williams. Oh, my God. I watched Mrs. Doubtfire with the kids the other day. Hey, oh, my God. He's so missed. People.
3: Yeah.
5: People like him.
3: Yeah.
4: He's so good.
5: Oh, just the best.
4: Greatest line about Robin or any other great comedian, because for me personally, Norm MacDonald, but I'll give you. But anyway, the greatest line you hear, isn't it, is the world just got a little less funny.
5: Mm. Yeah. Oh, he was
3: makes
5: so good.
3: Makes you sad even saying it, doesn't it?
4: It does.
5: Yep. Mm.
4: But yes, he was.
5: Oh, yeah. The best.
3: All right. Well, let's see if you can bend it like Beckham when he puts his star down.
4: Hey.
3: Don't know what we're going to bend. But...
4: No, I know. Anyway, but it was a turn of phrase that we know him for. Well,
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6: Into Mayfield, we've got roadworks that have just kicked off on Maitland Road between Church and Neil Streets. That's until 5 p.m. affecting traffic all directions with 40 km speed drops in place. So through Walls End, Longworth Avenue remains closed northbound with ongoing roadworks from Newcastle Road to Cowper Street. Travel time from Morisset northbound to Beresfield via the M1 will take you 25 minutes. Things are really heating up at Heating and Outdoors by Glendale Warehouse, the Hunter's number one destination for heating this winter. Wood heaters, gas, log fires and electric heaters, Lake Road, Glendale. That's traffic, Newcastle's 102.9 Triple M.
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0: Newcastle's 102.9 Triple M. This is Tanya and Steve. Very soon, in the next 15 minutes, going to hit rewind on the week. Find out what the guys have been up to thanks to Victory Caravans. 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
1: I know you guys didn't see these stats yesterday, but geez, I was shocked. Mm. I mean, I know it's great that we talk about mental health more than we ever have.
2: Yep.
1: But the medication stats that came out yesterday. So 20% of Australians are medicated now for some form of mental health.
2: Yes.
1: Whether or not that's antidepressants.
2: It can be anxiety, depressions and
1: psychostimulants.
2: All of the above,
1: yeah, right? Yeah. So that's one in five of us.
2: Yep.
1: Then when it comes to antidepressants itself, 14% of Australians are taking some form of antidepressant.
2: Right.
1: So that is the big figure that the focus was on, going, gee, that's pretty sad.
2: Yeah,
1: quite shocking that we are experiencing those levels of depression.
2: Nine times out of ten, it's where the world's sitting or where the country's sitting or where we're all sitting as well.
1: Mm.
2: Of course, there's private lives and just personal rewiring in the brain.
1: Yeah.
2: But the world right now is not a great
0: thing. I agree with you, Steve. The pressure of everything is just mounting and mounting and mounting.
1: And absolutely. You see it.
0: Financial cost, stress.
1: Like, and I know we're talking about the ones that are medicated, but I see loads of people with anxiety driven by the world that we're talking about.
2: Yeah. Absolutely.
1: They're not medicated. They're just trying to deal every other day.
2: They're the ones I find, though, and again, I always talk, because I'm on medication, but it's ADHD, but I don't push meds down someone's throat, but I always advocate, you know, give it a try or whatever.
1: Sure.
2: There's a lot of people who just are still, we try and make it normal, are still embarrassed.
0: Oh, yeah.
2: No, I'm
0: not.
2: I'm fine.
1: Yeah.
2: No, that's not, I'm not going to be one of those. And I get so worried thinking, we could make you better, maybe. Mm. Maybe.
1: Yeah, maybe. But it's worth having the conversation rather than
2: nothing to
1: alone.
2: Be embarrassed about. Mm. This is the thing I don't. You know.
1: But do you think, I mean, we know why the medication rates are so high, because A, we are recognising it, we're trying to normalise it, that goes a long way to helping these stats, right?
2: Yeah.
1: But the medicating it is only one part of the problem. Dealing with the world and all the issues.
2: Yeah.
1: That doesn't seem to be changing or going away, or
2: you've got to do both.
1: Yeah,
2: no, I agree. It's not magic.
1: No,
2: but once that pill gets you on a level, you've got to cut whatever it might have been from your life that was putting you there. You're dead right though. It's not a magic.
1: Mm-mm.
2: It's both.
1: Yeah, you don't pop it and then suddenly nothing else changes.
2: Exactly.
1: Yeah. So,
2: no, it's a very good point. It's a whole thing.
1: Hmm.
2: Because the world's not changing.
1: Mm-mm.
2: You've got to change yourself.
1: Yeah.
2: Because all that stuff you just mentioned, right, not going away.
1: No.
0: Is it's
2: it?
0: Getting worse.
2: And I think we've said this, sounds ad nauseum, I know, but the whole, everything on the line, that's what's doing it to us.
1: Yeah.
2: Our phones, the information that we get dealt with.
1: Yeah.
2: They're just other people's opinions and we think it's what's really happening.
1: The other little stat that I pulled out of this, and I always worry about kids with, you know, phones and all the rest. They've really done a deep dive over the last 5 years into kids that have a phone in their hand.
2: Mm.
1: Those that are online for more than 2 hours a day, they make up the vast majority of medicated kids.
2: Yeah, right.
1: They do.
0: Yeah.
1: That's just
0: a
1: simple fact. Whether it's ADHD, whether it's depression, those that are not online and have other interests, there has to be something in that, because the stats are ridiculously so poles apart.
2: Yeah, right.
1: So online over 2 hours, there's a risk.
2: Mm. Oh, yeah.
1: You know, if you're out there.
2: I would think just about every kid's online for over 2 hours, though, wouldn't they?
1: Not really.
2: Over a period of 24 hours, I mean.
1: Well, we're not talking about school or you know, computers that they're using for classroom. We're talking about social media, gaming, that kind of stuff.
2: Yeah.
1: So if your child is in front of a screen for those sort of activities.
0: Something to think about, isn't it?
1: It is something to think about.
0: Definitely.
2: Yeah.
1: So if they're out. They don't have to be sporty, but if they're out, at least getting some fresh air and vitamin D.
2: Well, it's socialising.
1: Yeah.
2: Socialising it's not sport. It's socialising, movement and socialising.
1: Exactly.
2: And that's what sport is.
1: Yeah.
2: So you could go out to the beach, whatever it is.
1: Whatever it is. But
2: I agree. Vitamin D too.
1: Yeah. That's a really important stat.
2: Yeah, it is.
0: Definitely.
2: But it's phenomenal, isn't it? But it's not in any way normalised yet. People still have ignorant opinions.
1: Yeah.
2: And until they're fixed, you know, we're not going to, you know, get any better, are we?
1: Mm.
0: Not at all.
2: All right.
0: Definitely talk to your doctor as well
2: if
0: you're in that case.
1: Yeah.
0: Definitely talk to your doctor and your friends. Tanya and Steve, Triple M, we're going to hit rewind. We'll do that next. When the wheels slow down.
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1: Hey, Jess Rouse here with your local headlines. Police are looking for a man who left the John Hunter with a stomach wound yesterday. They say Peter Bates got on a bus at about 3 p.m. at New Lambton. There are serious concerns for the 42-year-old as the wound requires urgent care. The cause of the injury isn't known either. A police alert has been texted to locals as well. A 10-year dredging plan has been announced for Swansea. The long-term plan, announced by the state government, will initially see 83,000 cubic metres of sand removed from the main channel and then maintenance dredging every 1 to 2 years. The channel will be maintained to be 60 metres wide. Thousands of students from across the Hunter and Central Coast are hitting the Starstruck stage today and tomorrow. About 150 schools are taking part in Out of the Ordinary this year, with the first performance at 11 this morning. Briefly, the Hunter's rental market is the healthiest it's been in well over a year, and ground has been broken on Huntley's public school development.
4: Triple M National News.
19: Morning, I'm Michaela Savage. Iran says it has not made a final decision on a deal with the United States. But Donald Trump insists the agreement could be signed as soon as this weekend. He cancelled planned strikes following discussions with high-level Iranian officials. Police have found human remains while searching for a woman who was allegedly murdered more than 7 years ago. A man is before the courts charged with killing the 71-year-old woman who disappeared from her Sydney home in December 2018. The New South Wales Premier is again urging the federal government to cut the tobacco excise. It comes after multiple targeted attacks believed to be linked to Sydney's underworld. And El Niño has officially developed in the Pacific Ocean. According to US meteorologists, the phenomenon brings with it risk of drought, bushfires and heat waves. And teenagers who spend more than 2 hours on social media each day are more likely to experience depression and poor well-being. That's according to the results of a major Aussie study out today.
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19: An emotional night at a Coors Stadium with the Rabbitohs and Broncos honouring former teammate Jai Arrow. The two teams walked out together, lining up in a guard of honour before Arrow came out with his partner and young daughter. South Sydney's Cody Walker saying it was a fitting tribute for his mate.
6: Yeah, it was difficult, but they were beautiful scenes and it's something that he deserves too. He's been a wonderful contributor to our game and our club.
19: The Bunnies beat Brisbane 48-6 to kick off round 15. Continues tonight with the Dolphins hosting the Roosters.
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4: Triple M. Weather.
1: Some showers about for much of today, otherwise cloudy. 21 on the coast, 20 in the valley. Clearing up tomorrow, but looks like a shower or two for Sunday. 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

0: Well, it's been a nice short week. One which got a little awkward.
1: If you could redesign the human species, mm-hmm. what parts would you add on? So if I could redesign, I would add in to the top of the hand a battery indicator. So when I say to you, Steve, how are you? You go, I'm fine. And I look at your little battery indicator and I go, you're almost out of charge.
0: No? Yesterday I was operating at 2%. Don't know if you could tell, but
1: yeah. I could tell. Your eyes look dreadful.
0: But you could have just looked at the back of my hand and you would have seen I was in the red.
1: Well, then maybe you need a little, a butt plug.
2: Yeah.
1: So we could plug you in.
2: That's right. Yes, we are having one of those moments, Ryze, and yes, we are looking at each other. Probably not the right thing to, but yes, I agree with Tenya. You need a butt plug, mate.
1: That's the wrong words,
0: isn't it? Why do I need a butt plug?
2: Hang on a minute, Ryze. Is it Tenya? I think she means you need.
1: We need PowerPoint.
2: You need a PowerPoint.
1: Thank you.
2: You're welcome. That's okay, T.
0: I don't need a butt plug.
1: You know what I meant, right?
2: Don't bag it if you haven't tried it.
1: Plug you in. Can we just go to the news?
2: No, well, I wouldn't mind answering the question you started asking.
0: Yeah, what do you want, Steve?
2: Have an even go to go.
1: Go on. You tell me.
2: I want a butt plug. That's what I want, T.
1: Didn't have to highlight it.
2: Nah, we did.
3: I like big
1: butt plugs.
3: I cannot lie. You other brothers can't deny.
0: There's a movie coming out soon that Tenya told Steve about, and she wasn't too impressed.
1: Scooby-Doo Origins, which comes out next year. Have you seen any of the clips of this? Now, as a Scooby-Doo-ite, which I knew you are, you're going to be devastated. Look at the dog.
2: Yeah, it's not a Great Dane.
1: It's
2: what is
1: that? It's not a Great Dane. It's a chocolate lab. And now people are going, are you joking, Netflix?
2: Chocolate lab.
1: How about you going?
2: Reggie. What's wrong?
1: They've ruined it, haven't they, Scoob?
2: Ruined it. That's what, Reggie.
0: Where are they? I didn't realise Tenya and Steve were both so impatient. Case in point, this question I asked them this week.
4: Do you guys overtake on escalators?
1: Yeah.
0: I think you should just stand there and just wait your turn.
2: Ryze, you know, if you're standing on an escalator, I'm the guy behind you going, mate, it's not a ride.
1: I'm with Steve.
2: Yeah, it's not a ride,
1: people,
2: it's a team.
1: Yeah, you're not paying for the pleasure. Keep it moving, people.
2: When you get on an escalator, is there a guy at the bottom selling you a ticket?
0: So the Logies are still a thing, people. Like, they're still going. And there's a new host in town.
1: It's Robert Irwin, 22 years old. Now, of course, he's been doing I'm a Celebrity, Get Me Out of Here.
0: Yeah, but that's all pre-recorded, isn't it?
1: Yeah, it's
2: also Robert Irwin with five comedy writers.
1: I know, and the Logies is a different vibe, and I don't know whether we need that smiley face.
0: What if he comes out with his shirt off, Tenya? Will you have his vote then?
1: I still want substance out of his mouth, Ryan.
0: Well, do you remember when you did that Bonds commercial, you weren't complaining?
1: That was 30 seconds.
2: He did have a very brief pair of substance on, to her defence.
1: We don't want him to crash and burn. He's too young to be crashing and burning.
0: Yeah, it's a big pressure.
2: He and Bindi come across as people that come off stage going, that was great, wasn't it? Actually, it sucked.
1: That what you just did?
2: Unawareness.
1: And that's what we're going to get, I reckon.
2: If I could pray and I'm religious, I would pray for unawareness. I've watched, I know people. It is beautiful to watch. You lucky, lucky bastards. I'm not jealous of many things.
1: Yeah.
2: Unawareness and dumb, jealous.
0: Crikey. Speaking of celebrities.
1: Yeah, did you know that Zac Efron has relocated and is now an Australian living up
2: Byron?
1: In the hinterland of Byron Bay, yes. What I find fascinating about this is that it's an incredible structure. So he's got a lot of land that he bought cheaply in COVID times in 2019 when he was stuck here because he was doing a movie, if you remember. He's developing it, but it's going to be, they're calling it the Super Cave because it's not a structure, if you like. It's fully like an environmental landscape designer has, and there'll be like these green pods that will be connected. And apparently, driving past it, you won't even realise it's there.
2: Oh, right.
1: And it's still going to be a mega mansion, but it's all very much environmentally sustainable. What's he building it out of? Hemp blocks.
2: There'll be a lot of people in Byron Bay driving to that house if it's on fire.
0: Okay, taste test time. And this one is a competition. Let me set the scene.
4: There's a cake sweeping the internet right now, and Tenya and our new EP Brit had a crack at creating it.
1: So Brit came to me yesterday and was like, have you seen dot cakes? They're everywhere. And I went, what's a dot cake? Only recently in a New York bakery has started this trend, and now people are trying to recreate the famous New York bakery dot cakes. So one of these dot cakes is being created by Brit.
2: Yep.
1: And the other one has been created by yours truly. You two are our guinea pigs as to see whose dot cake rules. So
2: wow.
1: It's very sweet.
4: Should we go on three, Steve? Say who we prefer, yeah. Red or white?
1: Yeah, go red or white.
2: Go.
1: Three, two, one.
4: Red.
2: Oh, Rosie.
4: Oh, it's Steve, you idiot.
1: What did you go to
2: do? I'm not telling until I know which one's yours.
1: No, I'm not saying it.
2: Well, then we'll be here for a long time.
1: Just choose one.
2: No, you get cranky.
1: I get cranky.
2: You don't talk to me. You pick on me. I'm not doing the rest
4: go on,
2: of the show.
4: Steve. Remember I won the spaghetti bolognese off
1: did.
4: 1 year?
1: Yes.
4: About 5 years ago.
1: Yeah, we haven't let...
2: See?
1: Just pick one.
2: I reckon on first taste of everything, but I'd go with the white cup.
1: Who do you think's whose?
2: Oh, I would say by your movement, then the white cup is Brit's.
1: It is.
2: Yeah. Yeah.
1: And the red cup, my favourite child over there, writing.
2: Red like a book.
1: Doc, doc, doc.
4: And finally, we learnt something new this week about Tenya.
1: I have never been breath tested.
2: Oh, really?
1: Ever.
4: In your life?
1: In my whole driving life.
2: Right.
1: I've never been breath tested.
2: Ah, okay.
4: You should just see one and just keep driving through it.
1: Well,
4: you,
1: I can't.
4: To you, like...
1: It's my chauffeur's job.
2: That's true. I'm surprised you can see him from the back of the Bentley.
4: And that was Rosie's Rewind.
5: Rosie's Rewind.
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10: Travel time all clear northbound from Morisset into Beresfield via the M1 will take you 25 minutes. We've got roadworks that have just kicked off in Bankfield. 40 kilometres speed drops on Maitland Road between Church and Neil Streets. Intervals and Longworth Avenue also remains closed northbound with roadworks from Newcastle Road to Cowper Street. The M1 travelling well southbound out of Ryecope towards the Central Coast in Sydney, no problems. The IGA 3-day sale is on now. 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You can't beat local. The latest traffic, Newcastle's 102.9 Triple M.
6: Triple M's Fuel Watch.
11: Newcastle's average unleaded price today is around $1.70 a litre, while some servos are selling it as low as $1.61. The average for diesel sits around $1.96. 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
26: 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I'll

0: Newcastle's Triple M. Great song, that one. MGMT, kids. Time for this.
1: Loves it.
2: Tanya and Steve's Stuff We Didn't
0: Get
2: To.
0: One of our best for a Friday.
3: Well, have a great weekend. Happy birthday to Lork, your boy.
4: Mm-hmm.
3: That's the big weekend special for you.
4: It certainly is.
3: 26 years, mate.
4: Love a good birthday.
3: Yeah.
4: Mm.
3: And like balloons, the whole bit. But just the 26. You just, you know,
4: where's that gone?
3: Standard, exactly.
0: Felt like it was at school not long ago.
4: It was.
0: You know, just like the other day.
3: You're coming. Tanya and I have been saying it, yeah. How quick it goes.
4: Yeah.
3: Now Rise is on board now with the eldest of Stella.
0: Yeah. Oh, yeah. You guys did say that every time I you always said don't wish the second away.
3: Yeah.
0: And because it goes that fast.
3: Mm. That's true.
0: It's sad.
4: Yeah. Do you think she confides in you as much as she once did? Your oldest.
3: Stella.
4: I mean, Stella in year
0: Stella,
4: seven.
0: I do actually at
4: good.
0: The moment.
4: At the moment.
0: At the moment.
3: Yeah.
0: Yes.
4: Yeah. Yeah.
0: But she's also very smart, so she's also cunning and evil and a woman. So
3: I would lean.
0: I'm going to change my answer and say, no, I don't think so.
3: Going on my daughter Jasmine at that age, mate, I'd lean far more on evil. You know what? I think Jasmine confided in me more, though, because I was on the other side of the world. What could
4: sure,
3: I do?
4: Sure, exactly.
3: So I think she told me a lot more than she would have if she was permanently living with me,
4: yeah.
3: Which I'm glad that happened.
4: Yeah.
3: I mean, I would have preferred to have been living with her. But she'd tell all this stuff. I remember you saying that, too. Sometimes Lorks confides in me and is like, don't tell me that.
4: I know.
0: I don't want to know that.
4: To this very day. It's like, wow, way too much information. But you try and be brave about it because you want that relationship.
3: You don't want to block it.
4: Yeah, you don't allow the eye twitches to come in or be seen.
0: Trying to be cool and calm.
3: That, over the years, you've given him a few touches. Don't worry about that. It's like, Mum, I didn't want to know that.
4: Yeah, that's true.
0: Very
3: so
0: true.
3: You make a great couple.
4: Yeah. All right, we'll have a lovely weekend, everyone.
3: Absolutely. Ta-da. Triple M for breakfast.
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17: Hey, Jess Rouse here with your local headlines. Ground has been broken on Huntley's public school development. Opening in Term 1, 2028, the new schools will cater for 500 primary and 1,000 high school students, as well as a public preschool for up to 120 kids a week. It's been needed for some time, with the population in Huntley and the surrounding area forecast to more than double by 2046. Police are asking for help to find a man who left the John Hunter with a serious stomach wound yesterday. Peter Bates reportedly turned up to hospital with the wound but left and jumped on a bus. Police don't know how he got the wound but know it needs serious attention. Good news for boaties with a 10-year dredge plan now in place for Swansea. Thousands of students from across the Hunter and Central Coast are hitting the Starstruck stage today and tomorrow. And in sport, a top-of-the-table clash in local first-grade footy tomorrow. The latter leading Maitland Pickers are at home to third-placed Central Newcastle.
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18: Good morning, I'm Michaela Savage. Donald Trump has ditched planned strikes on Iran. The US president claiming a deal will be signed in the next few days.
19: The strait will officially open as soon as we sign, which could be soon, very soon, maybe over the weekend. In Europe, I won't be able to be there, but JD will be there.
18: Although Iran says it has not made any decisions on any agreement with the United States. More than 7 years after Nadir Sensoy disappeared, detectives may have had a breakthrough. Police have found human remains at a Sydney property. The 71-year-old vanished in 2018. A 47-year-old man known to her remains before the courts on a murder charge. Some hope for mortgage holders. After three cash rate hikes in a row, most experts from a Finder poll expect the Reserve Bank to hit pause on Tuesday. And six iconic Aussie acts have been officially inducted into the ARIA Hall of Fame, including singer Kate Sobrano.
20: Research shows that regularly eating ultra-processed foods can increase your risk of developing type 2 diabetes by 53%. Search Diabetes Australia for more about the nation's fastest-growing chronic condition.
18: Jai Arrow has inspired South Sydney to a 48-6 win over the Broncos on an emotional night at Accor Stadium. Rivalry was put aside before the match, with the two teams lining up in a guard of honour for Arrow before he rang the Rabbitohs legacy bell. As for the result, it's Brisbane's sixth loss in a row, but coach Michael Maguire says their title defence is still well and truly alive.
21: And people would probably think I'm mad.
18: Round 15 continues tonight. The Dolphins up against the Roosters, that clash happening at Suncorp Stadium this evening.
1: Humans are social creatures and we need connection to feel good. Make sure to check in on your mates. A quick chat can change more than you think.
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17: Some showers about for much of today, otherwise cloudy. 21 on the coast, 20 in the valley. Clearing up tomorrow, but looks like a shower or two for Sunday. 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
5: When the live gigs in Newcastle went from east to west on Hunter Street. To the party that went forever at the Bel Air. Some say it's still going. Consider, if you will, a floor so sticky, no one could leave. Triple M's Awesome 80s Friday.
4: When I cast my mind back to the 80s, for me, a big thing is Cabbage Patch Dolls, and my favourite Cabbage Patch Doll was Bertha. And can I just say, she was as ugly as the name suggests. Sorry if anyone's called Bertha out there. Look, I don't know anyone, and I don't mean it, but she was ugly. I'm just going to say that. I loved her, though. Beauty is in the eye of the beholder. So that was getting about, and artists like Paul Kelly were just coming onto the music scene. Well, he'd been around for a while, but his voice was just something like a phenomenon for us. For him, he realised his limitations.
22: I mean, my voice is fairly limited. I don't have a great range. It's but in my songwriting ambition is much larger than what my voice will do. So I write songs and imagine other voices quite often.
4: And he made it work big time. Here he is, To Her Door, as we do an Awesome 80s Friday on Triple M.

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Hairspray? Check. 100% polyester pants? Check. All 80s all day? Yeah, check.

There is no woman from the 80s that had a more popular phone number than Jenny. 8675309. You tell the kids today that and they're like, what? What are you talking about? They just missed out on so much, didn't they? I want to feel sorry for them, but can't be bothered. I've got David Bowie on the way very soon. This song I get excited to play because I always forget it's 80s. Kind of should be 70s. It's Michael Jackson right now and The Way You Make

0: It's an awesome 80s Friday on Triple M as we gear up for the weekend. Bron Lewis is in town the last couple of nights. A lot of people going. Apparently very, very hilarious. What have we got on today's Starstruck? Oh, yeah, my kids didn't get to go because I was one of those parents, didn't get to reply back to the email in time. Honestly, by the time I saw the email, I'd received another one saying, don't worry, it's full. So, yeah, sorry, kids, we'll have to try a little bit harder next year. And Vivid, of course, don't forget that's on this weekend as well. So lots of fabulous arty things happening, which is what the 80s was all about, wasn't it? Very arty, very creative, probably a lot of drugs. On the way next, I'm going to play you one of our favourites. It's from Crowded House, and I reckon it's in the top three songs of theirs for me, which is a big call. We'll get to it next.
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0: to be a staple in Newcastle with Lazox. I don't know when he was here last, Johnny Diesel and the Injectors on Triple M as we do a 50K no-repeat workday. It's thanks to the Sydney Tools Milwaukee Roadshow. 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How about some talking heads on the way after 10? Part of the awesome 80s. A matter of trust. Billy Joel. That's on the way.
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2: Hey, Jess Rouse here with your local headlines. Good news for boaties with a 10-year dredge plan now in place for Swansea. The Minns government has announced the plan includes the initial removal of 83,000 cubic metres of sand from the main channel and maintenance dredging every 1 to 2 years. There's also another $6 million to operate and maintain the equipment and transfer dredged sand to nearby beaches. Residents in Huntley are another step closer to having another public school on their doorstep. Ground has officially been broken on the public school that will cater for 500 primary, 1,000 high school students, and the public preschool will take 120 kids a week. The Hunter's rental market, meantime, is the healthiest it's been in well over a year. The region's vacancy rate has nudged up to 2.4% in May, according to the Real Estate Institute. That's one of the best figures in the state. Another blow to NBN News has the Federal Police up in arms, and the operator of the Calvary Martyr was under the spotlight again yesterday.
15: Triple M National News.
17: Good morning, it's Matthew Layton with you. US President Donald Trump says a deal to end the war with Iran could be just around the corner after earlier threatening to hit the country hard. Iran says nothing's locked in yet, with talks still snagged on what it calls excessive US demands. A big defence meeting's been sideswiped before it even started. Richard Marles is in England, where UK Defence Secretary John Healey has quit over military spending cuts, just hours before the pair were due to sit down. A man has been charged with murder after a woman vanished while reportedly heading to meet a relative. Police say the 58-year-old's car was later found in Sydney's northwest, but her body hasn't been located. A 33-year-old man was arrested in bushland south of Nowra and has been refused bail. And a new study is putting a big old warning